0: One country, millions of stories, one thread that binds us all. The workers, the early risers, the night shift warriors, the creators, the cleaners, the CEOs.
1: Workers must be regarded as being the most important citizens.
0: We salute the backbone of South Africa. Your hard work is the heartbeat of our economy. Stand tall, Mzansi. 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

0: One country, millions of stories, one thread that binds us all. The workers, the early risers, the night shift warriors, the creators, the cleaners, the CEOs.
1: Workers must be regarded as being the most important citizens.
0: We salute the backbone of South Africa. Your hard work is the heartbeat of our economy. Stand tall, Mzansi. 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
0: 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The workers, the early risers, the night shift warriors, the creators, the cleaners, the CEOs.
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0: 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Your hard work is the heartbeat of our economy. Stand tall, Mzansi. 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

0: 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The workers, the early risers, the night shift warriors, the creators, the cleaners, the CEOs.
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0: We salute the backbone of South Africa. Your hard work is the heartbeat of our economy. Stand tall, Mzansi. 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

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And I need you to love me. Yeah, until the morning comes. Yeah, yeah. Until the morning. Until the morning.

0: 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The workers, the early risers, the night shift warriors, the creators, the cleaners, the CEOs.
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0: We salute the backbone of South Africa. 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Stand tall, Mzansi. 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
0: 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The workers, the early risers, the night shift warriors, the creators, the cleaners, the CEOs.
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0: 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Stand tall, Mzansi. 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

0: One country, millions of stories, one thread that binds us all. The workers, the early risers, the night shift warriors, the creators, the cleaners, the CEOs.
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0: We salute the backbone of South Africa. Your hard work is the heartbeat of our economy. Stand tall, Mzansi. 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Your memories. Old school. 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

0: One country, millions of stories, one thread that binds us all. The workers, the early risers, the night shift warriors, the creators, the cleaners, the CEOs.
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0: We salute the backbone of South Africa. 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Stand tall, Mzansi. 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

0: 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One country, millions of stories, one thread that binds us all. The workers, the early risers, the night shift warriors, the creators, the cleaners, the CEOs.
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0: We salute the backbone of South Africa. 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Stand tall, Mzansi. 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

0: 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The workers, the early risers, the night shift warriors, the creators, the cleaners, the CEOs.
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0: We salute the backbone of South Africa. Your hard work is the heartbeat of our economy. Stand tall, Mzansi. 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

0: They ain't a problem that I can't fix, cause I do it in the mix. 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

0: One country, millions of stories, one thread that binds us all. 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
1: Top stories, Guahube flags school safety crisis and Russia tightens grip on Armenia. Dumelang Bakhayetso with the news. Gennadino Motaung. Vandalism, robberies and substance abuse continue to compromise the safety of teachers and learners at some schools in the Nelson Mandela Bay Metro in the Eastern Cape. This emerged during a school safety inspection led by Basic Education Minister Zivuyo Gwahube, who's called for multi-pronged approach to curb vandalism and violence at schools.
2: Unless communities come together, unless literally every actor comes together and says we're going to take back our communities from criminal elements, we're going to guard against vandalism of our schools, we're going to make sure that we help SAPS identify those people who are sending our children with drugs in schools to help make them sell drugs to other children. I'm heartbroken by what are some of the stories that I've seen here.
1: In Gauteng, water expert and former Director General of Water and Sanitation, Mike Muller, has welcomed Rand Water's current maintenance program, saying routine upkeep is essential to ensure long-term water supply reliability. Phase one of the maintenance program began on Friday and is expected to continue until Tuesday, with phase two set for the 17th of July. Muller warned that aging and leaking infrastructure continues to place pressure on the province's water system.
3: This kind of maintenance for 12 or 24 hours actually doesn't need to even interrupt water supply if we have enough reservoirs in the cities and towns which are supplied by Rand Water to maintain the services while the tap is switched off. But I think what we found is that the population has grown very fast and the storage capacity hasn't gone up as fast.
1: In other news, an employee working for Mangaung Power Utility Centlek has been arrested for theft and vandalism of essential infrastructure. Centlek says an investigation conducted in collaboration with the SAPS resulted in the recovery of two streetlight fittings valued at more than 27,000 rand. The items were found at the employee's residence in Bloemspruit area. Lastly, Russia is stepping up its pressure on Armenian Prime Minister Nikol Pashinyan ahead of general elections next weekend. Moscow has recalled its ambassador for consultations over Armenia's growing ties with the European Union, the BBC's Warren Bull.
4: Nikol Pashinyan came to power in the former Soviet Republic in a populist revolution in 2018 and in recent years has been making diplomatic overtures towards Brussels. Russia's foreign ministry says this rapprochement is undermining cooperation within the Russian-led Eurasian Economic Union. On Friday, Vladimir Putin said Armenia needed to hold a referendum on which regional bloc it wanted to be in as soon as possible.
1: Recapping the top story, the sour vandalism, robberies and substance abuse continue to compromise the safety of teachers and learners at some schools in the Nelson Mandela Bay Metro in the Eastern Cape. Next update at 7 for Radio 2000 News. I'm Dino Motau.
0: One country, millions of stories, one thread that binds us all. The workers, the early risers, the night shift warriors, the creators, the cleaners, the CEOs.
5: Workers must be regarded as being the most important citizens.
0: We salute the backbone of South Africa. Your hard work is the heartbeat of our economy. Stand tall, Mzansi. 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
1: Well, I want to take time now and welcome Apostle Sangweni. 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
2: I had the dreams of the Lord, and I felt that it was really connected also to what's happening.
1: Yeah.
2: Gideon in Judges chapter 6, they are at a bad place because Israel is captured by the Midianites. Uh-huh. And an angel appears to him, and he says, "The Lord is with you, you mighty man of valor." You know, the angel doesn't talk about the situation. He talks about the man in the situation. Doesn't care what's going on. He says, "You are a mighty man of valor."
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1: Family, Soul Clinic with Dr. Dumi. As a beautiful Sunday, I'm glad to have you here. Hope you got some rest. Hope you traveled well if you were at the gathering last night. It's such an amazing time. I want us to start off with a word of prayer. I'm with the A team here and everybody's chilled. Everybody looks relaxed. I had to rush here, man, because, you know, and everybody was worried, planning around how to work around me. Bobby was stressing. Were you stressing, Bobby? It's all good, but start off with a word of prayer. And we have a beautiful show lined up for you today here on Radio 2000 Soul Clinic with Dr. Dumi. Our WhatsApp line is 060-584-2250. I'm going to share our question with you in a bit, but let's just pray. Father, we thank you for this beautiful morning. We thank you for this amazing team that is in studio. We thank you for all our amazing listeners who are listening right now, tuned in this beautiful Sunday morning. We just want to give you praise and thank you for you are a faithful God. Thank you for being so good. Thank you for being so kind. Our hearts are filled with gratitude for all that you've done for us. Thank you, Lord, for showing up when you needed to. Thank you, Lord, for waking us up this morning. Thank you for a beautiful night rest. Thank you for health in our bodies. Thank you for wholeness and the peace that rests in our heart today. Even as we start this new day, even as we start this new Soul Clinic session this morning, I pray that God, everybody that's listening in, we'll just have a blessed time. They'll be healed, restored, whatever they're going through by the end of the show, they'll feel refreshed. And I thank you for your presence in the precious name of Jesus. Amen.
0: The Soul Clinic.
1: So it's 8:30 right now, and Pastor G is going to join us, and he is going to be praying for the gathering.
2: We thank God for this opportunity as well.
1: Yeah.
2: And thank you so much for God opening an opportunity for you to be on air. You are such a blessing.
1: So I need you to pray. We're praying for the gathering. We're praying for people that are coming through. We're praying for souls.
2: Hallelujah. Thank you so much. Greetings to the listeners of Radio 2000 and everybody who's in the gathering today.
1: Yeah.
2: We are not here to ask God. We are gathered here today to thank God.
1: Yeah.
2: For what he has already done.
1: Uh-huh.
2: What we are going to Saturday is already concluded. Yeah. The time he said yes. And I just want to thank you, man of God,
1: yeah.
2: Number one, for what you've done to agree and to be obedient to the will of God.
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3: 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In his hands.

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1: And all your friends and loved ones.
0: They're nowhere to be found.
1: Are nowhere to be
0: remember,
1: found.
0: Remember, remember, there is a friend.
1: Remember, there's a friend in Jesus.
0: Oh, I love him, I love him.
1: Who will wipe your tears away?
0: I know he will. And if
1: your heart is broken,
0: this is all you have to do.
1: Just lift your hands.
0: Oh, come on and worship with me. Say it, come on.
1: Oh, I know that I can make it.
0: Don't you give up.

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0: Well, just played a beautiful song. It's called Easy Mozonke by Pony Maleka. It's we're laughing about how my producer Bobby actually calls her surname. he puts some Zulu into it. It's actually a Sotho surname. And I have a child with me in studio. Welcome, my sister. You good?
1: I'm good. And how are you?
0: I am alive.
1: Tired.
0: The funny exhausted. Thing is, I am not right now. But in the morning when I had to wake up, it was like, oh my goodness, why didn't I get a stand-in today?
1: Hey.
0: It was one of those days I could have done with the studies, a stand-in. But I love the listeners so much, I thought.
1: I see.
0: Just wake up. Wake up, you'll sleep after.
1: Purpose will drive you.
0: Well,
1: it
0: that's
1: will
0: amazing.
1: Wake you up if you look at it.
0: It's amazing. Beautiful music. Beautiful music.
1: Thank you so
0: it's
1: much.
0: The first time I hear the song.
1: Ow.
0: First time. It's wrong, né?
1: No.
0: Okay. How long have you had it out?
1: This was released in 2022.
0: My goodness.
1: Yes.
0: Why haven't I heard it?
1: Maybe we're not good at promoting.
0: No. Maybe we should play more music.
1: Amen.
0: Yeah, we should know about these. I am a bad music listener.
1: Yeah.
0: I'm a bad music listener because I'm one of those, I listen to one thing for weeks and I listen to nothing else. So if something speaks to me, I'm going to listen to that one song.
1: Ah.
0: I drive in the car.
1: It's
0: I think my kids, if they're thinking about it, they end up knowing those songs. Yeah, but I listen to music like that. I should have heard your song. And where did this start and how did this come about? Maybe first, let's start in the beginning. Maybe tell the listeners a bit about yourself, who you are, where you come from.
1: I'm from Rotunda.
0: Yeah.
1: Born and bred there, but umsebenzi and work have ended up being more in the Free State. But manje sengise Albertina back in Joburg. A child of God. Born from a PK like you.
0: Wow. there's a notion about PKs. That's out there. I don't know if it applies to just male PKs or just PKs in general. There's this notion that, PK,
1: Must out.
0: Yeah. Is it something that you think applies to also female PKs? Or is it just us? Are we the ones that are blamed for things that we don't know?
1: I think people are just blaming PKs for stuff because they've got a certain expectation of how pastor's kids
0: when
1: should
0: a PK,
1: be.
0: Like me.
1: And therefore you are judged
0: the
1: based on their own perceptions rather than what you actually do.
0: I think it's that.
1: Yeah.
0: I think it's putting them to a standard.
1: Yes.
0: And we forget that everybody must make their choice.
1: Yes.
0: And must live their life. So the fact that you're a PK does not mean you automatically will live up to that standard.
1: Yeah.
0: And you have to make a choice. Everybody must pick Christ for themselves.
1: Yes.
0: You know?
1: True.
0: And you could be doing the thing that the other kid is doing next door, but just
1: because
0: like, not you.
1: See,
0: but maybe it's a good thing.
1: See, where the pastor's kid get pregnant soon, right?
0: Yeah, it's a different thing. There's a whole lot of people getting pregnant.
1: Yeah,
0: but the point being that I suppose that because you're raised in that type of a setup, people expect you to, rightfully so and wrongfully so, expect you to do better.
1: True.
0: And but how's that journey being to you? And how did you get into the music space to really start recording music and releasing music? When did you start?
1: I think for me, that background or my upbringing, it helped me. Mm. I feel that I'm grounded in the things of God because I was taught from a very young age, you know. So as I grow up, those things that my parents, sometimes when you are a parent, you're telling your children about the word, you think they are not listening. But believe you me, as I start, because I was independent at a very young age, I left home after matric and I was staying outside. So those words of my mom kept me, you know, it kept ringing. If I'm thinking of doing something wrong, I will remember, Mama said this. So Yeah. Music, I've been in the church for as long as I live, around about 9 years. I think I started singing in a children ministry and grew up in that space. Then I was in a choir worship team for the rest of my life. But in 2021, with the hard lockdown, that's where I started writing songs. I had 15 songs written, which was my first album, My Offering. And when things eased out in terms of lockdown, we then continued to write the second album, of which was recorded live at Joburg Theatre, which is Izimozonke, and many other 15 songs.
0: Okay.
1: Yeah, that's
0: okay.
1: My journey.
0: Tell me about this song, Izimozonke. How did it come about?
1: The
0: testimony
1: song,
0: like, you know, you're
1: it comes from a point of pain, yeah. You know, so my daughter, she's now 18, she was fine until COVID. Then she tested positive for COVID and she recovered. Nothing was wrong, but after that, I'm telling you, all hell broke loose. Then she started...
0: So it was about your daughter?
1: Yes. She started collapsing
0: school. I'm sorry. I want you to continue with that story. But it's very lined up with a question that I want to ask today about, you know, helping somebody through pain.
1: Yeah.
0: And how somebody else's pain has affected you.
1: Yeah.
0: And I know we deal a lot with how your personal pain affects you. But the question I have for the listeners of Radio 2000 at Soul Clinic this morning is, how have you had to, you know, manage with somebody else's pain? Helping them deal with that.
1: Yeah.
0: Whether it's a loved one, and I mean, it's a difficult thing if that person is not receiving the help. It's a difficult thing if that person perhaps is in denial of the pain, or they are sticking to the they're holding on to the pain.
1: So do share
0: your thoughts with us on WhatsApp line 060-584-2250. We're talking about how you helping somebody deal with their pain, or how you're managing dealing with somebody else's pain. So yeah, as you were saying.
1: Yeah. So she started collapsing at school, and then the next thing, she couldn't eat because the muscles of where food passes couldn't work. So it was one failure after another, and we didn't understand. There's no specialist we didn't go to, you know, until one day she couldn't breathe. We had to take her in to ER, and when we got there, they said she needed to be in life support, you know, and she was in life support for about 2 weeks, breathing in pipes because her lungs were not functioning. The muscles were totally like not functioning. And then we sat there, and then she was discharged at some stage. And then when we think the worst is over, they started some medication on her. And then we went out a few months later, back in ICU, you know. And doctors said, they did some tests, and then they found this disease, which we didn't, like, it's still not known that much, especially in South Africa. So they started treating her after the diagnosis. But yeah, challenges didn't stop there, because even after the medication, they started administering the medication, we thought the situation, you know, it's going to be manageable. But it took us 3 years in that valley, you know, where even the doctor said to us, just know that you're going to come to ICU frequently because of this thing, you know. And we had
0: Is that how old was she?
1: She was 15 at that time.
0: 15 at that time. Okay.
1: So we went through that from that age of 15 up until, I think, one and a half year ago, when they then started changing medication. And this was recorded in 2022. Yeah. So when we say Izimozonke Ziyakhothama, and at that time when I wrote that song, but it was a declaration that, you know what, God, even this
0: You know, sometimes you have to do that.
1: Yeah.
0: You have to speak against,
1: yep,
0: you know, the circumstance.
1: Yeah.
0: Because if you agree with everything and you just take it as sometimes
1: it is.
0: You must fight. And part, yes, of the fight is you must say, you know, this is not how the story ends.
1: Yes.
0: This is not,
1: yes,
0: how my child goes out.
1: True.
0: This is not how my husband goes. This, true, is not how my family breaks down. And just stand.
1: Yes.
0: Stand against that. So, yeah.
1: And funny, this week I was reading, I think it's Philippians chapter 4, where Paul was writing a letter to the Philippians, you know, and to think that he was writing that letter while he was in jail. And it's so easy as people, when you go through troubles, to focus on those troubles. But this song is in Mozonge, he's saying to you, don't focus on the troubles, but change your narrative or your perspective on how you look at things, and try and make that situation bring you closer to God. Hence, it's saying, so instead of us focusing on now the sick child, this song reminded me, Uguti, it's time to praise and worship Unkulunkulu, because that's the weapon I have. Unkulunkulu anginikeze yona. So, yeah, here we are.
0: I love
1: of gratitude.
0: I was about to say, I love your t-shirt, your hoodie.
1: Yeah.
0: Attitude of
1: gratitude. Yeah.
0: That's beautiful. What does gratitude mean to you?
1: Being thankful again for whatever situation.
0: Mm-hmm.
1: Like I was saying with Paul, he was sitting in jail, and he was saying, be anxious about nothing. But, you know, take it everything to God in prayer. By prayer and supplication, make your request known.
0: Mm.
1: So attitude of gratitude to thank God even if things have not happened. And it's worse about the 10 lepers who were healed.
0: Mm.
1: But what happened to them? They all left. Jesus said, go your way, you are healed. But only one came back to say, thank you, Lord. So attitude of gratitude was all about reminding people after that COVID time, we've been through a lot. Mm. It's time now that we go back to God and thank him for carrying us through those two difficult years.
0: I want to play music. I'm going to continue the conversation. I'm going to play you Yetla Moyes by 3C Live featuring Kayam Tetran.
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0: Tetlamoya by 3C Live featuring Kaim Tetra. I had a thought right now about how you journey through life, right? And you see God carry you through. You see God call it a miracle that God carries your child through. Because it's been a while now.
1: Yeah.
0: It's been a long time. And it's long-term pain, it's long-term struggles, it's, and what's your song for the season? Like, if you were to, and I'm putting you on the spot, I'm trying to think, if you were to play any of your songs to yourself, to go through things. I know you shared about this song and the deep meaning in it, but I wanted to talk more about your music. If we're not talking this one,
1: yeah.
0: if your life could be, what would be the title track of your life from your album?
1: Sure.
0: Pick one. It's hard. Trust me, I know.
1: There's a song I wrote in this first album as well, I Still Believe. So it says, I am not moved by what is not changing, for the delay is actually so not permanent, but God is at work at the back. So that's the song I wrote also in 2021.
0: You know the scripture that speaks about, we don't focus on things that are seen, for the things that are seen are temporal and they are subject to change.
1: Yes.
0: But the things that are spirit, they are eternal. The unseen things, they are eternal.
1: Yes.
0: And so, focusing on the unseen and not letting the seen, which is...
1: Because sight can be deceiving.
0: Sight can be deceiving, man. You and I are both wearing glasses, so if we take them off... your eyes are quite...
1: You will learn it one day. You will need this. I'm not prophesying, sorry. It's just life, no, how it
0: this
1: goes.
0: This one is not getting there.
1: Is it?
0: I went there. You wear glasses? Okay, so how are you seeing us now without it? Is it just reading glasses? Okay. Mine are reading glasses as well, by the way.
1: Yeah.
0: These ones that I'm wearing are reading glasses. Cause I bring my tablet, right? The way I was rushing today, I forgot it. So I'm reading stuff off my phone. So it's. And it's not been long. For me, so I don't know about sheep. It's something that...
1: I think COVID, we spend a lot of time working from home. We're looking at PCs. So my eyesight deteriorated after COVID. It just went. And now on digital.
0: I think I'm on
1: digital lenses. Like, COVID, what?
0: I think for me, I feel like the more I need to stop wearing them, because I feel like I become dependent on them, especially for reading.
1: Next time when you go, they're going to go deeper on the lenses.
0: They're
1: going
0: to give me bigger lenses.
1: They must be bigger.
0: I think
1: they're also trying to make money or something.
0: Yeah, I think they do something to them.
1: Yeah, they talk to tell us.

0: Dallas.
1: Well, man, it's lovely having you this morning. Yeah. I wanted to just share a message with the listeners about what you would like them to hear and where to get your music and, you know, and your social media sites and everything.
0: We've got, 7 albums out there, guys. So we are working hard to produce music.
1: Wait. Did you say 7 albums?
0: Yes.
1: I had it right.
0: Yeah.
1: 7 albums.
0: Yes.
1: My goodness. So You've been working.
0: Yes.
1: When did you release your first album?
0: First album was in 2021. And then
1: wait.
0: No, so every year.
1: Pele, how many years has it been? It's been 5 years.
0: Yes.
1: So you've released 7 albums since 5 years.
0: I'm like this, whatever. It's like a preacher. God cannot give
1: preaching
0: you
1: every Sunday.
0: You cannot get a message from God.
1: No, it's not the same.
0: No, listen. You cannot receive a message from God and then put it on a shelf and say, I'm going to give it to them 2 years.
1: Okay.
0: Because it's for that season and that time.
1: Okay, you win the argument. You win. I'm letting you have it. I agree.
0: God,
1: I just don't release that much.
0: But you've got how many songs do you have?
1: I have a lot of songs.
0: You see?
1: Many of them are not even released. So.
0: You see? The same, yeah. So we've got an album that we're busy now. We're going to release soon as well. So, yeah, I think all my music, it's out there, guys, and I try to write new content. We don't recycle stuff, so please do listen to our music. My name is Bonnie, BONIMALEKE, Maleke, sing Maleke, Vovi.
1: Maleke, Vovi. You know, my producer says Maleke. He says what?
0: Maleke.
1: Maleke.
0: He sing Maleke.
1: My guy. This is not Kosa.
0: So every
1: this is a Sotho. Is it Sotho?
0: Yes.
1: Sotho.
0: Don't butcher my husband's surname.
1: Yeah. So I assumed then she's born Sotho, but she's actually Zulu.
0: I'm born
1: Zulu. What's your
0: Ndlela?
1: Ndlela,
0: yes.
1: That one you were gonna get right. easy peasy.
0: Yeah,
1: well, I love you. I'm gonna play that very same song, Izzy Mozonke, just a little bit.
0: Yeah.
1: As I say goodbye to you.
0: Did you give
1: your handles? I didn't hear.
0: Handles, same thing. It's Bonnie Maleke everywhere. TikTok, Facebook, Instagram.
1: You people who have
0: YouTube,
1: handles that are your names are so. I have to put a real doctor.
0: I see.
1: They are different everywhere because people are calling them. Hey, I'm the only Dr. Timmy, guys. I'm just saying.
0: Before you chase me out, I think you took a picture or somebody posted a picture of you with a t-shirt written Be Brave.
1: Yeah.
0: And I was taken back to 2020. I think it's a white t-shirt.
1: It's a white hoodie.
0: Yes, with the red writing.
1: Yeah.
0: And I was taken back then in 2021.
1: Yeah.
0: That at some stage in my life, I had to be brave because I was wondering, how is this industry work? And I'm an independent artist. No one knows about me. And I still took that step of faith. And thank you for that t-shirt that
1: you posted. You are brave. And God will open even more doors for you. Yeah. I wish you well.
0: Thank you so much.
1: Your music just grows and reaches people. It sounds like music with testimony, sounds like music with just a strong message that people can just enjoy. So family, check out her music and, you know, just enjoy music that comes from a deep place, you know.
0: Amen.
1: I think songs like that are everything. When somebody writes from a deep place, because you connect to your message. And so I appreciate you. I appreciate what you stand for. I appreciate the strength and resilience you have and standing up, you know, and having an attitude of gratitude. And I think that's a big thing. And that opens a whole lot of doors. I pray that God will just put you on stages that you never imagined. And,
0: Amen.
1: You know,
0: FNB,
1: I'm telling you. FNB, we had such an amazing time last night
0: on
1: FNB, man.
0: Beautiful.
1: God just showed up and were you there?
0: Sorry?
1: Were you there?
0: I was there in spirit.
1: Bye-bye.
0: I was there, it counts.
1: Bye-bye. Thank you. So we're going to play out with Bonnie Maleke at Izzy Mozonke and Be Blessed Family.
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2: Thanks, Dr. Dumi. Top stories, a visa snag delays Bafana's World Cup departure and US strike his drug boat. Dumelang bakhayetu. Bafana Bafana's departure for the FIFA World Cup 2026 has been delayed after several players were not issued visas in time for their chartered flight from OR Tambo International Airport early this morning. SABC News has reliably learned the hold-up stems from an administrative bungle, with the affected players still awaiting travel documents. The team was due to fly to Mexico, where they are scheduled to play a warm-up match against Jamaica ahead of the opening World Cup fixture against co-host Mexico on June 11. In other news, vandalism, robberies and substance abuse continue to compromise the safety of teachers and learners at some schools in the Nelson Mandela Bay Metro in the Eastern Cape. This emerged during a school safety inspection led by Basic Education Minister Sibuyo Kwakhube, who's called for a multi-pronged approach to curb vandalism and violence at schools.
3: Unless communities come together, unless literally every actor comes together and says, we're going to take back our communities from criminal elements, we're going to guard against vandalism of our schools, we're going to make sure that we help SAPS identify those people who are sending our children with drugs in schools to help make them sell drugs to other children. I'm heartbroken by what are some of the stories that I've seen here.
2: In Gauteng, water expert and former Director General of Water and Sanitation, Mike Muller, has welcomed Rand Water's current maintenance program, saying routine upkeep is essential to ensure long-term water supply reliability. Phase one of the maintenance program began on Friday and is expected to continue until Tuesday, with phase two set for the 17th of July. Muller warned that aging and leaking infrastructure continues to place pressure on the province's water system.
4: This kind of maintenance for 12 or 24 hours actually doesn't need to even interrupt water supply if we have enough reservoirs in the cities and towns which are supplied by Rand Water to maintain the services while the tap is switched off. But I think what we found is that the population has grown very fast and the storage capacity hasn't gone up as fast.
2: Lastly, the U.S. military says it's carried out another deadly strike on a suspected drug trafficking boat in the Eastern Pacific. This is part of an expanding campaign against what Washington calls narco-terrorist networks. The BBC's David Bamford.
5: U.S. Southern Command has posted footage of the latest attack on a small fast boat heading up the American West Coast. Three men were killed. The military says the vessel was operating on a known narcotics route. But critics argue the Trump administration has not publicly provided evidence for its claims and have raised concerns about international law and civilian casualties.
2: Recapping the top story this hour, Bafana Bafana's departure for the FIFA World Cup 2026 has been delayed after several players were not issued visas in time for their chartered flight from OR Tambo International Airport early this morning. Next update at 8 for Radio 2000 News. I'm Dineo Motaung.
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0: 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I've got Apostle Jay Sangweni, who is the senior pastor at Great Light Church. 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

0: Well, beautiful song by William March is called Pahama, and we had the news with Tineo Matong. Thank you for that. And well, South Africa, the countdown is on, and SABC 3 is your official home of the FIFA World Cup 2026 from the 11th June till 19th July 2026. 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From the opening ceremony to the first big clash, South Africa versus Mexico, this is more than football. This is our moment. All of us, all in. Go fella, don't miss it for a second, only on SABC, the official broadcaster of the FIFA World Cup 2026.
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0: Welcome back, family, and our WhatsApp line 0605 842 250. There's a question that I'm asking you this morning, and I want you to reflect on that, perhaps on a different note. So, who are you holding up while life is weighing them down? Could be somebody that's a sick family member that you're supporting, or it could be somebody that's going through a difficult time. It could be a child. When you were talking about how she has to carry, you know, through a very difficult time that she's had for a couple of years with her daughter. And I want to know, what is it that you are going through in place of somebody, and what has that experience taught you about strength, about sacrifice, and about self-care? And you can send us your voice notes on 060-584-2250. Dr. Babalwa is joining me later. We'll talk a bit more about this, about how do you stand in support. But you know, when you're supporting somebody, sometimes it does affect you. Does this person receive the support? Are they difficult to support? Is the situation difficult itself? Is it something that you are looking at and you're thinking it looks hopeless? How do you then carry yourself through that difficult time? That's what we're talking about this morning. So send us your WhatsApp messages on 060-584-2250. Who are you standing in strength for, supporting them through a difficult time, a challenge? And let's talk and see how we can help. And I just played your beautiful song, you know, and I was just saying to my guests this morning, I'm gonna let her do a beautiful introduction and tell you who she is. But I was just wondering. I always expect something different in my head when I listen to your music.
1: Is it?
0: Yeah.
1: Okay.
0: You catch me off guard every time. Literally catch me off guard, like, and I'll tell you why. I'll tell you why.
1: I'd love for you to unpack that.
0: After.
1: Okay.
0: You want to greet the listeners and just tell them, what are you doing here? Who
1: yeah,
0: are you? Who are
1: my
0: you?
1: My gosh, I would have wanted Doctor Tumi to bite his tongue with my name. Never
0: guys. So me. Ah, no, but that's not a tongue twister.
1: Is it not?
0: No, is that? That's the problem.
1: Oh, is it?
0: But, see,
1: okay, so I guess.
0: Of course, Msomi is like easy. Ah,
1: for my friends from the other side,
0: yeah,
1: it usually trips them up. But anyways, yes.
0: You're doing good, man. You're doing good things.
1: Doing God, by God's grace. I believe in being in my lane.
0: That's a good answer.
1: So. No, but it's not even generic. It's true. It's in my name as well, right? Yeah, so here to chat up Dr. Tumi after... You know, a huge and successful night last night. I'm surprised. I struggled to wake up, so I thought if anybody should struggle, it should be you. So I'm encouraged.
0: So my alarm went off.
1: Right.
0: And I said, okay, you know when you switch off the alarm and you forget you switched it off?
1: Oh, yeah.
0: Like, and I made sure there's no snooze.
1: Switch
0: I
1: off, thought, not snooze.
0: Yeah,
1: sure.
0: Yeah, like, and when it went on again. I just woke up with a fright.
1: Oh my.
0: I woke up and I was like, and I watched the time. I'm like, oh my goodness, I almost missed the show today.
1: Right.
0: But yeah, good to have you this morning.
1: Great to be here.
0: Great to have you here. What you've been up to? What has been going on?
1: Last year I recorded my second album.
0: Yes,
1: we are not at Dr. Rebecca level yet. 40 albums, so just two.
0: Yeah, so Bonnie, who just left, she it's been 5 years. She's recorded 7 albums. I'm like, when are you releasing all of them?
1: Wait a minute, what? In 7 albums in the duration of what?
0: 5 years.
1: Oh, 5 years.
0: Yeah.
1: The Lord is talking a lot to her. Praise God.
0: I struggle. I keep a lot of music recorded. I'm doing a legacy project.
1: Yes.
0: So there's music I'm writing and producing and putting and recording that I will never release.
1: Okay, but why do you say never?
0: I will never release. It's a legacy project, so I'll keep them for my sons.
1: Oh, I see. Okay.
0: I've got three boys, and I'm making sure that
1: okay.
0: When the Lord remembers me someday, there must be like 20, 30 albums that was never released that they could release for 30 years after I'm gone.
1: Kind of like what happened with Michael Jackson. Bad example for a gospel show, but
0: Bad example for the.
1: I know, but it keeps the you know the person the funny living thing longer is, as well.
0: I got, okay. Two things. One, I thought you can leave them an inheritance of sorts, right?
1: Yeah.
0: Which a good father does that up to his children and his children's children, right?
1: Yes.
0: That's fine. But you could do it monetarily, but I also thought you could do it with something that has substance and space to grow. So when people are gone, people feel like I can never get your music again. So it makes it even more precious when they're gone.
1: It becomes premium.
0: The funny thing is I got the idea a couple of years ago from Papa Bini.
1: Oh, really?
0: Crazy. Papa Bini.
1: So he's got some more music to surprise us with beyond the grave.
0: No, so he spoke about that. He spoke about his... And I thought, that's such a brilliant idea.
1: Wow.
0: Because it's something that they can have.
1: Yeah.
0: Even when I'm gone. It's like, I'm broke, man. Like, let's release an album.
1: Also, besides the money, it's very precious, right? To hear your daddy's voice.
0: No, absolutely. But if you're broke, you think...
1: Right.
0: Hey, guys, they'll sit around the table. How many albums are we releasing this year? We can release one every year and just live off.
1: Right.
0: So she recorded 7 albums in the past couple of years.
1: That's
0: 5
1: amazing.
0: So this is your second album.
1: It's my second album, also in a duration of about 5 years.
0: Okay, that's...
1: But I think I spoke about the issue of lanes, right? So in my lane...
0: The issue of?
1: Lanes.
0: Okay, cool.
1: Your own lane, minding the lane that God has placed you on.
0: Oh, yeah, for sure.
1: So when the 37th Psalm came about last year, it was because it felt like it was time. I've always said that I don't believe in recording because you believe you've got the talent, you've got the gift. There has to be an unction from above that drives you to get into it. Otherwise, you will not be able to ward off and fight off the giants of the land. You won't be able to stand.
0: It comes with a lot of challenges.
1: People don't understand. So people will say, when are you recording? I'm like, you can't just wake up because you're dealing with spirits, right, as well. If you're dealing with anything that nourishes a person's spirit, then you become enemy number one to the enemy. So things then can unnecessarily become difficult. But if you got a mandate from above, then it's not your fight. It's God's fight.
0: And those fights are painful. So last night we had... So we literally sold out all tickets, right?
1: Well done.
0: Half of the people could not get into the stadium.
1: I heard that the traffic was so bad outside of, as it would have been, right?
0: Yeah.
1: I thought I could make it from Velcro.
0: But that was not the only problem. We also had people who could not retrieve their tickets. So there's a new ticketing platform that the stadium started.
1: Sure.
0: It's called My Ticket. Everybody was struggling, man. You know when you're sitting here thinking, yo, this is the devil. I was thinking, but I was sitting, I remember sitting and thinking, yo, God has a big plan. I mean, we had a really good turnout.
1: Yeah.
0: I thought, God has a really big plan, and it is very specific to people.
1: Yeah.
0: And okay, maybe this is my apology to everybody that could not get it. I'm really sorry. It was not that,
1: I hope they caught it online.
0: I hope so, man. Okay, we'll figure out something. But here's what I was thinking, and this is
1: or you can release an exclusive streaming.
0: That's cool. That's actually a good idea. Here's what I was thinking, and you kind of answered me with the title of... Is that the title of the album?
1: 37th Psalm.
0: That's the title of the album.
1: Yeah, it is.
0: Are you a psalmist? I'm trying to find the right wording for it. Is your music hymnal?
1: It lends that way because even when I write, I write, I think, from that sort of influence. Like a lot of people would think songs like Wachitigazi were hymns or Work of the Blood were hymns, and they were not. It's songs that were like fresh manna from above.
0: Yeah.
1: But I think it lends that way. Also because I've got such old parents.
0: Yeah.
1: If my dad was alive, he'd be 96.
0: Really?
1: And my mom is 82. Yeah.
0: Okay, I know you never ask a lady the age. How old are you?
1: I'm a miracle baby. I'm almost 40. No, I don't mind. I've lived a good life. I've been fruitful at every season, so I'm good. I'm 39, and I can't wait to bounce out of my 30s.
0: Is that fruitful ones that are afraid to mention the age?
1: I don't know. I be thinking that there's a level of ingratitude that goes with, maybe it's because I lost my brother when he was 18.
0: Yeah.
1: And so when I watch a person be ungrateful about getting older, I'm like, there are people who would have wished to reach the age that you are at. If you could just be a little bit thankful and stop comparing yourself to other people. Because I think sometimes people can't be grateful for where God has placed them as long as they keep looking to the left and the right. So I've always chosen to be grateful. So at every stage of my life,
0: gratitude is amazing.
1: I've done what I needed to do.
0: Bunny had a t-shirt on, a hoodie on that said, attitude of gratitude.
1: The attitude of gratitude, yeah.
0: Yeah.
1: Tim Rogers has got a beautiful song around that.
0: Okay, so yeah, that's the thing. I always, like, when you pop up, wherever you pop up.
1: Yeah.
0: I think you're going to go so urban and like, urban. I promise you, I actually, every time I think like,
1: I look urban.
0: Yeah.
1: Dr. Ndlozi actually said something similar. Okay, because we're like, talking about our academic journeys, we're both from vets and stuff. So he's like, you're so educated, but then you slap us with a lot of Xhosa. And I'm like, I must be a living contradiction.
0: No, absolutely.
1: You must never, like, you must never be clear about where I'm coming from.
0: The other thing I think about is you must never be like anyone.
1: No, absolutely.
0: And you must
1: not
0: do anything just because everybody's doing
1: because
0: it.
1: Because it's a thing.
0: Yeah, then it becomes, you know, but if you really become yourself, then you're on assignment.
1: Yeah, that's and another that's thing important. That I speak to Bunkubego and Tatum Kize about, and I'm like, you guys have no idea what freedom you gave me when I came in, because Kize is from my church, from AOG, and he was like, the worst thing you can do is to try to fit in. You're a church girl. Be you.
0: That's good.
1: I'll give you the platform here, but stick to being yourself, and no matter how, I mean. So my music doesn't quite land on the traditional, if you listen to the full body of work. It's not quite traditional, but also it's not very contempo or whatever. So it's somewhere in between.
0: Striking a
1: balance in between. So the go-go's love me, and the screws think I'm their friend, but I'm their mother. Hey, I'm your auntie.
0: My guys, and Somi is in the studio. You know, one of the things that I always think about, I had some guys from Joyous, and they were talking about Mbatha and them, and say, Baba Mbatha. I'm like, guys, can't tell how old are you calling him Baba?
1: Yes, he is.
0: You know, so
1: people are old, but they drink their water.
0: I suppose people drink their water. Yeah, but beautiful music.
1: I think
0: finding that space is really precious. And I know you mentioned some of the people that have had some influence in your career. What are you grateful for? And who? And I think we never really take time to thank people that really helped us through the journey. I always say I had to work so hard because I knew nobody. Like, and nobody was opening any doors. So I had, I wish that there could be a lot of people like Abalinda Lanim Keys who opens doors for people, you know, like just create platforms.
1: Yeah.
0: You know, Baba Langa creating platforms to Tswane Gospel Choir. We had them last night as well. Amazing, wonderful. Amazing young gifted people. Who and I know he's doing a project for them, just seven of them that he's handpicked, and he's making sure that he's going to build up their careers, and you know, somebody that would put their money on the block for you,
1: right,
0: you know, and because
1: not everybody
0: starts off with, you know, enough resources to get started. There are people who are sitting and thinking, oh man, I wish I could record, but I don't know where to go. So who are some of the people you're grateful for that they created an opportunity for you?
1: Geez, so for me, I think before the opportunity, right, is the fact that you must see it in yourself, right? And so there are people that had to crack me, as my son always says. Somebody cracked mommy out of her box. Because I always speak about the fact that I was very introverted and very shy, and I didn't really think that this space in particular was for me. I mean, I remember I went to varsity and I got a prophecy, funny enough, from Pastor Mtunzi Namba, who then prophesied this path. And I'm thinking, guy, you know, I'm here on this particular path, And here you are prophesying that I'll be in music, ministering on stages. I'm like, this is not my dream.
0: Yeah.
1: And so that was, I think, the first of its kind. And I had a sister of mine, Kanyisa, who also would create those opportunities. I remember, I think they were organizing something at a stadium in East London once, and she gave an opportunity for me to go sing.
0: Vovi, they say you were organizing something.
1: He was there on keys there with Abono Luvo. Upstairs Stadium in East London.
0: You keep playing keys?
1: Yes. Yeah, he's been around. So I remember, I think I was 16 there singing in front of a stadium, an audience of a stadium. am I revealing secrets here?
0: You're saying a whole lot. You're saying a whole lot. And I process differently. So when you say
1: that, I see that there's
0: I'm breaking it down. I'm thinking.
1: That glitch that happens to Abo Karen, it's happening to you right now. Like,
0: that glitch that happens. That's right.
1: Yeah, all these people, you know, they become a culmination of what God wants to lend you. So by the time Tatum Khize comes to an Assemblies of God in Katlehong and he identifies you, having not sang for 6 hours, and he says, I want to offer you the opportunity to come to Joyous Celebration, it's because all of these people have made you see something in you that you didn't necessarily know that you wanted to explore. And then God speaks and then says, this is the direction. And then it unpacks. Yossi Anqoba Mthethwa are the reason. Like, he said to me, when are we doing your
0: amazing
1: album?
0: Amazing producer.
1: Like, Great guy great as guy, well. So, you know, so it's been a number of people.
0: 30 years Joyous Celebration and celebrating such a great milestone. And, you know, and we probably will speak about it quite a bit.
1: Yeah.
0: Because it's a big,
1: huge,
0: big milestone.
1: Huge.
0: 30 years with many careers.
1: And
0: that
1: people don't know what it
0: build.
1: Takes to get there, hey?
0: It's hard, no?
1: That's why it's easy to criticize.
0: So
1: you don't
0: see
1: know
0: me,
1: what it
0: my
1: takes.
0: Problem is I've never had a dream of being in a choir. So it's never been a dream. So I've never done backings, right?
1: Okay.
0: Because I never intended to make music.
1: See, that's
0: never intended to make music.
1: Yeah, that's my story.
0: I played keyboards, I wrote songs, but I never intended to record music until I walked into my practice one day and I was sitting. And you know, when I walked into the practice, it was so packed. Uh-huh. I had a very successful practice, and I thought, when you see patients, you're happy as a doctor. It's sad. It's like owning a funeral parlor.
1: Like a dead body is money. Sorry. Apologies.
0: Dead bodies.
1: I mean, ka-ching.
0: Okay, I'm going to laugh
1: business.
0: Off. Okay. But so when patients come, as a medical doctor, you feel like, okay, it's a good day. Mm-hmm. When I walked into that practice that day, it was so full, and I thought, I remember getting to my consultation room and sitting and thinking, I can't do this for the rest of my life. Like, just felt a huge emptiness.
1: Sure.
0: And I thought, there's more to me than this, man. Mm. And that's how I did my first album.
1: Right? Then you went, I'm nothing without you.
0: Yeah.
1: You said you felt empty. You felt empty. Amen.
0: Okay. You know, I'm talking in the background, like,
1: I know.
0: Everybody's giving me direction right now. So I'm trying to hear, what are you saying, guys? Huh? Just do it, Jay. Just let your will be done today.
1: Oh, no.
0: I'm too tired
1: will.
0: For this.
1: Bobby's will is dangerous. No.
0: I didn't sleep. So let's go. So hit it. Hit whatever we're hitting. Let's hit.
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4: Me and my sister in the studio all night. Good morning, Dr. Dumi and my sister in the studio, Onai Labo, in the name of Jesus.
0: Morning.
4: Hey, Dr. Dumi. My name is Tuli Nduli from Edenhouse Emafosin.
0: Hi, Tuli.
4: I would like to send deepest condolences to the Mbonga's family. Mm. 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
0: Mm. Sorry about your loss. Guys,
4: Jesus is coming back. Mm. Yeah, regarding your topic, Dr. Doom, that you're talking about, I've been through a lot, but umkhuleko ongenze ngaba strong. Uthixo ngoba esho ezweni lakhe, Dr. Doom and my sister in the studio, ukuthi themba kimi ngenhliziyo yakho konke, ungenciki kwakho uqonda, ungazise emkhondweni yakho. 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Umkhuleko, we have to believe and practice faith, Dr. Doom. Yeah, just what I say to the Mbonga's family. Unukule ngathi angaqinisa.
0: I hear you're heaven.
4: Yeah, Jesus is coming back. Amen. It's truly Tuli at the house of Emafosin.
0: Sorry, Tuli.
5: Good morning, Dr. Dumi.
0: Good morning.
5: 2000. This is Norman in Mamelodi.
0: How
5: to
0: heal
5: someone's pain. The cure for that, it's a prayer. The best thing, again, it's fasting for that person in order for that person to get healed. Fast for that person more than you fast for yourself. It's like in a marriage, when there's a problem in a marriage, you pray for that marriage, you fast for that marriage. If someone is not okay, fast for that person. That's the cure.
0: Fast and pray. Thank you, my brother.
6: Good morning, Radio 2000. I hope you guys are well this morning.
0: Good morning.
6: I'm just touched by your topic this morning. As of me, I'm in support of my sister. Oh, my name is Tando, by the way.
0: Hi, Tango.
6: And I am in support for my sister who is really sick, and things are not so promising, and yet we are trusting God because of the condition or of the illness she has. It is believed to be a life-threatening illness, but we trust in God regardless of what the doctor says.
0: Yeah.
6: My heart says
0: God is the final
6: at the
0: say.
6: End of the day.
1: Amen.
6: God is the author.
0: Absolutely.
6: So he is in control. And yes, it's affecting me big time, because if I think of it, I lost my friend in December due to Satan's sickness, due to the same sickness. So now, you know, it looks like it's history that is repeating itself on me, but I'm holding on to God and praying for His miracles, and I trust Him for my sister's life. Thank you so
0: trusting
6: much.
0: Trusting God
6: have
0: for a different outcome.
6: Day.
0: Yeah.
7: Hi there on Radio 2000. This is Welcome.
0: Hi, Welcome.
7: I'm glad this is my first time.
0: Welcome, my brother.
7: Yeah. The person
0: welcome,
7: I'm supporting.
0: Welcome.
7: Is Nokwanda. She's passing through a lifetime, which is a lot. Her mother is fighting for her life in hospital, and this girl is handling on his own. Nobody to beg him, to beg her.
0: That's what you're there for, my brother. To be that support.
7: I'm trying by all means to show care. Although there is interference whereby I get through her family. I wish even this time she could handle it all with God. And I pray for her mom to recover and stand still.
0: We stand with you in faith, man.
8: Mutompe, how are you doing in this very beautiful morning? God bless.
0: The sharp man, my
8: God
0: brother.
8: God bless. You're speaking to PMT Matala all the way from Archersville, Pelendaba.
0: Hi, PMT.
8: Yes, your topic of the day connects very well with me. I have an older brother who hates me to death.
0: Oh, wow.
8: Who hates me to death, but man. And, you know, we could have been building a proper something very fruitful for us, our own. Because as now, our Zal, it's only us.
0: Only now, you, man. Only you together.
8: He is not intending and not promising to see my child, whereby it happens to umalume wakhe.
0: Yeah.
8: That's how tough it is, Rotman. Yeah, lovely show as always. Keep blessing us. One love, one love, one love. God is good all the time, all the time. God is good.
0: Let's see.
9: Mom, a million here, and yes, I am a millionaire. There you'd be on the couch with your six numbers. But 7 is for heaven, or yes. But 4 is for the door, or yes. But 38 is...

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0: Beautiful song, Balegela by Nina Lagazin. So, you know, we're just talking off air. When I first read the title, I thought it's Balega. I was thinking, what are you running from, sister? What are you running from? Can you not run?
1: There's a lot you must be running from. But yeah, here we're running towards Jesus.
0: What are you looking for in Jesus? Yes, you run towards him.
1: Rest. So this song is literally so based on scripture. Come to me, all ye who are heavy laden, and I shall give you rest. Yeah.
0: That's so good. People really don't allow themselves to find rest in him. And that's the hardest thing. And I mean, you hear the life stories, you hear that, you know, one of the sad things is to have family that you don't relate to. You know, you can't even talk to your brother. And, and that's sad. I thought, you know, it's just the two of you left. You have no parents, you have nobody. And a lot of people go through that where you're sitting. Your children don't even know their uncles and aunties because there's family feuds. And somebody is not willing to let it go, you know. And it's part of what I really want us to talk about this morning, family. Like, you're trying to be there for somebody as well who's going through something, but they're stubborn. They just don't want to get help. And they don't see, they don't even see the destruction that that's causing them. So WhatsApp line 060-584-2250. And so just share your thoughts. Who are you trying to be there for? Who are you there for? What are they going through? And how are you managing through that process? And yeah, let's talk and see if we can get some help, pray for you, give some advice, and trust in God that he's able no matter what situations. And even if you think you're alone, you're never alone. You're never alone. God is always is a very present help in time of need. So whatever you're going through, and however difficult it might sound, I just want you to know that he is a very present help. Yeah, sticking up with my sister, and we're talking about a whole lot of things, this and that, and I'm just poking her mind, just trying to see where her heart is about the kingdom. What is it that you wanna? You're still young. Well,
1: relative. Everything is relative.
0: Yeah, relative.
1: I'm somebody's auntie.
0: You know, Kopano. Okay, I'm deviating. So you're talking about. I'm thinking. I need to find an unforgettable Fang. Can Fang hear me? I'm gonna tell you what Fang said. I'm gonna snitch on Fang. Even for we agreed, though. You guys agreed, yeah? You agree that we've got a new nickname for Kopai, don't it?
2: What?
0: You must announce it so that it's
3: Prakop.
0: Bobby keeps forgetting.
4: Yeah.
0: So we're helping Bob. It's not for you.
4: Okay.
0: Yeah. So that he. Kopano is holding it down, man. Doing great work, man. It's good to have you in the show. It's good to have you. Hanging out with Nebagazim Somi. And what is it that kingdom means to you?
1: Oh, kingdom means the heart of God for people.
0: That's good.
1: It means his love. I mean, because I feel like we would benefit a lot from simplifying the gospel for people to understand. What's this whole thing about? Why are people so busy every day, every weekend, going to church, going to concerts, going to... what is the mandate? The mandate is about spreading the love of God to humanity so that they can come into a place of identity and understanding who they are in God, which doesn't come about until you have come face to face with understanding who you are in God through the lens of that love.
0: That's so good. And what are you working on now? Any new music that you want to put out?
1: I've got lots. So when we recorded at Emperor's Palace last year, we recorded like 30 songs. I've got part two of the album, which I'm going to release soon.
0: I'm glad you're splitting it up. I think it's a struggle, especially with streaming, okay, I think it was even extra hard when we were doing hard copies to have two CDs.
1: Yes.
0: The whole switch between
1: that
0: CDs
1: thick
0: is
1: thing.
0: Like,
1: yeah, it's like a Bible.
0: Three joyous at three at some point.
1: Yes,
0: like,
1: of course.
0: You're thinking,
1: this one, this two, this three. 45 songs.
0: Like you put this quad and you play this quad and you forget about this two
1: right.
0: and three, man. So I think
1: such a waste of good.
0: Yeah,
1: good
0: it
1: music.
0: Is. It is because a whole lot of it is music people never really get to, and it's beautiful music. So I think phasing out your music is actually a brilliant plan. Put it out. Use the opportunity to record it, you know, so that you don't have to go back and record over and over again.
1: Yeah.
0: But releases and phases so that people can consume it. Are we going to go to news, Fang? Fang, are we going to go to news now?
3: Yeah,
0: Dineo with news. Okay, we're gonna, my sister Dineo is hanging on for us. We're going to go to news right now.
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5: Thanks, Dr. Tumi. Top stories: NFP expels national chairperson and Brazil probes suspected Ebola case. Dumela mbakhayethu. NFP Secretary General Sanset Begikaba has confirmed the expulsion of the party's national chairperson, Mbalishinga. Kaba says in a statement addressed to all structures and members of the party that Shinga was found guilty of misconduct and gross insubordination and expelled from the party with immediate effect. He says Shinga's termination as an NFP member also effectively terminates her seat in the legislature. The city of Tshwane says some areas are still experiencing low water pressure and intermittent supply despite the completion of phase one of Rentwater's maintenance work. The metro says while pumping has resumed at close to 90% of the reservoirs, towers and bulk pipelines are still recovering and stabilizing across the network. The city's chairperson, Selby Bukaba, says region one remains the hardest hit.
6: Residents in Mabopane, Winterfeld, and parts of Soshanguve may still experience low pressure or intermittent water supply until the system fully recovers. The city reminds residents that the restoration of pumping does not immediately translate into immediate restoration of water supply to all areas. Reservoirs, towers, and pipelines require time to recover before normal distribution pressure can be fully restored across the network.
5: In other news, Bafana Bafana's departure for the FIFA World Cup 2026 has been delayed after several players were not issued visas in time for their chartered flight from OR Tambo International Airport early this morning. SABC News has reliably learned the holdup stems from an administrative bungle, with the affected players still awaiting travel documents. The team was due to fly to Mexico, where they are scheduled to play a warm-up match against Jamaica ahead of the opening World Cup fixture against co-host Mexico on June 11. Lastly, health officials in Brazil say they are investigating a suspected case of Ebola in Sao Paulo State. If confirmed, it will be the first infection outside Africa since the current outbreak began in the Democratic Republic of Congo. Here's the BBC's Marina Rossi.
7: The patient is a 37-year-old man from the DRC who had recently returned to Brazil. Health authorities say he developed symptoms including fever, meeting the criteria for a suspect case of Ebola. He is currently in isolation at a state institute for infectious disease, following strict biosafety protocols.
5: Recapping the top story this hour, NFP Secretary General Sanset Begikaba has confirmed the expulsion of the party's national chairperson, Mbalishinga. Next update at 9 for Radio 2000 News. I'm Dino Motaung.
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0: South Africa, history repeats itself. 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All of us, all in. Kaofela. Only on SABC, the official broadcaster of the FIFA World Cup 2026. Well, I'm going to say goodbye properly. And this walking away, that like, as if you're not a guest. It feels wrong.
1: Do you want to right at home.
0: You feel right at home. That's good. Okay, that's good. That's a nice comeback. Okay. Do you want to say goodbye to the listeners and just tell them where they can catch you next and your handles on social media platforms?
1: We out here launching.
0: People have got their names on social media, my guy.
1: Yeah.
0: I'm the only one in this life. You know, I tried to actually buy one off because somebody had a Dr. Tumi somewhere. I sent him a message,
1: also,
0: my
1: your
0: guy.
1: Your name is already used.
0: Yeah, on one or two of the platforms. There's people, like, I was reaching out. Can I just get it? Because you're not Dr. Tumi.
1: Wow. But yeah, those of us who've still got our names, Nomakazi Msomi everywhere. We'll be launching the album. We went to East London 2 weeks ago. God was incredibly gracious. We'll be doing Cape Town and Durban soon. We'll be announcing dates. So yeah, that's that.
0: Bless you. Thank you for coming.
1: Thank you. Bye, everybody.
0: I'm hanging out with my friend who just decided to come. He was not coming through today, but he decided he's going to wake up and come through to studio. I thought he was coming, and then I was then told he's coming next week because Dr. Babalwa is joining us, but got a couple of minutes to chat up a bit. You good?
3: I am very good. A little tired.
0: Are you tired? I'm not. I was tired, but I'm wide awake now.
3: Yeah.
0: I'm wide awake. Pastor Sangweni joins us this morning, and I got. I must show you. I got the final count of by the end.
3: Okay.
0: 51650.
3: 51650.
0: But you know we had gotten rid of all of them, right?
3: Yeah.
0: And yeah, those logistics. Anyways, I was apologizing earlier on, but we'll talk about it. I wanna play a song before you and I get on. A quick. Is it, what do you call it?
3: When
0: Thanksgiving.
9: Should
0: we call it Thanksgiving?
9: Thanksgiving.
0: Quick Thanksgiving.
9: Yeah.
0: That sounds good.
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0: Cop is asking me if I'm ready. I'm forever ready, my guy. I was born ready, eh? Well, welcome back. This is a song by Israel Mosetta. It's called Halalela. Beautiful song. And got two lovely people. One we'll catch up in a bit. You know what you were talking about today? Did I tell you? Or you just jump into it, Jay? Because I wing it in the morning as well.
1: You know what? I trust the help of the Holy Spirit.
0: I feel like I never let you prepare well for what, but you're always so on point. No, so I'm not even worried about you.
1: You brief me and then it's none of what you said you're going to ask.
0: No. So every time.
1: Holy Spirit's leading.
0: Every single time. It's never, like, for you. Are you agreeing with my argument? Apostle, you good?
2: I am very good.
0: You good? You know, to be here this morning. Did you get any sleep?
2: You know when you're sleeping but not sleeping, I was almost like in a trance. But yeah, I'll get some sleep, I'm sure, tonight.
0: I'm definitely going to sleep tonight. I know for a fact that tonight I'm going to sleep. I think between the two of us, with how this week was, we need sleep.
2: We deserve sleep.
0: Deserve sleep. It was such hectic. Yeah. Where is your heart? What are you grateful for?
2: Man, I'm so grateful to see how God just pulled through this week. You know, this is so hard for me. Last night, I mean, I was just behind you the entire time, man. I was weeping like a baby because and I told you I woke up feeling emotional yesterday. Just leading up to the concert, because of the best way to describe what really happened in the week was breakthrough.
0: It was
2: breakthrough, because we had so many moments where the enemy was threatening the shutdown of the gathering, you know. And we had so many moments where we thought, Lord, only you can do this.
0: Yeah.
2: And I think God needed to get us to that place.
0: Yeah.
2: You know, to that place of recognition.
0: You know, I was sitting there in the lounge at some point thinking, what was this all about?
2: Yeah.
0: What was the fuss?
2: Yeah.
0: And I think when you told me about the alabaster box, it made it worth it and made sense.
2: Yeah.
0: Because I mean, we did, man, the week was intense. You know, so
2: no, that's too difficult. I don't want to go through that ever again.
0: It's exactly what I was saying. I was saying, you know, if it's a test, I passed it, so don't do it again. Please don't bring it. Don't bring my guy, please. Like, but once is enough in a lifetime.
2: You know, talking about tests, you remember the last gathering.
0: Yeah.
2: Just as you were about to pray to go in, I brought my wife in, and my wife had a word from the Lord. And he said, that was a test, because there's a big test that's coming.
0: Ah.
2: Do you remember? I was talking to your wife about it. It's like,
0: okay, I remember.
2: God actually told us that there was going to be a big test that was coming.
0: Oh, this is testing, you know? Man. I think someday we'll just talk about how testing it was.
2: Yes, we need to have
0: and people will have contact. We had literally all tickets sold out for the entire stadium.
2: Yeah, yeah.
0: Half of the people couldn't get in. They were chased out.
2: Yeah.
0: They just brought in a very difficult security company that just... And I think even the ticketing company was such a for the lack of a better word, because I'm not speaking bad about everyone, but it was not user friendly, so people could not retrieve tickets. And so you messages like, I can't retrieve my ticket, so I don't know if I should come. And but
2: I had a struggle with my ticket.
0: I had a struggle. I was stopped from coming into the stadium. It took me such a long time for me to get into the stadium. Like, it's like, I'm like, it's my show. I'm like, my guy.
1: Do you know who I am?
0: I didn't want to say it that way. But basically that was the point. It was like, paid for the stadium, my guy. And this thing was expensive and you're stopping me here. And I just want to get started. So I struggled to get in. Pastor struggled to get it, and I mean, we had arranged, we had given people pastors and time, and it was still a nightmare too, because people would just say no, and because a lot of people also use Ubers and whatever.
2: Ubers were not allowed to.
0: Make them go all around, oh, and you have to walk from a long distance. So it's all I've been apologizing for. But I'm not going to apologize forever about it, because yeah. I think the bigger part about it was just what God did for me.
2: But here's,
0: that's
2: here's
0: amazing.
2: Here's a couple of things. I think, firstly, we saw God come through in the most amazing way in the week, and He came in right on time.
0: Yeah.
2: Sometimes we panic, yeah. You know, because we have our own plans. You know, yeah. We have a way in which we want things.
0: But that
2: to
0: right
2: go.
0: On time, man, is painful, because you wait, like, you know, if you have to wait till the last minute,
2: yes.
0: like you know, the deadline is 12, the miracle comes at 30 seconds before 12.
2: Like, yep. Yeah.
0: You, the whole time you have been thinking, yo, but. Yep. But I mean, God's been faithful.
2: Yeah, and so that breakthrough, we are so grateful to the Lord for. But look, and also, I mean, just over 500,000 people.
0: 50,000. I like the zero. 50, we'll get
2: yeah,
0: to
2: yeah, five, yeah.
0: We'll get
2: the next one must be 500. Just over 50,000 yeah. people came out. Man, that is history.
0: Yeah,
2: that's absolutely
0: cool.
2: History.
0: That's super cool.
2: And so. Just maybe here's a thought, a Holy Spirit thought.
0: Yeah.
2: As I sat there myself, I was asking the question, what was this all about?
0: Yeah.
2: And the Lord clearly said to me, this is the alabaster box.
0: Yeah.
2: Because a lot of people may not know the millions that it cost to put that thing together.
0: Yeah.
2: It was extremely expensive.
0: Yeah.
2: You know, double digits in the millions just to put that together. And so you stand there and you say, God, but why all this money? For what? And He says, this is the most expensive worship. Probably the most expensive worship we've given God in this nation.
0: Wow.
2: But the issue with the alabaster box is then there are two fundamental truths to it, or two principles that come out of it. Number one, Jesus says, you have done this to prepare my body. And this is what we've been prophesying all this while, to say there's a sound that's rising, that's announcing the next season of the move of God in the land.
0: Yeah.
2: And this worship is that. And so whilst the woman prepared his body for burial, we had to pour out, to break the alabaster box, that the sweet smelling aroma must arise to the heavens, but that the body on earth, the body of Christ, the church, must then be prepared for what's coming next.
0: Mm.
2: Then He says to the woman, where the gospel is
0: preached,
2: this act and your name will always be mentioned. And I think yesterday that's what happened. That was a moment, as I said to you, that I felt like prophecy and history were colliding. What God had said was being fulfilled, and also time was being marked. History was being made in that moment. That for as long as the body of Christ moves forward, as from this point onward, you cannot not talk about that gathering.
0: Yeah.
2: You know, we've had... this was the most important gathering yet, of all the gatherings that we needed to have, and I believe that it marked history so much, and I hope that to everybody watching, it inspires faith, man. You know, because I think we need to do justice to talking about the build up. We get some time. I think it's a conversation that we must have, because it's going to allow a lot of people front row sit in how to really walk by faith.
0: Yeah.
2: You know, I was telling somebody a couple of things that happened leading to even when it looked like, man, we're going to wake up tomorrow, we're going to have to
0: go. People don't know we got three cancellation letters from the stadium.
2: Three letters to...
0: In the
2: to
0: week of the event. Three cancellation letters. Like... That thing did not, almost didn't happen three times. You go to bed with a like you don't even know, is this going to go on?
2: But here's what was key. You know, not even once did our confession change.
0: Yeah.
2: You know, in fact, when we were sitting on the third letter, we said we were going to sit here Sunday morning and laugh about it.
0: And we are laughing about it. Because all of it didn't work.
2: The confession never changed.
0: Yeah.
2: We said, this man is too big to fail, but also resilient faith. You know, I think I learned resilient faith this week to say, at times we trust God and we don't see through.
0: Mm.
2: There's a place where faith becomes trust.
0: Mm.
2: You know, where you know, faith
0: doesn't
2: is the
0: matter,
2: evidence.
0: Nothing matters.
2: Yeah, yeah, yeah. You know, it's like, Lord,
0: yeah.
2: Now I trust you. And I think that resilient faith to say, man, we're on the third withdrawal at this stage. You know, what is this stadium management thinking? But still waking up, getting on calls, getting on emails. Saying, no, don't worry. We're gonna get you what you need. We're gonna get you the money. And that never giving up, saying we are seeing this through. I think for me, that was one of the biggest lessons of my heart. Also, cursed is a man who puts his trust in man, was my biggest lesson. Cursed is
0: okay,
2: a man.
0: Okay, I'm not going to let you talk about
2: no,
0: it.
2: No, I won't.
0: We'll talk about it next
2: time. I'm just going to say that scripture. Do not, if God gives you a word, put your trust in man.
0: Yeah.
2: And also, another lesson. Whilst we are waiting on God, God is waiting on us.
0: Mm.
2: I saw how faith can pull out of God even what seems like is impossible.
0: Man.
2: And it was always available. It was always there. It was waiting for a resilient faith just to pull it out. So we're grateful to God, dog. Grateful to you, my brother. Grateful to you, my friend, for standing, for believing God, for crazy things. You nearly made our heart stop this week, but thank you. Thank you for
0: Thank you, family.
2: Through.
0: Thank you to everyone that made it. Thank you to everyone who bought tickets. And I do sincerely apologize for the people that really couldn't make it. We could have had every hallelujah counting in there, but I think it's counting from wherever you are, from wherever you were, and you'll get to share in the experience. We said double hallelujahs for you. Don't worry. You were covered. And
2: amen.
0: And thank you to the SABC for the great support. I mean, like, they went on crazy. Like, it was ad after ad for the whole week. Selling out that thing was really because of that, you know? And so grateful to each and every one of you. And I'm going to play your song. And Dr. Babalwa is in the studio right now. And we've got a lot to talk about. And I must thank Uncle Reg. Uncle Reggie was pulling it over yesterday at 9 to 12. He came through, pulled over to the stadium and had his show there and was calling on people to come. And, I mean, thank you so much. You guys really were great support. The Radio 2000 family, thank you so much. Love you guys. I truly love you. And I think you are part of people who should reap of the harvest that really this stands with, it comes with. And thank you, my friend. You... I don't think if you didn't stand by me I had many moments out of crackdown.
2: Yeah.
0: But just having somebody walk with you and say, no, let's keep going. And, you know, feeling you're not alone is one of the most important things when you're going. And it's partly what we're talking about today. If somebody is going through something and you have an opportunity to be there for them. Some of them are stubborn. They don't want their help. Some of them receive their help. And then there's a whole lot of conversations that have been going on already. People saying, it's just the two of us. My brother's going through something. I cannot even have access to them. You know, I cannot even help. Frustrating moments. Somebody says a friend lost somebody. And how do I become that present help? But one thing I promise you, God is a very present help in your time of need. And we must always just run to him. Somebody was talking about praying for people that are going through stuff, fasting for them, to make sure that they've got that spiritual support, right? And that's what we're talking about. We're going to delve deeper into it with Dr. Babalwa this morning. It's good to have you. I feel like a month needs 6 weeks so that we can, like, do more, yeah? Agree?
1: I think we're going to keep doing this. I think this is where this is
0: No,
1: leading.
0: I agree. If it's 6 weeks, we could do 3 weeks.
1: We could, yeah.
0: If a month is 6 weeks.
1: Every other week could help.
0: Awesome. Yeah. Let's see.
3: 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Radio 2000. Our music. Your memories.

0: Anyways, don't you wanna... Well, thank you, family. We played you Ngiyabonga by Mahalia Buchanan. She was part of the show last night. She's amazing. Did a beautiful, beautiful, beautiful work. Thank you, Mahalia, for coming through. Thank you for being part of the gathering of worshippers. And thank you, family, once again. I'm with Dr. Babalwa. We have so much to go through. I feel like we always need 2 hours, you and I, you know? And listening to people, you see that a lot of people are going through a lot of stuff. Do you wanna share some of the messages? But being there for someone,
1: yeah,
0: can itself be such a difficult thing? Yes. You almost carry the weight that they carry. You if it's somebody you care about and they are sick, it's a sick child. Mm-hmm. You know, somebody was talking about a family member who's going through something that a friend went through and passed on, a sickness, an illness that they've experienced through a friend who's passed on. So obviously they carry a history, and it's in the present, and they are worried already because they are working from a point of previous experience and encounter regarding the very same thing. Somebody was talking about how, you know, it's just him and his brother.
1: Yeah, yeah.
0: I heard some of
1: those voice notes.
0: Yeah, and...
1: And feeling like you don't even have enough of a community around you. And I also heard a voice note, I think it was referring to how even that person who's there for you maybe cannot be the person who's the right person to be there for you. And I think it also goes back to the whole social and relational aspect of who we are. So even when we talk about it, in whether it's in the workplace or even in our families, there's a lot in terms of family healing that's required. Relational and social wellness revolves around one word.
0: Safety.
1: That even the spaces that you confide in need to be safe spaces. But to be true to the topic, I think the key is to then flip it, to then say, how can I be a safe space for somebody else? Because we're always looking for safe spaces.
0: Yeah.
1: But I don't know how much we are looking for ourselves to be safe spaces for other people.
0: That helps. And I think that's the first thing that people are looking for when they're going through something. Where is safe space?
1: Yes. Because we're created as relational creatures. And I think for us as Christians, you can't even pour out without you yourself being filled. So to your point about empathy, you can't empathize without seeing yourself in that person's shoes. And indeed, that will have an impact on you. But you do have to be refilled, replenished yourself so that you can pour out. We always talk about people not pouring out of an empty cup, but then we always talk about, my favorite is the oxygen mask, that you're supposed to put on your own oxygen mask first, even before you help babies.
0: like imagine the flight.
1: Exactly, every time. And they tell you that because it is actually, you're not good to anyone if you don't have your own
0: oxygen. You're going to pass out. And you can't help anyone.
1: You can't.
0: That's a good example.
1: That self-replenishment becomes absolutely critical in every way that counts, which means you yourself has to be whole to begin with. So whether it's spiritually, which means that you have to replenish yourself in your own safe space, and therefore reach out to your own community. So I loved the topic, and I was listening on my way here because it is about that showing up for others. And sometimes we refer to it as even the ministry of presence. That sometimes you don't even have anything
0: ministry
1: to say
0: of presence.
1: Is that That's sometimes good. You just want somebody to know that somebody is there. The fear of being alone is purported as one of our top 3 fears. the fear of being alone. Mm. And that can be being alone in terms of physically, but also feeling that you're alone or feeling
0: like
1: you are the only person who's ever experienced this situation. Yeah. It's exaggerated in your mind, especially without that safety net then around you.
0: Wow. So stubbornness. How do you move past that? You're trying to help somebody. They're not receiving the help. Or make it twofold. You're trying to help somebody, they're not receiving the help. You're trying to help somebody, there's resistance from family. One person was just saying, I want to be there for this person, but their family is resisting. They don't want, and that person needs the help, you know? Maybe another layer to it.
1: Yeah.
0: And I think I just want you to talk to all of them. You have not mastered how to be good help.
1: And that is key.
0: Mm.
1: And it goes back to my first assertion in terms of how do you then become a safe space? Because if you can't be good help, then you're actually not a safe space for that person.
0: Might as well not.
1: Because you might as well, because sometimes you may cause more harm than good. And we talk about in cases of trauma that there's always a possibility to re-traumatize if the person who's actually helping you is not equipped to help you. So let's go back to your stubborn person who's not receiving the help. And maybe this is the scenario where the presence really, really counts. So whether it is your physical presence or even just your emotional presence in the case of a family who's resisting the help or who's resisting the proximity, see if there's other ways that you can reach to the person. And we're people of the spirit. So ultimately, when all else that is physical actually fails, this is where spirit is meant to equip us. Mm. Back to the listener's contribution earlier, to say sometimes all you can do for a person is to fast and pray for them, to stand in the gap, because they are not equipped to stand in their own gap, and sometimes neither is their family. So you stand in the gap, you pray for them, you fast on their behalf, you represent the grace. Because also ultimately our kingdom purpose is to be an overflow to the church, an overflow of who Christ is, which means that we are meant to, from the love we get from Christ, to pour that out. From the forgiveness we get from Christ, we pour that out. From the comfort we get from Christ, we pour that out. So you basically are a conduit. In situations like that.
0: Want to pay the bills?
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3: 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But 7 is for heaven, or yes. But 4 is for the door, or yes. But 38 is never too late, or yes. Well, the Lotto Life

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1: Good morning, Dr. Tumi, and congratulations on the big event you had last night. I was just so surprised to hear you this morning on radio, like, yo, this guy, how did he make it? But I know through God you made it, and yeah, that's why you are here this morning.
2: Yeah.
1: My support is for this friend of mine who lost her mom over a year ago. It was this month when she lost her mom in May. So I make sure that whenever she needs to talk, and it's not always when people that have lost their loved ones want to talk. Sometimes they just want to sit there and be quiet. So I allow her to do that. And then whenever I see her WhatsApp statuses of the pictures of her mom, then I would just press the love emoji there just to say, it's okay. It's okay to miss her. Mm. You're allowed to miss her. And that's how my support goes. But also, I make sure that emotionally she's okay. And thankfully, she's going for therapy and all that.
2: Amazing.
1: Yes. Thank you so much, Dr. Tumi. Outside Polokwane.
2: Thank you, Ntabiseng.
3: Good morning.
2: Good morning.
3: This is Davine from Mafeking.
2: Good morning.
3: Yes, I agree with the pastor that was bringing the word this morning.
2: Mm.
3: Yes, the Bible says, cursed are you that lean on the arm of flesh.
2: Mm.
3: Because he is our present help.
2: Present
3: he help. Is our help today, tomorrow, and forever.
2: Yeah.
3: So why should we put our trust in men
2: Absolutely.
3: That can hurt us, fail us, disappoint us in so many ways? So my encouragement to all the listeners and also the beautiful staff, the DJs of Radio 2000, keep the faith, run the race.
2: Thank you.
3: And at the end of the day, you will get your reward. And that is a reward worth waiting for. Lots of love from Davine Davids in Mafeking, Danville. Amen and amen, Pastor. You just spoke to my heart this morning. It's actually a revelation. Thank you so much.
2: The Bible says some people trust in chariots, some people trust in earthly things. But we will trust in the name of the Lord our God. You must know who to trust. It's so important, and if you are that safe space, it's a starting point for somebody that's going through something. We're going to play you Something Has to Break by Kira Sheard, and we'll continue with our conversation with Dr. Babana.
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1: Something has to break. Something has to break. Something has to break. Something has to break. That's your song. I said it three times. Like, I'm just making sure you had it. That's Kira shared. Present help. Different struggles. And is there a system to the kind of struggle that a person is going through when you're supporting them? I liked that voice note, somebody saying a friend lost a mother and sometimes she just needs to sit and have, and you were talking
2: and
1: about
2: presence.
1: This is the presence.
2: Point we were making earlier.
1: You were talking about presence, yeah. You know. What was the saying you said?
2: I was saying the ministry of presence.
1: The ministry of presence. Okay, I like that.
2: And
1: like
2: sometimes
1: that.
2: Presence is that emoji. That hat to say.
1: That's so good.
2: Because it says, I see you. I feel you.
1: And sometimes that's what people need, just to be seen and to acknowledge that I know what you're going through and I'm not oblivious to it. I'm not acting indifferent to it.
2: And I'm here.
1: And I'm here.
2: I'm present. Because I'm thinking, just to round off.
1: Yeah.
2: Back to the story of Job. And all 42 chapters of it.
1: Yeah.
2: That Job's breakthrough came not when he was moaning and then people coming through, his wife came, his friends came. Then Job prayed for his friends. Then the breakthrough came.
1: Prayer.
2: For his friends. At that point, he took himself outside of himself, or his obsession was outside of himself. To say, actually, let me intercede for someone. The power of intercession is something that I cannot even begin to describe, because it does actually help you process some of your own pain and better equips you to become a safe space for a person. But practically speaking, I think I want to go back to, because we've said how to be a safe space, but people do then have to identify their safe spaces. And maybe let's just categorize them.
1: Okay.
2: So socially, in your friends, you need to know who's safe for you. In your family, you need to know who's safe for you. You need to identify your safe spiritual spaces. There's people with church hurt who can't go back to the same church.
1: Yeah.
2: It's not to say there isn't.
1: And church has had a lot of people.
2: Oh, yes, it has. So identify, and then ultimately, when all is said and done, there's a whole professional body of people.
1: Yeah.
2: From therapists to even social workers, we don't talk enough about. In terms of their contribution in this space.
1: So summarize it again. Friends, family.
2: We're saying friends, we're saying church or your spiritual
1: and professional
2: community. And then of course professional.
1: Okay. So one of the listeners is speaking about how it's him and his brother alone, and I thought that was important to speak to. But the brother is not willing to mend relationship, and to the point where he's an uncle and doesn't have a relationship with niece, nephew, because he's not willing. How do you deal with that situation when you want to be there, and he might be going through something, you want to be there for him, but he doesn't want to have anything to do with you? But his family, you know, that's, I don't know what you think about it. I think there are people, there are family, and you can't give up on them. Do we give up?
2: They say there's no bin for a person, so you can't really throw away people.
1: There's no bin for a person.
2: But I think I like that we land it here to say, because now you're talking about a man's heart. And we know that we can't change that. We can't change people's heart, which is, again, where we then go back to God in our prayer, in our intercession, in our fasting, to say, God, you know all of
1: you
2: our hearts.
1: You do something.
2: You intervene. Because there's only so much that I can do. That is the point of grace.
1: I'm so sorry, family, that we don't have time. We never have enough time for this conversation. But we're going to keep having them. And sending a shout out, some love. Thank you, Dr. Babalo, for coming through. It's been such a beautiful morning. I had so much fun this day. It's like I wasn't that tired. Man, Kopano, can you just play a minute of that song as we dash out? Uncle Raj is joining us. Thank you, family, for tuning in to the Soul Clinic with Dr. Tumi, our music, your memories on Radio 2000. I love you. We'll catch you next week.
0: A place for hope. A moment to reset. The Soul Clinic with Dr. Tumi. 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
2: Thanks, Dr. Dumi. Top stories: NFP expels national chairperson and PSG victory sparks chaos. Dumela mbagetso. NFP Secretary General Sunset Bekiklaba has confirmed the expulsion of the party's national chairperson, Mbali Shinga. Klaba says in a statement addressed to all structures and members of the party that Shinga was found guilty of misconduct and gross insubordination and expelled from the party with immediate effect. He says Shinga's termination as an NFP member also effectively terminates her seat in the legislature. In other news, the DA's federal leader, Jordan Hill-Lewis, says the mandate of Parliament's impeachment committee is to pursue the truth without fear or favour. He made the remarks on the sidelines of the DA's voter registration rally in Eersterus, Tshwane, yesterday.
3: This is not about this government. It's about something much bigger than this government. It's about the kind of future that we want for our country. If we want a better future, we have to stand up for some values. And those values, like accountability, like ethics, that's much more valuable and precious and important. So they will stand up for those things. If there is evidence of wrongdoing, then the person responsible must be accountable.
2: Staying in Gauteng, Johannesburg's cash-strapped Metrobus service will be reducing its services from tomorrow due to financial constraints and the rise in diesel costs. In a notice to commuters, the bus service says it's experienced sustained budget reductions over the past few years and that the increase in diesel costs have made matters worse. Commuters are advised to check the route and timetable changes on the Metrobus website or at its depots and terminals. Lastly, French police have detained several hundred people after violent clashes erupted when thousands of football fans poured onto the streets following a victory by PSG in the Champions League final. The BBC's Patrick Maguire.
4: Police estimated that more than 20,000 people crowded into the centre of Paris to celebrate PSG's back-to-back Champions League win against Arsenal. While those gathered along the Champs-Élysées have now mostly dispersed, there were violent scenes as vehicles and businesses in the capital were damaged. Several police officers were injured. PSG supporters also stormed the Paris Ring Road.
2: Recapping the top story this hour, NFP Secretary General Sunset Bekiklaba has confirmed the expulsion of the party's national chairperson, Mbali Shinga. Next update at 10. For 82,000 News, I'm Dino Motaung.
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10: The President of Convocation, Mr. Sylvester Mutadi, invites all members of the Univen Convocation, graduates, permanent academic employees with at least 5 years of working experience, the Vice Chancellor, Deputy Vice Chancellors, and the Registrar to attend the annual general meeting on Saturday, 20 June 2026 at 10:30 a.m. at Ndalo Lodge, Mbombela, Mpumalanga. This is an elective AGM. Nominations for President, Vice President, 5 Convocation members, and 1 member living with a disability open on 18th May and close on 29th May 2026 at 16:45. 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

You know, God is still working miracles. 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

scriptures of how God can save and heal. 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He couldn't explain what was happening to him. And all he knew that it was something warm and something wonderful. And at the service, he walked up and gave the preacher his hand. And told him, through your message, my soul was really blessed today. Now later when he got home, still feeling good from the service, he told his mother, he said, Mother, I'm so hungry right now. She said, Son, come into the kitchen and I'll fix you a sandwich. 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He said, Mother,

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What is it that I don't understand? He said, Mother, what you don't understand is this right here.

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I'm grateful because I still wake up, even when others don't wake up, but I still do. And ngiyabonga. God bless you.

0: Good morning, Uncle Rich. Welcome to the Easy Sunday Morning and happy belated birthday to Sister Tsepo Mokgotu, Jan Monaisa at Poch. Many thanks for the great show. He began to
1: feel the spirit. Good morning, Uncle Reggie. Happy Sunday to everyone. I'm marking the register from Hammanskraal. My name is Queen Tobakhale. And a big shout out to my family and my friends and my boyfriend and my colleagues. Thank you.
2: Hey, good easy Sunday. Good morning, Umbrej, my once again. It's Misto in Senegal from Tambo section. I'm officially now signing in the register to the only radio station that takes us very seriously, with the likes of Ausi Magdalene Malfani, Izo Khumalo, Butika Ikai, Fred Musia, Neomade Itlamine, the great roller, Paul Christopher, Dokomgatsani, Ntembu Khiseng, Vista Ralejwe, Mabena Dukhwele, as well as Setiza Ngangana. Thank you so much, Umbrej. Danko. Now later when he got home, still feeling
3: 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Good morning, Uncle Reg and our listeners. I'm just signing the register, 99.9 Mozolo FM. It's Mamiki Taban. What a show, sir. Once again. Come into the kitchen, and I'll fix you a sandwich. She reached in the cabinet and took out the peanut butter and jelly.

Michael Register, thank you so much for blessing us with this song. Hope you have a wonderful, wonderful weekend ahead of you. It's going to

0: Thank you so much for helping me open up the show this morning. What will I do without you? So something like Vatsalek Dun Sonario or absolutely nothing. Thank you for enjoying the Soul Clinic. Well, my soul is a little bit revived, all right? It was a little bit under the weather, so yeah, the doctor took good care of that section. Right, back again next week, Sunday, that's between 6 and 9, Dr. Tumi, the Soul Clinic. My name is Reggie Philander, welcome to it. Wow, if you were at the 100,000 hallelujahs, I got goosebumps at the foyer. I still have the goosebumps. Let me see, here's a goose, here's one goose, there's another bump. Collectively, I'll call them goosebumps. All right. Welcome to the show, the best in soul and R&B guaranteed. I trust that you are well. I can hear the smile on your heart. I can feel that smile on your heart from a distance. Welcome to the show. It's called Easy Sundays.
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0: I just have to put out a warning out there because I'm a bit quiet vandaag. 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

0: The show is not over until Alicia sings. And she's well in shape, eh? The song is called If I Ain't Got You. Imagine you love that part of the song. I love that part of the song. The last... Wow. I'm so speechless. That song just does something to me. Brian McKnight with the song Crazy Love. If you just tuned in, it's called Easy Sundays. Played you Chris Walker. How do you mend a broken inclusio?
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3: Who need the phone up and you have to make it? Some chat around with you, Alan, and
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3: Hey, hey, woman, wait, please.
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3: Hey, go look for Ingombio. He's like, oh, no, you mean. Yo.
2: Indoor for me.
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3: Ingombio. Keep on of it.
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6: Yane uzohleka, uzohleka kakhulu. Remember the movie Bad Boys? I think the year was 1995. I was freshly out of school, eh? Checking out my hormones, all that with the... Keith Martin came out with this one. Never find someone like you.

Yo, the last time I heard this song, I was driving past a house. I think it was in Lanasia. Lanasia, how are you doing this morning? Fine people in Lens. If you are listening this morning, do send me a voice note to 060-584-2250. I was there yesterday. That's why I have all the confidence to say that Lanasia, fine people. It's also a place where you find people. Find people to find people. To find them. Mariah Carey, Voice to Men. What a show! I was there on Friday.

The Magnificent Boys to Men. Wow, they're still looking fine. It's like I can wake up and like knock on the next door and say, hey, here's Shonas, who's that? Yane Sean looks like that Shonas type. Who's that Shonas? Wonderful guys. Well, if you missed out on the show, that is not my problem. I think it's probably not even yours. But why do I have a funny feeling that I think it's your problem that you were not at the show? Brilliant performance by Boys to Men on Friday night and Saturday, as I've heard. Shonas would probably change his song to, like, you know, Sean. We'd probably go like, sorry.

0: 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The continent's most dominant women in MMA are set to collide in the Ultimate Champion versus Champion Showdown. Reigning EFC flyweight champion Amanda Mad Dog Leno, a force behind some of the most brutal moments in EFC history, defends her throne. Against Nigeria's own Juliet Chukwu, the reigning bantamweight champion. EFC 134, live from the World Sports Betting Arena. 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
1: 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Remember that your heritage is an important part of you. 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
3: Hi Reggie, this is Fosoza speaking. I'm around Lenaja South in a place called Meriting. Listening to you as always.
2: You know what? I almost say that speak of the devil, but there are no queens in devils. No. Queens do not come in devil form. Thank you so much, Lenaja South, Lenaja North, Lenaja. I was there yesterday and I had a moerkoek. I'm not swearing, eh? I had a moerkoek. I moored that cook, but I didn't eat it. It's not even swearing. Moerkoek, you know what moerkoek is, no?
4: Morning, Rich. We brought all the music that you vandaag speel, my bro. I've just lost my mom on Thursday, my brother.
2: Oh, my auntie.
4: And thank you very much for the music that you're playing this morning. It cheers me up, my brother. Thank you very much for being such a good friend, Reggie. It's Llewellyn, me, bro. Thanks, Reg. Love you, my brother. Lekker dag, bla. Bye.
2: Yo.
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2: When you worry, mommy is fine. Dava says, well, mommy is fine where she is. Ek full it for you, Buta. Ek full it for you. Well, Miriam Akeba, the struggle continues. I look that continue. Ah, what a song. I'm going to turn it up. Aye, let me put off this mic.

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2: Top stories: KZN cop arrested in escape plot and WHO chief urges Ebola action. Dumela mbagaetso. With the news, Kenadino Motaung. A police officer has been arrested in KZN for assisting three suspects to escape from police custody at Kwamsani on the north coast. It's believed the suspects escaped from the Kwamsani police station holding cells in February 2024 after cutting through steel burglar bars and an iron roof shooting. Police spokesperson Robert Nechiwunda.
3: A month later, Siwuso Gumed, one of those who had escaped, was rearrested at a roadblock in Freyhead. Police investigations revealed that Gumede and his two accomplices' escape was orchestrated by an executive warrant officer who supplied them with a steel saw immediately after they'd paid him 5,000 rand. A warrant of his arrest was issued by the court and the police officer was duly arrested. He will appear before the Kwamsani Magistrate Court on Tuesday, the 2nd of June 2026.
2: NFP Secretary General Sunset Bekigqaba has confirmed the expulsion of the party's national chairperson, Mbali Shinga. Qaba says in a statement addressed to all structures and members of the party that Shinga was found guilty of misconduct and gross insubordination and expelled from the party with immediate effect. He says Shinga's termination as an NFP member also effectively terminates her seat in the legislature. In other news, four suspects aged between have been arrested in Gauteng for a kidnapping and robbery case reported in Dennilton, Limpopo. The suspects were apprehended during an intelligence-driven operation in Garankuwa and Mabopane in Pretoria. They are accused of kidnapping a 65-year-old man and robbing him of his pension money. Police spokesperson Malisa Ledwaba.
4: It is further alleged that the money was transferred from the victim's bank account into various accounts. The Provincial Commissioner of Police in Limpopo, Lieutenant General Tembi Hade, commended the members involved in the operation for their dedication and commitment in ensuring that these suspects are tracked and arrested. The arrested suspects are expected to appear before Mutse Magistrate Court on Monday, 1st June 2026.
2: Lastly, the World Health Organization chief has urged residents in the Congolese province hit by the Ebola outbreak to seek treatment and practice safe burials. This as officials scramble to contain the fatal disease. WHO Director General Tedros Ghebreyesus has warned against some traditions that may spread the disease.
5: Certain practices, including touching the bodies of those who have died from Ebola, can spread the virus further. While we grieve for those we have lost, we must do everything we can so that we do not lose another and get into a cycle of grief. Protecting each other, even in grief, is one of the hardest and most important things we can do.
2: Recapping the top story this hour, a police officer has been arrested in KZN for assisting three suspects to escape from police custody at Kwamsani on the north coast. Next update at 11 for Radio 2000 News. I'm Dineo Motau.
0: And a warm, easy Sunday red carpet. Welcome to Dineo Motau. How are you?
2: Dumela, Uncle Reg.
0: Ahele, guys.
2: Kitsukhile, wena.
0: Ah, kitsukhile. Ujile, Juan.
2: Inge.
0: Dijo.
2: I haven't eaten yet. You still owe me.
0: I'm a muffins.
2: Oh, it's, you know, it's those, now escalated.
0: You know,
2: it's
0: those, no longer muffins just muffins. Are, those muffins have those hairs on it already. You know the bacteria, those hairs.
2: You.
0: The green.
2: That's,
0: are
2: that's,
0: you sure you want those
2: no,
0: muffins?
2: No, I don't want them anymore. I've already told you. I want a spread now, like a breakfast spread. And a cheese board.
0: I will also not serve you those muffins because as clavicky fraud, you know.
2: Yeah, I know, it's too late now. Oh, you know the easiest thing to do? What it is?
0: Yes.
2: Just send. You are late, Uncle Ridge.
0: Okay,
2: I've said this before.
0: Wait, hold on. Dinner, I have Neo here from sales. Hey, Neo is working hard. Eh?
2: Neo, no, just you are let me.
0: Dinner, wait. Dinner.
2: Mm-hmm.
0: Oh, my word. It says that FNB's off for some reason. Like the water. And
2: it won't be off.
0: FNB is having a no water day.
2: Try again in 30 minutes.
0: Okay, I'll try again in 30 minutes.
2: Yes.
0: Yeah. You know what, for the past, for the couple of years we've been working together, I'm celebrating 25 years on radio and I'm so blay.
2: Wow. Oh, it's a party. Yay, this thing.
0: Man, it's a party.
2: It's a party.
0: It's a party. You're going to be there, man. It's wow. The 27th of June. Hello, hello, Dineo.
2: Are we getting VVVIP
0: yes.
2: treatment?
0: You have
2: Wow, when are you celebrating, Uncle Rich?
0: The 27th of June, my
2: Wow,
0: dear.
2: And it's June now.
0: It's June. This is it. Can you imagine?
2: Joshua, this is the party,
0: I'm busy rehearsing every day and putting something together is not easy. I take my hat off all event organizers.
2: Yeah.
0: I take my hat off, guys. It's not easy.
2: But I'm sure it's going to be nice. Hey, do you have an outfit?
0: You're reminding me now. What do you think I should wear? What color should I... What do you think? Give me a color. I'll consult with Mrs. Philander.
2: Okay. I think
0: on a Sunday,
2: there has to be a
0: on
2: black.
0: A Sunday, it's Mrs. Philander. During the week, it's my... Frau Philander.
2: Okay, let's go with black.
0: Black? Okay.
2: And beige, maybe.
0: Black. I like the black. I like the black and beige combo.
2: Yes, something like that. Or even beige and brown combo.
0: Oh! You so have me dressed now. Okay, I'm going to look in the cupboard.
2: Okay. Oh, well, you don't look in the cupboard. You must buy new clothes for the party.
0: Yes. Wow, who's at the office today?
2: This morning.
0: You know what? Have you ever experienced it? Just of buying new clothes. There was one of my journalists there when President Jacob Zuma came to El Dorado Park, right?
2: Mm-hmm.
0: And we were all excited and our journalists, we do our journalist things.
2: Mm-hmm.
0: So I go into the gate and I see one of my fellow journalists, I won't mention his name, from another station.
2: Mm-hmm.
0: And I took off his price tag off his jacket. That's something that you
2: he
0: know.
2: He bought new clothes for President Zuma.
0: Yes.
2: How about Tom?
0: But nobody, how many people has he passed? And they saw this. And they didn't tell him.
2: Yo,
0: he must rather trust in me. He mustn't trust the other people.
2: Yeah. You did a good thing.
0: He's probably listening right now. Say, hey, bro, I'm out. Get me out of this sticker. Yo, the bike about 650 rand, the jacket. Okay.
2: But you know, with you, Mrs. Philander will make sure that you don't have a price tag. I know. I trust her.
0: All right. Great stuff. Who's at the office today? Yo, we're almost out of time.
2: This morning I'm working with Viola. I'm working with Ntate Utsile as our editor.
0: Hello,
2: we have Kulo also in the house. January in the Isindebele desk and Vinca as well.
0: Beautiful. You know what? For the couple of years I've been working here, I've learned that I know that you can carry a note. Ne?
2: Mm-hmm.
0: So your line is, Aluta continua. Mm. Ne? Ne? Your line is that.
2: Okay.
0: I'm going to sing the first line. In Westbury,
2: Aluta continua.
0: Aluta continua,
2: continua.
0: In El Dorado,
2: Aluta continua. Aluta continua, continua.
0: In Montevideo,
2: Aluta continua. Aluta continua, continua.
0: In Wentworth,
2: Aluta continua. Aluta continua, continua.
0: In this whole world,
2: Aluta continua. Aluta continua, continua.
0: Yo. And the reason why... Oh, Aibo! If I was a pastor, you would be in my choir. Not in my choir, you'd be in my choir.
2: Bye-bye.
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0: 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Lover. Sorry.

It is our music, your memories. 20 minutes after 10 with Babyface. Oh, sorry for these stupid things. Levert, a double sorry moment. Sorry is... Yeah, nah. Harold Melvin and the Blue Notes have another version of the same song. And Simply Red with Mick Hucknall. The song is simply entitled, If You Don't Know Me By Now, You Will Never, Never Know Me. Hold on to what you've got, all right? The grass is not always greener on the other side. Geroeste gras. Veil gras. Honderd op die gras geagra.

0: morning, Mr. Philander. Ash, we're hearing some sports today. The song reminds me of my good friend, Craig Leroy Lawrence. Passed away a few years ago. Keep mapping. I'll never find someone like you.
1: Who's over right, Nief? Yes, all right, that's my cousin. Money by Zani.

0: Good morning, Reggie. Good morning. I'd like to spread lots of love to Marvin and his wife in Kabega, the beautiful radio sisters, as well as to Curtis Mayfield and Saul Fontaine. Have a wonderful Sunday. It's Marilyn Winkler from East London.
1: Uncle Reggie, happy Sunday. I'm Lalel Mtulua Kolomnant. We sont. Wow. Bebus Lalel, Uncle Reggie. Gabong. Mehle wendo Marispeak
2: Yoranka Rajas is with his puta is on another extension. It you want to say down key for the commissibility alcohol on us pilons later until now too. Yoranki Mimasukan.
3: Good morning, Register Med May. 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Also, I'd like to say thank you very much to my friends Fiso Tachwaye for inviting me yesterday at the cleansing ceremony. Thank you, Register Med May. 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
5: Happy Sunday, I'm Farid. I just want to send a shout out to my family in East London. The Kelby family, I'm Lynette. And happy Sunday to my mommy, Auntie Denise, in Berlin. Thank you for a lekker show.
4: Yeah, thank you. You mentioned East London as a very special place in my heart. This is Freddie Jackson. It's called You Are My Lady.

0: One country, millions of stories, one thread that binds us all. The workers, the early risers, the night shift warriors, the creators, the cleaners, the CEOs.
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1: Which word is that word that you always battle with? Always struggle with that word when it comes to spelling it?
2: The word that I struggle with is Neo Mono Ultra Microscopic Velocano Sionaiosis.
1: It's a very long word, you know, and it's a medical term. If I have to develop that 40 letter something in me, I wonder if my medical aid will be able to cover it. Sure. Okay, this is how you spell it. Break the word up, right? P. N-E-U, mono, as in mono, M-O-N-O, ultra, U-L-T-R-A. After ultra, it's the word micro, and then scopic, and then silico, and then volcano, and then C-O-N-I-O-S-I-S, coniosis. There we go. Always break up the word and you'll never get it wrong. Yo, kids of 2000 sent me back to school today.
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3: We'd like us to talk about life and its challenges today. 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
4: 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I mean, it does have that comfort for me. It does have that. I found that comfort for me without even sometimes saying a thing, just listening to it and be quiet in the...
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1: And these are the type of conversations that we should be having, eh? Conversations of the heart. Because the heart matters. All right. Whitney Houston. The song is called On My Own.

0: Good morning, Uncle Reg. Happy Sunday. Yeah, I'm listening to you and your nice music. Continue to do the wonderful good job, brother, Uncle Reg. I'm Oalit Mokwetsi from Cape Town. Good morning, Uncle Reg. Happy Sunday.
1: Uncle Reg. Goeiemôre, my second. My name is Weston Musime
2: from 290N
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2: You must move to Western.
1: I'm listening to the show and marking the register. Thank you for the wonderful show as always and good music. Kialeboga.
2: Sure. I so love that message. You know, there's a difference between moving to Western and moving to Western. If you say to me that you're moving to Western, then I know what you're talking about. If you say that I'm moving to Western, then I'm going to be thrown off. My GPS signal lost.
3: Hi, Uncle Reggie. I just want to share my special dedication to the family of Mashinini at Witbank, Akaville, and Lindville as Wakuta as well. I'm Gibson Kivela from Berlin. I just love this family. This is my family, my big family. Thank you, Uncle Reggie. We are playing a nice music, my brother. Thanks a lot.
2: Thank you, my brother. And condolences going out to the families affected. I just received news that three more teenagers were shot and killed. I won't say where. Condolences. Bette Midler. The song is called From a Distance. 060-584-2250. 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Distance.

0: From a distance. Now, I have an aunt of mine who's extremely passionate about Christianity and faith and all of that. When I was turning up this song one day, my aunt walked into the room and said, "Wat hallo? Wat sê die vrou mens? What is this woman saying? God is watching us from a distance. Huh? No, God is here right now in your heart." But I think my aunt overanalyzed the song.
1: 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Reigning EFC flyweight champion Amanda Mad Dog Leno, a force behind some of the most brutal moments in EFC history, defends her throne. Against Nigeria's own Juliet Chukwu, the reigning bantamweight champion. 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
0: Yes, it's back. Get ready for a bigger and better Lotto National Lottery. Why am I sounding like I've already won the lottery? Have to say it with excitement. Okay. Now, this Tuesday, hey, imagine that resonates and it actually does materialize. This Tuesday, you have a chance to win a massive estimated 226 million rand. Yo, that sounds like, that amount sounds like you can forget family, you can forget friends. you'll gain new friends. You'll get lost family coming to you and say, "I used to walk you to school. I used to change your nappy for you." They'll just appear from nowhere. Wait, let me just do the live read. All right, okay. Get ready for a bigger and better Lotto National Lottery. Now, this Tuesday, you have a chance to win a massive estimated 226 million rand total Powerball jackpot. 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
0: Ah, well brewed, listen to it. Extra matured. Ha! Ha! One of those Gloria books, man.

0: Hello, this is Gerald Alston of the Grammy Award-winning group The Manhattans, and you're listening to Reggie Philander on Radio 2000. Remember that your heritage is an important part of you. Stay true to who you are.
1: Right, that must signal someone for bully. He can for bully that, and he sticks up in the elders.

0: It is our music, your memory, Shirley Brown with the song I Need You Tonight. And yes, for some of you, you would know that that's a silent T, hey? Try and say that with a silent T. Then I'll know where you're from. And hey, Shirley Brown, I Need You Tonight. Coming up next, it's news. Let me just squeeze in two messages there. I hope Dineo Mutahong doesn't mind.
1: My name is Reggie. Hope you're good on a lovely Sunday. Reggie, I just want to sign in the register. You're speaking to Mlacosta 012. Reggie, there's this song that you usually play, man, on your shows. It says, do it, Liffy, do it. Do it, Liffy, do it. Do it, Liffy, do it. It's just that I don't know the lyrics. I love that song so much, Uncle Reggie.
0: You
1: and
0: know
1: you
0: it.
1: Haven't been playing
0: it's a very
1: for me
0: good song
1: lately, you know.
0: The artist,
1: can you play it for me just this once?
0: Not on a Sunday. I'll play it for you next week, Saturday. That's a beautiful song by a beautiful artist with a very kind heart and soul and spirit. Her name is Bernice West. All right, the song is called Diara Het Me Mooi Gemaak. Hey, Het Me Baie Baie Mooi Gemaak. But I can't sing the rest of the part because I have a bit of a humongous Hier is me kop. Hier is me leifie. Yeah, that makes sense. Do nothing now or do not. Time for the news.
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3: Thanks, Uncle Reg. Top stories, DA tops political party donations, and Mexico agrees to host Iran at World Cup. Dumela Mbagaetu. The DA has topped political party donations in the fourth quarter of 2025-26, receiving over 57 million. This is according to the Electoral Commission's latest disclosure report. Rise Mzansi came second at 30 million rand, followed by Action SA at over 9 million. BOSA and Alliance of Citizens for Change also made declarations, while the ANC declared the late donations of 10 million rand from Boto Boto Commercial Enterprises. In total, parties declared just over 97 million for the quarter. In other news, a police officer has been arrested in KZN for assisting three suspects to escape from police custody at Kwamsani on the north coast. It's believed the suspects escaped from the Kwamsani police station holding cells in February 2024 after cutting through steel burglar bars and an iron roof sheeting. Police spokesperson Robert Nechiwunda.
4: A month later, Siwuso Gumed, one of those who had escaped, was rearrested at a roadblock in Freyhead. Police investigations revealed that Gumed and his two accomplices' escape was orchestrated by an executive warrant officer who supplied them with a steel saw immediately after they had paid him 5,000 rand. A warrant of his arrest was issued by the court and the police officer was duly arrested. He will appear before the Kwamsan Magistrate Court on Tuesday, the 2nd of June 2026.
3: Moving to the Western Cape, police have arrested two men after they were found in possession of drugs with an estimated street value of 300,000 rand. The pair was apprehended when the police were conducting routine patrols in Gamos. Provincial police spokesperson Tawadi Dabe says the vehicle that was allegedly used in the commission of the crime was also seized.
5: The thorough search of the property led to the discovery of a substantial quantity of drugs, which included tag with an estimated street value of approximately 246,397 from one hole and 300 Mandrax tablets valued at approximately 30,000 rand from another concealed location on the premises.
3: Lastly, Mexico's President Claudia Sheinbaum has agreed to allow Iran's national soccer team to be based in the country during the forthcoming Football World Cup, co-hosted by Mexico, Canada and the U.S. She said her government had been approached by FIFA after the U.S. made it clear it didn't want Iran's squad to stay in the country during the tournament. Afshin Ghotbi is a former coach for both the U.S. and Iran football squads.
6: Well, personally, I'm struggling with the amount of political influence in sports. I've always believed that sports and politics should be separated, but unfortunately, it's a very complex salad that doesn't really allow people to really enjoy sports for what they are and for athletes to be able to compete in what they're in love with, the passion that they've had and dreams that they've had for the game.
3: Recapping the top story this hour, the DA has topped political party donations in the fourth quarter of 2025-26, receiving over 57 million rand. This is according to the Electoral Commission's latest disclosure report. Next update at midday for Radio 2000 News. I am Dineo Motau.
0: I have to say, it sounds like it's supposed to be sung like that. If that anybody sings it differently, it's not going to be the same.
3: You are in a singing mood today, ne?
0: Hello. I'm waiting. Now, can you say, I thought we had a team. Now you're unteaming me.
3: I could have said it was an hour ago. Do it again. Let me compose myself. Right. Do it again. Try it.
0: Edmund Langua. You are leaving me under that bus. Edmund Langua. Luta.
3: Continue. If that will make you stop, please. Yeah, please stop, Anchorage, please.
0: In umzansi. I didn't know. I man can go compile once. You're not my friend. You're not my friend anymore. Can I unfriend you with my pinky?
3: You know you can't do that. You will not be able to survive without me.
0: You're right. In the toilet.
3: Hi, Bo. Uncle Red, stop.
0: Bye, Dino. What's coming up on the show, man?
3: This week. What is your question again?
0: What's coming up on the Drive Connection?
3: Yes, so Uncle
0: In
3: Reg.
0: The question.
3: Yeah, Uncle Reg, I'm going to leave now.
0: In the questions. And all the provinces are so singing along with me. Haluta kontunu.
3: Uncle Reg.
0: All right, what's coming up on the Drive Connection?
3: No, you know, we're starting something exciting this month. Uncle Reg, ne?
0: Yes, my dear.
3: We are having the Drive Connection winter lock-in.
0: Whoa.
3: We're locking it
0: Whoa,
3: in, right?
0: That's, who so came up with that name?
3: We are...
0: Who came up with that name?
3: I think it's Lonwabo.
0: Wow. Amazing. Hello. Hi, Lopsy. You rockella.
3: Yes. Like so we are... Wabana this winter. Mm. Yeah. We're just drinking water.
0: Nah.
3: No. What is this thing that I like? No dumpling.
0: No. You're making me hungry.
3: Yeah. We're just eating salads, fruits. Living
0: dumpling.
3: A healthy life.
0: What are we going to do without the stump Melissa and Boinkies during winter? That's illegal.
3: Maybe once you can have on Sunday, then Monday you're just eating your lettuce.
0: Okay, now what about cowboys and crooks?
3: What is that?
0: Cowboys and crooks, please say it.
3: Cowboys and crooks?
0: Yeah, that's a affectionate street name for stump Melissa and Boinkies.
3: Oh, I didn't even know that.
0: Yes, now you do.
3: Oh.
0: Cowboys and crooks.
3: I had no clue.
0: Yeah, when you're done with this show, you're going to say other stuff. People are not going to understand you. But you must say, when you enter a home, let's say I'm at my aunt's somewhere, né? And you get there and you say, sorry, are you hungry? What you going to have? And you say, please, can I have a delectable cowboys and crooks? Yes, as in cowboys. Gun, ta-ta.
3: Yo, how did we move from stamper to cowboys?
0: And you know what? And that person would not even ask you, what are you saying? What do
3: they
0: you
3: will
0: mean?
3: Know.
0: They will go and fix it for you. They probably will say, how do you know it's called cowboys and crooks?
3: Where, in which world is this, Anglo?
0: In South Africa.
3: No, I say no.
0: It's from the mixed race. Mixed race have their own life, their own...
3: Cowboys and crooks.
0: Yeah, cowboys and crooks. It's a heritage thing.
3: Interesting. And I'm learning. Now I know,
0: Thank you.
3: No, thanks. You taught me something new today.
0: Thank you. I'm tuning into the show. That's one of my shows I listen to in the afternoon if I can, eh? When I'm on the road.
3: Please do, Uncle Reg. And tomorrow's Clash of the Provinces as well. You're welcome to take part tomorrow.
0: In the quiz.
3: Uncle Reg, stop, ne?
0: Okay. See you tomorrow.
3: Have a good week.
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0: Welcome to this hour. Coming up, the Easy Sunday Power Play. It is 10 minutes after 11. Take some time and listen to the content of this next track. All right? It's Java. Ikhandlela.

mo ha mona Carlton Jewelry Bella. Ke maka Reggie. 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Ke maka register le nna. Thank you for always playing a good music for my soul. Happy Sunday to all Radio 2000 listeners. Thank you, Uncle Reggie. Bye.

0: Oh, what a beautiful Miami. Zaman Jovi. The beautiful Zaman Jovi. There with a song in Dawiyami. Yes, you can sing that song every day. I can listen to that song the whole day. And nobody must judge me. Because as you judge me, I judge you. One finger, three, remember? Coming up next, the Easy Sunday Power Play.
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0: Yo, ek jik al klaar. 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Ek jik al klaar. Roughly translated, I'm already excited about today's Easy Sunday Power Play. Coming up next.
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3: 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Raja Musa coming on.
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0: To all our soul music lovers, move a little bit closer, especially if you love soul and you collect soul music. What I love about soul music lovers, if you love soul music, you have no boundaries. If it's soulful, you listen to it. That's me. As well, I listen to Carole King. She has so much soul. But when you listen to it, your mind would say to you that, this is just another song by another ethnic group. She has so much soul. And she does jazz so well. Carole King, do yourself a favor if you're a soul music lover and introduce yourself to Auntie Carole. Say fatty nonsense. When it comes to a piece of pen and when she applies it to that piano and everything just gels. I saw my list for the whole Tapestry album now. I'll listen to it when I get home. Or on my way home. No, I can't listen on my way home. I'll listen to the Comfort Zone on my way home. All right. And this was Yenzan. Hi, Angas. Let me introduce you to this group. If you're a soul music lover, you would know them and you'd love them. Let me take you back. Let me introduce you to their style. And even when you listen to each and every song of theirs, you shall be in agreement that they are known for their lush, soulful ballads, smooth harmonies. Smooth harmonies, remember, underline smooth harmonies, because I'm going to play you a couple of songs and then try and identify the smooth harmony in each and every track. Believe you me, you'll find it. Okay, now let me introduce you to the members. It is Larry and Reginald Beato MacArthur. Do you know Reginald Beato MacArthur? He belongs to this group. No, his nickname is Beato. No, his name is not Beato. It's just Reginald MacArthur. All right. He's also part of this group. And his cousins, let me introduce you to his cousins, Leonard Brown, as well as Ricky Lewis. I'm going to introduce you to some of their hits. I'm going to take you back to 1977. I'm going to take you back to 1984. And I'm going to take you back to 1986. Most importantly, I'm going to take you back to your heart. And how to love. Listen to each and every word in today's Easy Sunday Power Play. Coming up next.
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0: I'm going to make a racist comment right now. I'm a Khalat, Batanda, I'm a Balad, and I'm one of them. 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
1: 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Please. Yeah.

0: Talk about rehabilitation, right? They wrote their best songs whilst being incarcerated. Meet the Controllers. This one is called Somebody's Gotta Win, Somebody's Gotta Lose. It is an easy Sunday power play. Oh, my word. Hey, I get so excited when I listen to the Controllers. I can listen to them the whole day. Played you, Heaven Is Only One Step Away. If tears were pennies, I would be a multi-millionaire. Wrote one of their best songs from a jail cell. The Controllers with Crushed. And anybody who's doing time right now, if you're listening from correctional services this morning, especially you, if you've been incarcerated for something that you haven't done, Fuzzbait Manda.
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1: Mama Million here, and yes, I am a millionaire. A day you'd be on the couch with your six numbers. But a seven is for heaven, or yes. But four is for the door, or yes. But a 38...

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1: Well, very inspired by this group because they showed me how to take a piece of lemon and turn it into lemonade, alright? Ha! I have to add a bonus track, alright? Not only because I'm celebrating 25 years on radio, but because I know that if you're a Controllers fan, you would appreciate this song. This one is called Playtime is Over Now. Let's get serious. Find the Manhattan somewhere in the song, okay? If you find them, let me know.

It is our music, your memories. Oh, this song takes me back. Hello, Missouri, hi. Our one and only technical school in El Dorado Park. We showed you how to do woodwork. If this line is skew, why is it skew? Listening to this in my headphones on my way to school. Oh, the controllers. What a song. Playtime is over now. If you found the Manhattans in that song, good for you. All right? Can you hear the Manhattans flavor all over it? That's been today's edition of the Easy Sunday Power Play. I trust that you did, that you enjoyed it. Bumbo Johnson is here. Are you ready to sing along? More of your favorite jams. Perfect playlist for a Sunday afternoon. I'm saying goodbye with Gladys Knight. Yo, the leaky man.

0: It is our music, your memories. Noord Gesig, I know that you're singing along. Hello, Balta. Hello, Wentworth. I know the entire KZN is singing along. Cape Town, I know that you are singing along. Because you're the best thing.
1: Because you're the best thing.
0: The best thing
1: that ever happened to me.
0: It's plain and simple. Let's make love. And not war. Name?

0: Oh, what a song! My name is Reggie Philando. Thank you so much for lending me your ears. Always a privilege and golden opportunity to be in your company. I do not take that for granted. All right? We'll do it again next week, Sunday, between 9 and 12. You have yourself a super one. Kindly get your ticket, all right? I'm not allowed to give out all the details, but please go onto my social media. Tickets are busy selling. I want you there. Please, man. It's going to happen at Carnival City the 27th of June, where I'm going to give you the best. Yeah, when? Are you going to come and play? Bambo. Hey, and you are the most expensive, love. Same for it. I don't know. Can we talk about this? Can we talk about this? We'll talk. Sure. And there, Bambo is in. He's in. He's there on the 27th. Thank you, brah. Jy't jou mond voor by gepraat. Hallo. Jy't jou mond voor by gepraat. You understand what it means? Wait, yo, let me go. You know it's going to slam me, hey, bo.
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2: Thanks, Uncle Reg. Top stories. DA tops political party donations and Colombia votes amid deep divisions. Dumela Mbagaetso. The DA has topped political party donations in the fourth quarter of 2025-26, receiving over 57 million rand. This is according to the Electoral Commission's latest disclosure report. Razem Zansi came second at 30 million rand, followed by Action SA at over 9 million. Bosa and the Alliance of Citizens for Change also made declarations, while the ANC declared late donations of 10 million rand from Botoboto Commercial Enterprises. In total, parties declared just over 97 million for the quarter. The Limpopo Department of Transport has detected unusual weight patterns at way bridges in Beitbridge, Polokwane and Zebediela, suspecting undocumented immigrants are boarding vehicles after border checks. Several buses and taxis have been impounded on the N1 in recent months. Head of Trafficking Policing, Alan Matsila, says the department is upgrading its way bridge systems to strengthen monitoring and enforcement.
3: The obvious part of it is that once they were legally detected, then now, after that, when they come over to this other side and they are found to have been overloaded, sending a message to say, somehow in between they are loading extra passengers, you will then realize that Musina town itself, it has got a lot of people, and then there is this connection for transportation and the rest. But we also know that they also pick up additional passengers at Makado.
2: We move to Mpumalanga now, where the DA has raised concerns over escalating rape cases in the Gert Sibande region, calling for the deployment of specialized GBV units in hotspots areas, faster arrests and prosecutions, and coordinated intervention programs in schools and communities. DA spokesperson on women, youth and people with disabilities, Angel Kanyile.
4: 202 rape cases were reported according to quarter 1, 2025-26 subcrime statistics. These statistics are not just numbers. Behind every case is a traumatized victim, a devastated family and communities living in fear while the government continues to fail women and children. South Africa declared gender-based violence and femicide a national crisis because of the devastating impact it has on society.
2: Lastly, Colombia heads to the polls today to elect a new president amid deep political polarization. The result could reshape the country's foreign alliances and its approach to drug gang violence. Outgoing left-wing president Gustavo Petro is constitutionally barred from seeking re-election, but the vote is widely seen as a referendum on his presidency. The BBC's Ayoni Wells.
5: This election is not just a choice between left and right-wing candidates, but also between different visions of how to tackle the violence, much of which is driven by rival armed groups competing over cocaine smuggling routes and other illegal trades. The left-wing senator, Ivan Cepeda, who's leading in the polls, designed much of President Petro's strategy on negotiating with these armed groups, which many security experts say has failed.
2: Recapping the top story, this hour, the DA has topped political party donations in the fourth quarter of 2025-26, receiving over 57 million rand. This is according to the Electoral Commission's latest disclosure report. Next update at 1 for Radio 2000 News. I am Dineo Motaung.
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0: This is how you and I step into the comfort zone for this Sunday. Great music indeed, right on Radio 2000. Our music, your memories, with such a beautiful song from Atlantic Star. And this one is called Unconditional Love. As far as the Temptations before that, and a Play Do special. And you and I kicked off the first hour of the Comfort Zone for this Sunday with the OJs. Lifted off that great album, Serious, and I played you Fading, only on Radio 2000. Good afternoon to you. Welcome to the show. Lovely to be with you. And you and I together from now until 3. I'm looking forward to your company. It's going to be beautiful. We're going to have so much fun. Great music as well that we are going to deliver throughout the afternoon for your listening pleasure. Otherwise, Uncle Reg returns. He's going to be here. That is next weekend, Saturday and Sunday. And you know that on Sundays, he's got Easy Sunday, as well as the Easy Sunday Power Play. Some classics. Beautiful music that he featured this morning. That is on the Easy Sunday Power Play. So make sure that you join him when he returns, and he'll bring you more right here on Radio 2000. Happy Sunday, everybody. Welcome to the show. Lovely to be with you, and I hope you're fine wherever you might be. It's going to be absolutely beautiful. We'll enjoy each other's company. Great music as well to soothe your soul. That is for the better part of the afternoon. And by the way, get ready for a bigger and better lotto. National Lottery. This Tuesday, you have a chance to win a massive estimated 226 million total Powerball jackpot. That's right. That is 226 million. That could change your life instantly. Watch it live Tuesday, the 2nd of June. That is at 9 p.m. You could become South Africa's next multimillionaire. Yes, you, the National Lottery. More plays, more chances, and more millions. And remember, players must be 18 years or older. Play responsibly. And the National Lottery is officially operated by Sizekaya. Radio 2000, our music, your memories. We take a break and come back with some more music. And you do know that at this time, and for this part of the Comfort Zone, what do? We bring you, that is the Sunday old school love affair. And you and I are going to enjoy music from Peebo Bryson. I've got Howard Hewitt. As well as a classic from King Luther, Luther Vandross, all of that on the way. Sit back, relax, and enjoy the music for this Sunday on Radio 2000.
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0: This is Soul Music right on Radio 2000 with the late Carl Anderson, Love Will Hold My Baby Tonight, off the album Heavy Were the Sunlight Again. But as a people, Bryson, Can You Stop the Rain? We also played you some Luther Vandross because it's really love. Can We Try Again from Howard Hewitt, as we bring you the old school Sunday love affair. And by the way, you can get in touch with the show this afternoon. Just want to find out how you're doing and where you're listening to the show from. Connect with us. 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As well as on our socials, Radio 2000 Facebook page. Otherwise, drop me your tweets as well on X, and let's find out how you're doing. Hoping as well that you are enjoying your Sunday afternoon with us on Radio 2000. And for those of you as well, perhaps you are in the kitchen for this Sunday and preparing something delicious, either for yourself or for the entire family, whoever you might be spending your Sunday with. Would love to hear from you this afternoon. So connect with the show at 060-584-2250. The music continues when we come back. I've got music from Deborah Cox with RL, as well as Kenny Latimore and Shantimore coming up after this. Good afternoon.
1: Mom, a millionaire, and yes, I am a millionaire. A day you'd be on the couch with your six numbers. But a seven is for heaven, or yes. But four is for the door, or yes. But 38 is...

0: Beautiful melodies, only on Radio 2000, music from Kenny Latimore and Shantemore there. And this one is called When I Say I Do. As per Deborah Cox with RL, and we played you We Can't Be Friends. It is the comfort zone for this Sunday, wherever you might be. Thank you so much indeed for joining us and for being part of the show. And let me tell you that shortly after the news. At one, the music continues. I've got some Robert Brookins. As far as a classic from Bert Robinson, some Greg Walker, as far as a Jeannie Rice, all of that on the way. It is 1 o'clock now. It is time for us to update your news and details with the one and only Dineo Mtau.
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2: Thanks, Bambo. Top stories: Mackenzie slams Bafana visa bungle and DA tops political party donations. Dumelang bagaetso. Sports Minister Gayton Mackenzie has slammed SAFA over the visa bungle that delayed Bafana Bafana's departure for the FIFA World Cup 2026, calling it embarrassing and grossly unfair to players and coaching staff. Posting on X, Mackenzie demanded a full report and accountability from those responsible. Bafana were due to fly to Mexico this morning, but several players are still awaiting visas, the second administrative blunder to threaten the team's World Cup campaign. SAFA says a statement is forthcoming. We move to the Western Cape now, where the costing of damages to public infrastructure following the recent storms in parts of the province is underway. This follows a week-long interdepartmental assessment visits across various affected towns led by Premier Alan Windey and an interministerial delegation of MECs from the province. Windey says the devastation is widespread.
3: I've never seen so many bridges washed away in one go, and we still haven't got to Meringspoort or the road up to the Kango Caves, other parts of the Karoo and the Garden Route. But from the Kransberg Bridge, which takes water to so many towns for the first time for single vehicle traffic, but to the Melkbom Bridge, Klaver and Melkbom, I mean, not able to do anything there. We've got to rebuild.
2: In other news, the DA has topped political party donations in the fourth quarter of 2025-26, receiving over 57 million. This is according to the Electoral Commission's latest disclosure report. Raz Mzansi came second at 30 million, followed by Action SA at over 9 million rand. BOSA and the Alliance of Citizens for Change also made declarations, while the ANC declared late donations of 10 million from Botoboto Commercial Enterprises. In total, parties declared just over 97 million for the quarter. Lastly, the Limpopo Department of Transport has detected unusual weight patterns at weigh bridges in Beitbridge, Polokwane and Zebediela, suspecting undocumented immigrants are boarding vehicles after border checks. Several buses and taxis have been impounded on the N1 in recent months. Head of Traffic Policing Alan Matsila says the department is upgrading its weighbridge systems to strengthen monitoring and enforcement.
4: The obvious part of it is that once they were legally detected, then now after that, when they come over to this other side and they are found to have been overloaded, sending a message to say somehow in between they are loading extra passengers, you will then realize that Musina town itself, it has got a lot of people, and then there is this connection for transportation and the rest. But we also know that they also pick up additional passengers at Makado.
2: Recapping the top story this hour, Sports Minister Gayton Mackenzie has slammed SAFA over the visa bungle that delayed Bafana Bafana's departure for the FIFA World Cup 2026, calling it embarrassing and grossly unfair to players and coaching staff. And that's from the news team. Until tomorrow morning, Arlebogile Gominagane Bagaetso. For the 2000 News, I'm Dineo Mtau, wishing you a productive week ahead.
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1: 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Stand tall, Mzansi. 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

0: This is how it feels, and it feels absolutely beautiful when we bring you some soul music. Some of the artists that you are not familiar with, then we get to introduce you to those artists as well as their music. And Jeannie Rice, I'll be right here waiting for you. As well as Greg Walker with Too Late. Just love that song. And a lot of people as well are reacting to the music. As well as Bette Robinson, Give Me That Old Time Love. And you and I kicked off the second hour of The Comfort Zone with Robert Brookins. What a song. Crazy About Your Loving. That is on a Sunday afternoon, and I see your messages coming through on our WhatsApp number, 0605842250. We'll check in with the family and find out who is listening this afternoon and what is it that you're doing. Yes, what are you up to? And by the way, if you're listening to Uncle Reg earlier on Branch, on his Branch Power Play, he played a song by the Controllers called Playtime. And I had also, on our playlist this afternoon, included the music of the Controllers. And I've got a song coming up by the Controllers called Let's Stay Friends. Huh. You're going to love that song. It's coming up, and it's going to be part of the Chill Out Zone, which is on the way at 2 o'clock this afternoon. So if you're a big fan and you want to enjoy and hear the music, the Controllers, I'm also going to bring you music from the Rose Brothers. One of the songs that you must have heard we play, it's called In the Mix. This time, they've got another beautiful song called I Get Off on You. It's a beauty. It's on the way. As far as a classic from By All Means, That Tonight, and we'll kick off that is our Chill Out Zone with Al Hudson and One Way. And I'm sure you remember that beautiful song, You, Me, and the Other Guy. So make sure that you are part of the show, including how well do you know your music? Whose song is it anyway? I'll give you the lyrics, and then you've got to identify the song as well as the artist. And I see Jakey Ngobeni with Spalala. Listening to the show, driving back from home in Mpumalanga, and they're driving back to Pretoria, enjoying the music this afternoon. Thank you so much, Jackie, and drive safely. And thanks for being with us this afternoon. We'll definitely keep you good company on the road. As far as Mr. Sam Ribombo says, I am in Makado, Mr. Johnson, and I'm having a bit of a rest, and I drove from Toyando. And after this, I will be driving back to Joburg. Tuning in to The Comfort Zone and enjoying the music. Thank you so much, sir. And drive safely back to Joburg. All right, let's go back to the line. Susie.
1: Good afternoon, Papa Johnson. Good afternoon, my brother.
0: My brother.
1: How are you nice doing, man? It's nice Swatini, Puti.
0: What's the Swatini?
1: The bushfire. I'm not going there.
0: Okay. All right.
1: China, Swatini.
0: My good brother, China.
1: Yes. Because the show I wouldn't miss it for anything. Anything, my brother. My good brother.
0: That's beautiful, my friend.
1: Thank you so much.
0: That China there from Eswatini. I'm going to come there pretty soon. Don't worry. I will definitely come. Who is here? Good afternoon.
2: Hi, Bambo.
0: Yes.
2: Good afternoon.
0: Afternoon.
2: Good Sunday. Uh-huh. Can you hear from Sosha? What again, Mokozi? Hi, Nakerite, man.
0: Uh-huh.
2: Just enjoying the music, busy in the kitchen. Yeah, cooking, but I'm almost there. Yeah, it's just a chilly Sunday, Jay.
0: It is.
2: Thank you so much, Bambo. Have a great Sunday and a week ahead. Sharp.
0: Thank you so much, Mommy. And same to you as well. Enjoy your Sunday as well as your cooking and preparing lunch this afternoon. Seven colors, right? What is it? What are you working on? What are you preparing? Enjoy your afternoon. And thank you so much as well for joining us, for being here on Radio 2000. Who is here? Good afternoon.
3: Hello, Bumbo.
0: Yes, hi.
3: Hello, Kunzimnyama.
0: Yes, how are
3: Yes, it's Princess here in Harry Smith. I'm listening to your serenading sounds,
0: Beautiful. Let's enjoy each other's
3: Sunday
0: company.
3: sounds,
0: Yes.
3: cooking seven colors,
0: Ah, there you go.
3: hoping I will get a visitor or two, and we share
0: How? You didn't
3: lunch.
0: invite anyone?
3: Thank you for the wonderful music. Happy
0: Ah.
3: Sunday, everyone.
0: Thank you. I agree, when you cook, then you have to, you must have people that you have invited. And yeah, she's cooked and hoping that someone is going to come through and enjoy lunch with her. Or yeah, a few friends will pop in and enjoy lunch with her. Thank you so much as well for joining us this afternoon and yeah, for being part of the show. The music continues when we come back. That is on a Sunday. We are going to bring you 20 minutes of proudly South African music and the whole lot more, all of that on the way.
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0: This is how we continue to bring you easy listening. That is on Radio 2000. Our music, you, memories, the comfort zone in full swing. Oh man, soothing, soothing music indeed for your body, mind, and soul, as they say. Baby faced, when men grow old. Oof. I don't want to talk about it. I'm already experiencing that. A lot of what you said in that particular song. As far as Trey Lawrence with Always in Love, we also brought you that 20 minutes of proudly South African music on Radio 2000. And just about to deliver yet another beautiful hour, or should I say yet another hour of beautiful music that we've got for you, including that song I've been raving about, The Controllers. And I did mention, if you were listening to Uncle Reg, he did play one of the songs from The Controllers. And this was completely unplanned. So he planned his show, and I did mine as well. But yeah, as they say, great minds think alike. And we all came up with The Controllers for today. So you are going to enjoy another beautiful song from The Controllers. It's coming up shortly. And I've got a message here from that is DJ Franz Mabena. Says, good afternoon to you, Mr. Johnson. By the way, I'm tuning in. I'm part of the comfort zone, enjoying the music. Thank you so much, sir, for being with us today. As far as I say, me, Mukwena, listening from Mutetema, Geledo Lifestyle. And he says, I'm tuning in from there. And yeah, we are enjoying the music on Radio 2000. I appreciate hearing from you, my good friend. All right, let's see. Who is here? Let's talk to you.
1: Hello, hello, hello, hello. Mr. Bamboo.
0: Yes, sir.
1: It's a good music. Yeah, the truck driver of Jabula, Blandhaya.
0: Yes, sir.
1: This week I'm doing a day shift, Mr. Bamboo.
0: Let's work. Let's work.
1: Yeah, sir, I'm not. All right, sharp.
0: Thank you so much, sir. Ke o leboga gore o be le rona ka jeno a ker letsatseng la gompieno wa itse gore go monate tota mo stationing se se tuna ke Radio 2000. Thulaganyo ke re ketlile le yena re Johnson. Na ke re madume. We'll take a break and come back, and you and I will step into the third and final hour of the show. Do remember as well, we're going to reveal this song. That is a bit later on. You've got to tell me who the artist and the title of this particular song. And please listen to the words and then tell me if you know. You can as well get to sing the song if you know the song. But I know this is one of your favorite songs. You know it very, very well. All right. And here are the words. Huh? You ready? Yes, here are the words. You know, baby, I am so happy to be here with you tonight. And I just want to let you know that I will follow you to the end of the world. And that's just an intro. And then, hey, opening vocals on the song, she says, dancing close, feeling restless. It'll be a lifetime till sunrise. Who is the artist? And what's the title of the song? That is on our feature, How Well Do You Know Your Music? Whose song is it anyway? And this beautiful piece of music is going to be revealed just before we wrap up the show this afternoon. You know, baby, I'm so happy to be here with you tonight. And I just want to let you know that I will follow you to the end of the world. That line there just gives it away. Dancing close, feeling restless. Nah, you know the artist. And it is such a beautiful, beautiful, beautiful song. We love it. All right, let's find out from you. 060-584-2250. As per us on our socials, get in touch right here on The Comfort Zone. The music continues. And let me bring you The Chill Out Zone, Be Mesmerized. 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

0: It is such a great song, this one from By All Means of that great album, It's Real, back to you, the 90s with Tonight. As far as Al Hudson and One Way, and we played you, Me and the Other Guy. And this is how we take care of you musically on a Sunday, whatever it is that you're doing, wherever you might be. And some of you, I know that on Sundays, you've got some work to do. You might be at home or perhaps in the office. We will definitely be your soundtrack and make sure that you do everything that you're doing with ease. And if you're driving as well, please do take care. Drive safely. But of course, if you're chilling at home with family and friends and just listening to the music, enjoying the finest in soul and R&B and everything in between, and we appreciate you being with us this afternoon. And I see a couple of names that have been mentioned. That is as far as our quiz is concerned. Oh, there's Patti LaBelle, there's Gladys Knight, and there's Dionne Warwick. Who is the artist? I've given you the lyrics. I've given you the lyrics. And you've got to identify. You tell us who the artist is. You know, baby, I'm so happy to be here with you tonight. And I just want to let you know that I will follow you to the end of the world. Who could this be? Dancing close, feeling restless. And it'll be a lifetime till sunrise. Should be very easy. Is it Gladys Knight? Is it Patti LaBelle? Is it Aretha Franklin? As I see some of the names that have been thrown in there. That is as far as how well do you know your music is concerned. Yes, whose song is it anyway? And that song is going to be revealed just before we wrap up the show this afternoon. And continue getting in touch with us on 060-584-2250. All right, the music continues when we come back. I've got Tamia, Tracy Spencer, as well as Misha Perry, all of that on the way.
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2: More Mamillion here, and yes, I am a millionaire. A day you'd be on the couch with your six numbers, but a seven is for heaven, or yes. But four is for the door, or yes. But 38 is...

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0: I'm sure you would agree. This is the only station that plays your beautiful music on a Sunday. And we only, we don't only do this on a Sunday. We also do this every single day. We bring you the kind of music that, you get to sing along to, and the music that heals and soothes the soul on a Sunday. And I'm actually, as I was playing that particular song, I was just reminded of the legendary Eddie Zondi. May his soul continue to rest in eternal peace. Some of the songs that we continue to play, and I'm sure you would agree that he introduced you and I to some of those songs. And I'm reminded of, and I think a man who also was amazing when it comes to soul and R&B. I'm sure you remember Romeo Kumalo. Oh, man, brilliant. I'm reminded of the legendary, the late Gran Shakwana. Soft as a baby's touch. Yeah, the likes of Treasure Shabalala. Reminded of some of those great legends who, of course, introduced us to some of the songs that you and I are enjoying today. Played you music from Tracy Spencer with I'll Be There For You. And I'm sure you remember Tracy Spencer brought us Tender Kisses from the album Make the Difference. As far as Misha Perry, Can't Seem to Make Up My Mind. As far as the music from Gladys Knight and the Pips, It's Gonna Take All Our Love. I've got that song from the Controllers. I don't know, but I thought you're going to love this song. I listened to it and I liked it, and I thought, let me share this with our listeners on the Comfort Zone. Maybe. Yeah, it's one of those songs that they are going to enjoy and love. It's coming up after this. It's called Let's Stay Friends.
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It is such a beautiful song, this one from the Controllers. It's called Let's Stay Friends, baby. You've got to find another man. And I'm going to find somebody else as well. But hey, you and I will remain friends. Espresso, the Rose Brothers before that, don't they? And the lead vocals of the Rose Brothers, if you've listened to their music and very closely, including the song we just played, Get Off On You. Sound like Teddy Pendergrass, isn't it? Yeah. Beautiful, beautiful song. This is the kind of music when you are listening to it, you don't want anybody to disturb. You just want to pay attention and enjoy the music. And that is one of the reasons we introduce you to some of the songs you haven't heard on the radio. We're going to bring them here on the Comfort Zone. And there are people at the station who... and especially, you know, they put the music together for us and they don't get enough credit. John Ban, our music manager, assisted by the teddy bear, Linda, put together the music on the Comfort Zone. I appreciate the good work and the music that you are recommending that we bring on the radio. Really, really appreciate that. Thank you so much indeed for joining us right here on Radio 2000. The Comfort Zone has been absolutely lovely, and we'll do it again. That is next weekend on Sunday. Coming up shortly, Sichaba will bring you on the radio between 3 and 6. I'm looking forward to this, the Sunday reset. And we'll take a short break and come back and then bring you that song that many of you have been struggling to identify. Yeah, so many names. Vanessa Williams, Tamia, Karen White, Laura Brannigan, And the song is coming up shortly. Otherwise, enjoy the rest of your Sunday. You keep it right here on Radio 2000. And by the way, PSG defending their title, winning the Champions League, beating Arsenal. Yeah, that's what happens. That is on the field of play. I know a lot of people were saying, no, Arsenal is going to win. Yeah, and I've been rooting for PSG. It's a brilliant team. Absolutely brilliant team. And a couple of days ago, as well as yesterday, I've been watching the promotional playoffs. And I must be honest with you, I was supporting Cape Town City. And those who follow football, they would know. A very poor side, I must be honest with you. The football that I saw them display for the two games that they played, I think they took on Milford and then it was Magesi yesterday. Very, very bad. Very bad. And I was disappointed because I was rooting for them to go back to the PSL. So you're going to hear more of football that is later on between 6 and 7. Rachel Makura will be here on Radio 2000. After that, you will be joined by the legendary Ike Pasha, and he will bring you a retrospective. What a show. And the music as well that is going to play. Amazing. He takes you on a musical journey. And he takes you back in time. And after that, you know that, Vinnie Da Vinci will be right here between

0: 10 and midnight. Only on Radio 2000. Have yourself a great Sunday. You keep it right here. We'll definitely take care of you musically. And she's already here, ready to bring you the Sunday Reset.
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2: 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Let's go to Chimba. And we have to news.
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9: I'm so happy to be here with you tonight. And I just want to let you know that I'd follow you to the end of the world just to show you that I care. And I want you to know that.

0: One country, millions of stories, one thread that binds us all. The workers, the early risers, the night shift warriors, the creators, the cleaners, the CEOs.
1: Workers must be regarded as being the most important citizens.
0: We salute the backbone of South Africa. Your hard work is the heartbeat of our economy. Stand tall, Mzansi. 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

0: comfortably handled it. And those other substitutes, Andy Swapel, Zuma, Marcel Loli Dwaba, Assam Makumshe, as well as Samkelisiwe Mthembu. When we look at the visitors, how they start up with the starting lineup, they do have the goalkeeper Hamisi Jafari, Rafael Masasila, Nyangi Magambo, Lucas Ntunzi, Madsen Matulanga, Charles Brazil, Basil rather, Aaron Shangebe, John Chenge, Omar Ramadani. Up front, they do have Steven Kazanguzi and Homisi Ntundangi.
1: Look, man, the Tanzanians as well start with a 4-4-2 formation. Four in the back, four in the central midfield, and then they've got two up front. That can be dangerous for South Africans then, because we yet to see whether we are going to overlap with the full backs, which is 2 and 3, which is Havana position 3, and Mpilo on position 2. Are they going to go forward and add numbers? Because if they're going to go forward, it has to be one, not both of them, because they are striking with two strikers there, or in Tungagi and Kizangozi.
0: Yeah, well, that's going to be the name of the match, isn't it, throughout the game? And of course, we're not familiar with a lot of their names, and also they're playing in a youth league. So we're going to just work together, all of us, because we really try to rally South Africa to try and really, really go through this hurdle. There are three rounds of qualifications to this World Cup. That first round that Bavaria just mentioned, of course, against Central African Republic, that we won 6-0 away. And of course, when they needed to travel to South Africa, they pull out of the rounds, and of course this is why now South Africa would have then qualified to play against Tanzania, win their away game 2-0, and now this is the second leg where if South Africa, if it ends like this, it will end like this. Here's a shot now from South Africa, and just got under the ball. It was Elizabeth Molefe who just had a chance there, got a loose ball in the last third, and tried to have the first attempt on goal.
1: What a chance there. It was close, but he tried to take a shot. I always applaud players who see the opportunity to take shots, because open play, we can't rely on that alone. Taking shots is very much important as well.
0: Oh, well, they say you can't score if you don't try, if you don't shot, if you don't take a shot, and that's what Molefe just did there. Now the ball in the middle, and not really anyone dominating it so far. Tanzania has already had a first set piece in the corner, and they couldn't take advantage of that. In the right hand side now, Charles Basil, who's wearing jersey number 22 for Tanzania, is going to play down the channel, looking for Steven Kizanguzi, who loses that ball, in South Africa recuperate. A long ball one in up front for Jacobs. It's going to be Jacobs chasing. There's Tanya Muhale as well. Well, it was Tanya in that time around chasing, and just couldn't get that ball. It was a really elusive ball that came all the way from the back, from the defense side, and put in the middle of between herself and the two defenders, Nyanyi Magamba as well as Lucas Mtunzi. Here comes Tanzania now on the left-hand side. They do come through with Omar Ramadani. In the middle, he goes through into the middle of Ramadani. This makes a drive and goes into a fist of a wall, of a yellow wall of the South African defenders, really taking it easy, South Africans, in the first 6 minutes and so.
1: Look, Dalu, I'm a bit worried. Remember, I spoke about three levels in my opening. I spoke about three levels. Now, level number one was a ball position. South Africans, they need to control the game by winning the position of the ball, which I contrast, because Tanzanians are the ones who are dominating in terms of ball rotation. That's a worrying factor to me, because we might give them too much space to create chances to score goals. We don't want to be in a situation where they get a goal before us.
0: Well, South Africa will do well not to concede first, and of course that will help them to try and salvage this one. The game is at Lucas Moripe, Lucas Masterpus Moripe, at Atresville in Pretoria. And of course, there has been a huge event on Friday. Mamelodi Sundowns hosting Leipzig right here. And what a huge spectacle. And Sundowns managing to win that one, and of course, keeping that home pride.
1: Look, we saw a different Sundowns altogether. People were saying most of the other chance of Tanzania.
0: Yes, Tanzania was just losing that ball. Well, a long ball in from the middle field, and receiving a chest of Homisi Ntungadi. And of course, that first touch letting her down. Well, South Africa managed to clear, but there is a free kick. It was a long leg of John Chenge. who has just impeded South African lady Gladys Moloi. And will be put down. Elizabeth Molefe, long shot in. Of course, she's trying to locate Jacobs and not really reading the same line. And South Africa now in the middle. Not really anyone really winning those passes. Really a huge competition in the middle.
1: Look, I spoke about me seeing them for the first time playing, and they were dominating in terms of goals. And I said to you, Talu, I still want to see them in an open game where they need to play for them to get a goal and see what's happening. I'm in these 7 minutes gone, I'm worried again, because every ball they have, which is South Africans, they scoop it up front. Meaning, when you play football and you play the ball up front, it has to be tactical, not the mood of play. But the way I see it, it seems like this is the way they play. They bypass the central midfield. Believe you me, it won't be nice second half, because all the central midfield pair, you will have to substitute them.
0: Well, Tanya, well, Gladys Moloi just had a chance there, just couldn't get into the ball. Tanya Mohale just put it through to her. And she couldn't get there. Of course, we've got 9 minutes of the game and still 0-0 between South Africa and Tanzania, the under-17th ladies, and the game to try and qualify for Morocco 2026. We know that current champions are the Korea DPR that has won it last year in November, and have done a very, very good job in that encounter. And South Africa wasn't part of that one. And here they are now having a chance to qualify for the third time in the history of this competition. The ball is out, and Tanzania just was defending on the last third. And it will be a throw-in for South Africa.
1: In fact, we have 8 years away from being in the national, in the World Cup. You see? So South Africans has to qualify. 8 years.
0: Well, I think you and... Sports Minister Gayton McKenzie will be very good friends, you know, the way you compare South Africa and the continent.
1: We have to be there, man. I mean, the talent and the infrastructure, it's at our disposal. We have to capitalize and make use of it.
0: Nhlanhla Mbatha put it outside off an attack from Tanzania, who are really trying to sneak in. Metsen Matulanga made a short free kick. And well, it was a throw-in, and they lose the ball immediately. This has been the name of the game so far within this first 10 minutes. South Africa, he has a ball up. It's a ping-pong. Anybody can get it. It's Tanzania that will come away with it. Aaron Shangembe comes down with it and goes to the right-hand side, finds Rafael Masasila, who will try and locate Steven Kizangunzi into the box, and that ball falling to no man's land. It's a tussle now on the right hand side. South Africa, can they win that ball? They do, but illegally so. And it will be a free kick for Tanzania.
1: Pilo, what the fighter. She is really a fighter. For that position, she has to dominate and impose herself. Because now this Tanzanian team is not bad at all. They play in good football. Believe you me, South Africans will struggle if they don't change the way they are playing. Because now Tanzanians are dominating. We don't want to let them have that confidence, Talu, to say we can do this as Tanzanians, because we will be under pressure. For South Africans, we just need that killer goal. That's thing goal, then we done.
0: Yeah, of course. I mean, if South Africa gets one, that means that Tanzania will have to get four goals at least to try have a say in this, because South Africa do score two away goals. And then, of course, if South Africa score one and Tanzania score three, it will be 3-3. But they will need to score one extra goal, because South Africa would have scored away.
1: Exactly.
0: And that that advantage that Coach Ntomfuti Khumalo has for South Africa, this is a very experienced coach, Coach Ntomfuti. And of course, we know that she also holds the under-15s national team ladies. And then now she's been given a task to try get this under-17. It makes sense in such a way. I mean, it's a chronological movement, isn't it? That if she was coaching them at under-15, now they're falling under-17. It's still the same club, really.
1: Exactly. I mean, if you check, the coach who coaches in Morocco men's national team, Just check his track record. He's coaching the under-17s, under-23. It's senior. I mean, that's how it should be done, because the senior national team relies solely on how their development structures are playing. Hence now, today, the coach needs now to learn more about how the senior national team Banyana plays. Your Desiree Ellis must come back to her level to teach one or two things, because we can't be seeing the Bantwana playing like this and you see Banyana play a good football. It's contrast.
0: Yeah, absolutely. I think that's what we've seen. I mean, from the best countries in the world. I mean, you've seen Germany doing the same thing, Japan currently dominating in the women's football. And, of course, right here at home, Sundowns also doing the same thing, you know, with the junior under-17 ladies and also with the senior team, really, really doing a great job. Everybody that's working there and all the coaches involved there, Rhoda Mulaudzi and Godfrey Sapula, all of the guys that are involved in the game, doing very well. Here comes now 13th minutes into the game, still 0-0, but South Africa does lead 2-0 on aggregate. The game is now, of course, playing at home, and there's been lots of stoppages. And of course, we are elaborating in between, because there just hasn't been a flow of football, of passes, something that we can really leverage. And it's a throw in now for South Africa. And Sithole will make a throw in and trying to find Khoza, who will go back to Tanya Mohale, who's been very active. And all the way from the left hand side, Whitney Haven. Came all the way to try and mix it up in the middle, but South Africa do lose that ball. A lot of ball change, ball rotation, and retention not really being there.
1: The front two of South Africa, Mohale and Jacobs, they place Islanders. They're fine between. They need to close the gap a bit.
0: Well, a chance in for Tanzania. Well, they make a shot. John Schenge, well, having a little bit of a space in between the lines and trying to take that shot. And, of course, just doesn't get in on target.
1: It wasn't on target. You know what's happening? Central midfield, the coach needs to change the way they are playing. The setup there, it will cost us. Look, Moloi and Khoza are playing not adjacent to each other. Moloi is in front. In front. At the back, it's Khoza. I mean, Khoza is playing as more defensive midfield. And then they put Moloi in front of her. They should just bring them back and play them adjacent of each other. And whoever has the ball is the one that must attack. Not that to give the one a position before she has the ball. That's how they are playing now. There's a lot of gaps in the central midfield. That's where now Tanzania is operating.
0: Kwezi Khoza playing for Durban University of Technology in South Africa, in the KZN. Of course, was playing with the Durban ladies in the Hollywood Bat Super League. And, of course, there is a new structure in South Africa. Of course, some of the teams would have been stripped off. There's now two groups, some of the groups going to the Sasol League, and then some of the groups staying on into the Hollywood Bat League, which is played in the format of festivals, really, trying to eliminate the cost of going home and away. And, of course, we know that the game is still not yet professional. And the sponsors really, really need it as well. So SAFA trying to professionalize it, but doing it in a slow manner, really, in this way, they will really take the winners of the top two groups and play the knockout phases in order to get the winners. But they will take the top performers to make one big group in the next season. So that looks like something for the future.
1: That's the only mode they can come off. You need money to have a professional structure. You cannot really fault TAFFA and the sponsors of Hollywood Bet League. That's the least they could do. But then we are seeing out there, those corporates out there, they should just come on board and pop money in ladies football.
0: Yeah, I mean, kudos to Sasol. You know, they've really been there for the ladies for a while, and the Hollywood Bets coming in just after COVID and coming in into the mix. Here's Tanzania now on the right hand side. Charles Basil try on the corner flag, try really to put something in, and well defended by Whitney Haven, and who's really put that ball away, but loses it immediately. And here comes now Tanzania across into the box. Well, it's gone wayward, and I'm sure that's not what she intended to do.
1: The more time goes, the Tanzanians will be frustrated, obviously. And we as South Africans, is for us to lose, right? Because all the odds are against Tanzania. We have to just stick in there and try and dominate. My worry still remains at Dalu. We don't control the game in terms of ball position. That's a tricky part. And then Tanzanians are doing that. Where once they do that for a longer time, there will be chances there. They will create some chances to score goals. We don't want that to happen.
0: No, and I think if you keep on trying and being consistent in it, now I'm sure it will pay off in the end. And a very strong message, and I can't disagree with you. I mean, I think Tanzania know the task. They know that if it ends like this, nothing will happen. A throw-away met on Matulanga, and it will be met by Mohale. There's Matulanga in the box now. Cut back in. Well, it almost fell on to Omar Gramadani, who just had nothing to do but just to finish off, but only for the ball to be intercepted by Snintlan Tambata. Another throw-in for Tanzania. Quickly taken up by Metson Matulanga, but this time around it goes out.
1: The concentration levels need to be high on these South African ladies. They are playing a very good side. Tanzanians, I'm impressed. They are very, very, very good. The mobility that I like about them, just check them. When the ball is on the left hand side, check the right hand side. They are always running. The movement of the ball is up there. So now they are calling on South Africans to be mobile as well, and their reaction should be high. That is South African. They need to react high and quick.
0: Well, Dakalo Mafuma is the goalkeeper for the South African ladies playing for Safa Girls Academy. One of the many, really, in this squad. Here's Jacobs. First touch, beautiful. Wow, great job by Nyongi Magamba. And we launched that ball in, of course, looking again for Stephen Kizanguzi. And, of course, being blocked again. Really, really a huge competition here. A huge contest. No one really dominating the other, but Tanzania do dominate territorially because most of the ball is played on the side of South Africa. Now, here's a long ball in from the South Africans, trying to find Jacobs on the right-hand side. Doesn't get through, but Metten Matulanga intercepts. And the ball falls really for anyone, and it will be picked up by Lucas Ntunzi, who plays with his central defender Nyangi Magambi in the middle now. Here comes Tanzania, Metson Matulanga. Metson Matulanga will relieve it for Aaron Shagembe, who comes again, driving, tries to take a shot from a long distance, and will be blocked by Mohale. And second ball, he wins it again. Here comes Tanzania, pressing hard. Charles Basil crossing, and defended by South Africa, but just landing inside the box, and eventually will be kicked out for throw-in.
1: I think Ramadan is problematic on the right-hand side, Dalu. It's creating problems for Mpilo. Mpilo needs a cover. Where shall the cover come? It should come in the form of Malipe. Malipe should track back, because now Mpilo is under pressure. When Mpilo is under pressure, now the defense will be exposed. We don't need that. So now he needs to track back Malipe to give cover to Mpilo.
0: Well, when you look at it in the South African lineup, Tanya Mohale seems to have dropped in the middle and allowed Gladys Moloi to go up front to join Jacobs, because you can see Tanya has been very, very active. Now I speak to you now. Of course, she's down, of course, on that collision between herself and Charles Basil, and she has been attended, but she's been very busy in the middle, where you would have expected that maybe she would play along Jacobs, and that makes her very active, isn't it?
1: You know what, why is the cause? The way we are playing route ones, as I've explained. All the balls that are played are bypassing the central midfield, going up front. They don't get to the destination. They always land here in the central midfield, but to the opponent. Hence now, Mohale is now dragged back. He's trying to come and collect, which is not the way she should be playing.
0: Well, very, very interesting to see how it'll finish up. And we are into the 22nd minute, and still Tanzania nil and South Africa nil, stalemate. And it's a goal kick for South Africa. Dakalo Mafumo launches it into the middle, and he tries to look for Kwezi Khoza, gets a chest in, and chest it for the opposition. And will be kicked outside by Metin Matulanga, who's playing as a left back, but also very playing high up for Tanzania, causing lots of problems from the left hand side.
1: They're pushing with all costs. They're pushing with both Matulanga and Masasile. They are going forward, trying to put pressure on South African defense. And in South Africa, if they don't close them down quickly, they'll crack at the back there.
0: Well, there was just a shot in a long way range from Rafael Masasila, who was way far. But I tell you, the ball just bounced in between three Tanzanian strikers. And fortunately for South Africa, Takalo Mafumo will pick it up comfortably. And that, I think, it's a message coming from the bench. And you would have seen as well Aaron Shagembe pointing to the defenders to look the ball forward and hoping for something to happen up front for Tanzania.
1: Kizangozi Mtundagi, they are very pacey. That's why they are trying to place those looping balls behind South African defense. They know that they've got pacey strikers.
0: Oh, Hamisi Mtundangi, rather. Well, she's been very active, also dropping in the midfield. The ball is out. It's going to be another throw-in. And, of course, it's a throw-in for South Africa. And Sithole, well, Tincho Mpelo, rather, he's the one. Tincho Mpelo is the one who's got the ball in the referee. Just do some housekeeping and talk to two players, Jacobs and Metin Matulanga, who are keeping on bouncing on each other. And I think Metin is the one with a lot of energy here, and Jacobs just watching on.
1: That's the name of the game, eh?
0: Well, it's a contact sport, they say. And we love it. I mean, it's a very, very nice sports football, and it's the biggest one in the world. And here we are, throw away next. Jacobs tussle in, and another push from Matulanga. Matulanga having a huge contact with Jacobs, and she doesn't like it, Jacobs.
1: This is football. Jacobs needs to learn. This is professional sport. It's football at the highest level, for that matter. World Cup qualifiers. So perhaps they know that she is like this. They will just make sure that he's out of the game.
0: Yeah, well, you make a really important point, because she didn't play to the whistle. She just gave up in the
1: exactly
0: the contest.
1: Unprofessional.
0: Yeah, well, she's reminding us that this is under 17th football, and then she's still a teenager. You know, she's gonna learn throughout the years, of course. But she needs to understand that there needs to be contact. She needs to fight. Well, it's a throw-in because of that push from Matulanga, and Jacobs is gonna take it. Jacobs lining it up with her right foot, long ball in into the box, in straight in into Charles Basil, who will let it go through, and she will get some company of Molefe, who's now moved all the way to the left hand side, also being all over the show as well.
1: I don't understand how they play that, the routine that they used to play that set piece. Very good, and it was in a very good position. But all the South Africans who were inside the box, they came to the front, I mean the first pole, and the kicker of the ball, which is Jacobs, he played the ball to the last pole where there was no one there. I don't understand that.
0: Whitney Haven on the left hand side, he's going to make the throw, and he does. And it falls into the middle, ball in into the box, and Tanzania deals with it. It's in the middle now. It's Aaron Shagembe. He's going to play Matulanga. Matulanga chased by Jacobs. Here's the time now for Jacobs to try and respond.
1: That's what we need. That's what we need.
0: Responded very well. Tanzania recuperate with Inyongi Magambo. Here's Matulanga again. Beautiful ball. Just put it over Mpelo, and just wins it in the middle now. Tanzania really pushing out with Ramadani, and really being intercepted by Kwesi Khoza, and as well as Molefe, who were just clubbing on her and trying to get that ball outside. And South Africa survive on that one. The throw in for Tanzania, quickly taken. Matulanga, long ball into the box, in between the lines. South Africa desperately defending. Here's Tanzania now, a shot in, way too far, but it goes almost into the corner flag.
1: Look, it's desperation times, as I alluded. The longer it goes, they get desperate. That is Tanzania. But on South African side, Khoza is working overtime, Dalu, in center midfield. She is alone. They need to call back Moloi to come and assist. There's no place for her going forward for now, because we are not playing a position football, and there's no perhaps a combination play starting from the back in the central midfield. So Muloy needs to come back and assist Khoza.
0: Teamwork, of course, has always been the name of the game, and if they don't work together, they will be reminded quickly, because if they qualify here, they will be facing the likes of Japan, the likes of Netherlands, Germany, USA, Mexico. Those are really, really tough groups, I think. We'll just go through the groups as well when we find some time. You know, it's another throw-in for Tanzania, 27th minute. Here comes Tanzania. Lucas Mtunzi in the middle now gets Aaron Shagembe. He loses it. A great tackle by a South African number 7, Kwezi Khoza, who's you've just alluded to being very busy, and she's not really scared to make those tackles. And she looks like a player who can also dribble one or two.
1: Exactly. We need her expertise in terms of dribbling. At least drop back a bit and try and collect those balls and try combine with Mohales and the Jacobs of this world. And if you can see, Molife on the right-hand side, up front, and Mulibane are not in the game. They don't get support. Wingers relies on purely on support, Dalu. So they don't get the support now.
0: Well, Retabile Molife, who plays for Amatax, is one of the ladies who plays at the higher division in the Betway, actually in the Hollywood Bet Super League. And she's one of those that Coach Khumalo will be looking for in terms of experience and support. And South Africa, not really too bothered at the moment. On the 28th minute, it's a free kick because of that connection. Molife will get up. He has a crossing into the box. Well, it was overcooked. It was a shot, set piece really not taken advantage of by Molife. You know, she wanted to play a route one and look for support, but she just got too much of it.
1: That was too much. Same as the first one. This is a second dead ball that they're playing, which is not good at all.
0: Kenya has won their match last night, and they will face South Africa if it ends like this. And that will be the third round of qualifications for the African CAF Under 17 Women's World Cup qualifications. And South Africa will know that if they do go through, they'll have to face the mighty Kenya, who will be probably watching at the moment. Match is broadcast by the South African Broadcasting Corporation, the SABC. Of course, who else will give you the best in this game? And right now, we are enjoying it. Also on SABC platform with Radio 2000, 2000 Extra and SABC Plus. Those are the channels that help you get through to it. And we are on the 30th minute, and it's another throw-in. And if you're listening, you'll think that I'm orchestrating these throw-ins, because every minute and a half.
1: Exactly, man. There's too much stop and goes, and they're not in the central midfield on the open play. Always, the ball is always out.
0: Oh, South Africa have got a huge experience of in the bench. Coach Khumalo, who's of course been involved with the under 15, like we've said earlier on, she's the first coach, South African coach, to have won the CAF African School Football Championship in 2024. And also, she's managed to win the COSAFA School Cup 3 years, and she's won it in 2022, 23, and 24. And good to see that she won it back-to-back in 2022 and 23. And she does work with the Edenvale Technical High. And she's really, really been doing well for South Africa. Seeing her earlier on during the pitch inspection, talking with the South African Football Association President Jenny Jordan. And you could see that there's a planning that they do. They're trying to look for the future. You can see that she's part of the bigger plan.
1: I can tell you now that South Africans are not good in terms of ball position. They're not comfortable at all. I mean, it's over 30 minutes now gone. They yet to make meaningful passes, whether it's stationary ball rotation or it's a fruitful one in terms of going forward. They yet to do that. All their balls are going forward, unless it's a strategy for them to get a goal and then perhaps settle. I don't know.
0: Oh, well, I think if you're leading 2-0 and you're playing home, you just need to see it out. I think maybe Coach Kumalo is thinking, you know, not too much commitment, you know, keep it simple and see what happens. Maybe. We don't know, but they know, the team knows. And here comes Tanzania. Here's Tanzania. Here's Hamisi Mtungadi. Mtundagi is tried to have a shot and just couldn't go through. Now it was with Charles Basel. Crossing Rafael Masasila. It falls in for Tanzania. And Ramadani just couldn't put it on target. She was offside.
1: This is what I was talking about, Dalu. Don't let them play too much. Don't give them too much space and too much respect. That's what South Africans are doing. They're giving Tanzanians too much space and respect. Eventually, it would work out for them. And if they can score one goal, believe you me, it will be now a momentous task for South Africans to come back to the game, which they now had all the chances to at least manage the game. Even though you don't score a goal, Dalu, but manage the game.
0: Yeah, managing the game. Probably what is needed to get the ball away from the opponents, and you're thinking that will give you an advantage. And Steven Kizanguzi actually tried to make the first shot and miscued it. It fell beautifully for Omar Ramadani, who just couldn't put it on, and she was almost one-on-one with Mafumo and just couldn't put it on target. It was a huge chance for Tanzania. He has a throw-in now for South Africa, coming in with Toncho Mphelo. Who is trying to find Mulefe, and it's another ball out, another throw-in for South Africa. 33 minutes gone, still stalemate, no goals yet. Well, throw-in taken, and another throw-in again.
1: I'm looking at the groups here, man. It's going to be difficult in the World Cup for Bantwana. In Group B, the Korea DPR, Puerto Rico and Poland. In Group C, just check Group C for me. Canada, Brazil, Norway. What's that? I think that's a penalty.
0: No,
1: is it the box?
0: No, it's South Africa just impeded the Tanzanian defender, and the referee called it. It's John Schenge. Actually, it's a connection. I think Schenge went straight into Mulefe.
1: Hence, I'm saying that could be a penalty, because Mulefe won the ball, he protected the ball, and then the defender went from behind. It could be a penalty.
0: Well, I tell you, you got something going there, because if you got VAR, this is a straight penalty
1: straight
0: for
1: penalty,
0: South Africa,
1: exactly.
0: Because Mulefe got the ball first and shielded
1: the ball.
0: And then Schenge came behind her
1: and pushed.
0: Had no chance of getting that ball.
1: Exactly.
0: And just put it down. And that really was a scare for Tanzania, and they really got away with murder there.
1: Let's just see what the referee will say. Is it a side piece for South Africa or a penalty?
0: Well, she was pointing already a free kick for Tanzania,
1: side.
0: Yes. So, where the confusion comes about.
1: How possible is that?
0: Well, we're going to have a check, have a look to see where is the referee pointing at. It doesn't look like it's going to be a penalty according to the body language of the officials on fold, and Kwesi goes out to try get checked if indeed she is clean, and indeed it will be a free kick for Tanzania.
1: Oh, what a disappointment. It I mean, it was even the assistant referee didn't see that. Nah,
0: and he's put outside the box, and there also another decision that gone wrong.
1: Exactly.
0: Should have been at least a free kick inside the box, because that's where the incident happened. Tanzania comes quickly. On the 36th minute, there's Jacobs for South Africa. Jacobs just let the ball loose and doesn't fight for it. He loses it again to Matulanga. Matulanga winning that battle so far. Here's another one going on to the right hand side. Here's Tanzania with Rafael Masasila. Oh, she tried to put it in into the box, and it was blocked, and it fell into the way of Charles Basel. Well, it would have gone out, and Charles Basel throw in for Tanzania. Well, it was connected in the middle by South Africans, but the referee stops the game. Seems to be something that's catching her attention, and she will attend to that as we try to observe what could have happened. It's off the ball incident, really. We don't know really what happened to Mulefe, and she just went down, and she was coming out from an injury, that injury that caused the free kick earlier on. She was outside. Well, we can't really see what happened to her.
1: I didn't really see what happened unless it was an off-the-ball incident.
0: Absolutely. My guess is that maybe she could have kicked the official on her way in, because she had the book off and her booties off. She had to be sent outside again to go put her boot again. So she does have no opponent around her. It's only the officials and her own members.
1: Unless she wanted to continue, but she couldn't. Unless.
0: Well, she's an important member of the squad. Throw-in taken. And it's going to be a tussle in the middle. South Africa wins that tussle, and it was won by Whitney Haven. And who loses the ball immediately now? Charles Basel, Rafael Masasila, and in the middle finds Aaron Shagembe. And it will go back to Metson Matulunga on the left-hand side, who's had a beautiful game. And here with a beautiful pass again, finds Omar Ramadani. Ramadani being pushed back by the South African Gladys Moloi. And yes, in the middle now, Aaron Shagembe, who's looked very fantastic as well, nice and tall. And she will not find a runner. And I'll tell you, Charles Basel is out of position and loses that ball completely. She's supposed to be on the far left. And luckily for her, Tanzania would defend that through Magambo. Nyongi Magambo puts that ball straight to touch.
1: The front four of South Africa they don't even combine in when we have the ball. They don't combine individually, so we don't have a structured front four. I mean, your Malibanes, your Mohale, Jacob Mulife, up front there, they need to do something from the bench. I mean, and I can tell you this for free, Talu, between Moloi and Khoza, one will be substituted because of the way we are playing, because they will be taxed, believe you me. They'll be tired.
0: Well, our referee for the day, Naja Vola from Madagascar, and that's a team that has been deployed, and of course been handling this game very well so far, not really being in an action of a lot of things, and really been having it well. But the Tanzania with an advantage off the ball, of course, and here it is on the third of South Africa. Yes, Ramadani getting another free pass. Nobody close to her. Well, she kicks it straight to the keeper.
1: Where was Mpilo? Where was Mpilo as a right back? There, we were expecting her to come and do a defensive cover. Poor defense from South Africa. Two balls that came the similar way, Talu. The Tanzanians didn't capitalize.
0: Well, it's been given too much residual into the box of South Africa, and having a free shot on goal, and she just doesn't find the target, and Mafuma comes to the rescue of South Africa, and Tanzania and South Africa giving us a higher tempo now. The speed of the game is starting to increase, and the tempo easily falling into Tanzanians and the visitors. Here's another ball now into the box, in confusion a little bit, and Mafuma comes to the rescue again. She's been looking solid. Decision making, she's been looking very fine, Mafuma.
1: Looking very, very intelligent, even in the anticipation and positioning. Mafuma is being excellent. He just kept South Africa on the game. It could have been 2-0 now to Tanzanians.
0: You know, two chances falling to the same player on the same point and the same side.
1: The same side.
0: And really could have taken advantage. And you can see the coach
1: Oshime
0: not really, really happy with what he's seeing at the moment. And South Africa wins a throw-in. It was Rafael Masasila who was trying to overlap, and was met in the middle by Whitney Haven. And Whitney now will try to make that throw-in, and throw-in for South Africa. Masasila clears in the middle now. South Africa, Katlego Malibane. He tries to find Molefe, and Molefe doesn't read the same book. Jacobs defend. Here's Tanzania at the back now. Nyangu Magambo will find Aaron Shagembe. Goes on to the right-hand side to try to find Kizanguzi. First touch bad, and Ntokozo Parazai will clear. Here comes now Molefe. South Africa comes. It's actually Khoza. Ball in. Jacobs. Jacobs! With a left foot, he tries to meet the ball on air, and it just continues to go high.
1: Jacobs, well struck, but it was off balance. At least he should have just controlled the ball with the left leg and tried to left maintain the position, because already they had closed the gate on Tanzania's defense. Nice recovery from them. Just close the ball, Jacobs, and play to the nearest player.
0: Kwesi Khoza making a great deposit into that move, and only for Jacobs not to finish the transaction.
1: It was just unfortunate. She tried, but on another day, close the ball. You can't falter her, but close the ball on another day.
0: Well, a lot of time. Jacobs, I don't think she was aware how much time she had.
1: Exactly.
0: And, of course, moving towards the tail end of this half, it's now 42 minutes gone by. Still a stalemate, a goalless between South Africa and Tanzania, under 17 women, CAF and World Cup Championship qualification. And I mean, you mentioned the groups earlier on and how tough they look like. Africa does have 5 spots into the World Cup, which will be held in Morocco in October later this year. I believe from the 7th of October, the tournament starts. Of course, Morocco, by virtue of hosting, will be the automatic qualifiers, you know, on Group A. And when you look at the other groups that have the slots, well, you have Group B, C, D, and F, and E. Only Group F that is also complete, with Spain, Mexico, Austria, and Chile, and Australia and Chile. And that really, really will give you the picture of how the road is going. And that just also to confirm that all other federations have completed their qualifications. Only for the African Federation that needs to complete the slots.
1: Very true. South Africans, we will know our fate after the Kenya game. If we win this one. If we win this one, Kenya awaits us.
0: Spoken like a true coach, you know, dealing with the moment it is. And we'll deal with everything else afterwards. Now it's South Africa. It's Katleho Malibana on the ball. It's a free kick for South Africa, just outside the box. What will she do? Well, she puts it high, and then it goes high elevation. It doesn't really drop.
1: That's poor. 3 side pieces that were non-existing. I mean, no creativity or whatsoever. South Africa needs to improve on that. Why do you have to kick direct from that range? That's too much.
0: Well, Katleho Malibane plays for Sundowns Ladies, and she's also the captain of the side. And here comes Tanzania now, and Ramadanu lose that ball. And South Africa really, really defending out of desperation. And here comes again Mpelo chasing, Ramadan being pushed back and going the wrong side. And South Africa winning that ball, and Tanzania will kick it outside. And Coach Kumalo will do some bit of collection for a change.
1: I'm trying to be on in Coach Kumalo's mind as of now. What's in there? What is she trying to do? How is she going to motivate the girls on the second half to say, you know, we can do this? Because she brought in her favorite, her senior players to this starting lineup, who can help us from the bench and all that stuff.
0: Well, she will have to come with a better plan of retaining the ball and showing dominance, showing that you're playing like the home side. Yes, you might have been in the lead for this one, but need to convince the opposition that you can give them a scare. You know, show some strength there. And there has been 1 minute that will be added on into these 45 minutes. And Molefe is down, Elizabeth Molefe, through the collision that she has with John Schenge. John is a female, by the way. You know, just if you doubt, a couple of players, if you listen to their names from the Tanzanian side. I mean, you've got Charles, you've got Aaron, you've got John, you've got Steven, and these are by no chance. And also, at the very least, you've got Lucas. Lucas Mtunzi is playing a central defender, the left side, left center back for the Tanzanian side, who looks with their eyes glowingly, hoping for a change and hoping for improvement. Things are looking really, really dull for them at the moment, but they have been the better side, to be honest. And of course, South Africa, Elizabeth Molefe has still been attended to, and Jacobs was already outside, and two frailties at the same time for South Africa. Jacobs ready to come in, but Molefe will substitute here outside.
1: Molefe, we can't lose her. We can't lose her. Molefe, she must come back. I still believe she can give us something second half if South Africans can change the way they play.
0: South Africa has another free kick, and it will be taken on just after the halfway point. And they go short this time. It's Mpelo on the right-hand side. Oh, Mpelo makes a wrong pass. It will be collected by Stephen Kizanguzi. Kizanguzi, beautiful drive in. She's gone on the left-hand side. Homisi Mtunzi Tungangi. And she's been put down. Is that going to be a penalty? Well, here comes Charles Basil. And Tanzania still having the ball in the box of South Africa. Second ball, and they lose it eventually. But there will be a protest. Immediate protest into referee Roba, because Stephen Kizanguzi was put down in the box.
1: There was no penalty there, to be honest. There was no penalty there. I mean, when you launch to a player, first thing, I don't like what Tanzanians are doing. I don't like that at all from the players of Tanzania. I mean, going to the look at that, it was proper challenge. She won the ball fair and square.
0: Mpelo, a beautiful tackle, well timed, and got to the ball first, and really she did extremely well for South Africa. Really, if you look at it, it's just that we don't have the benefit of the VAR, and the referee's decision will be final, because it will be the referee's prerogative to decide what happens as the referee's decision is final. Well, it is halftime here. It is, still 0-0 between Tanzania and South Africa. If you look at how the two teams have played, South Africa trailing here with 52% ball position to 48. What's your summation so far?
1: Look, man, South Africans need to go out to go and rectify a lot of things there. I mean, they failed to dominate play, and they failed to maintain and cover all the spaces. They gave too much respect to the Tanzanians, of which they gained what we call confidence for them to come at us. I mean, our goalkeeper Mufume saves us at this far. I mean, she made two wonderful crucial saves. And when you look, South Africans are not even controlling anything from the defending third, our defending third, the central midfield, which is the attacking third. That's where the problem lies, because we don't play from there, and there's a gap, a huge gap that we created from the central midfield. We should just close it by bringing back Moloi, come back and play adjacent Khoza. Then we should have closed the gap.

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1: Hello.
0: Oh, Sichaba, thank you for that beautiful music. One is relaxing, although we are tired. Also would like to say congratulations to my sister Thandeka Nhlapho, who is now Thandeka Slepe with Slepe Maphuthela for their beautiful yesterday, their beautiful wedding yesterday.
1: Love it.
0: Thank you very much, guys. We really love you. This is Ugat Nawase. Rata.
2: Who's been really, really fruitful for us in the first half and really been helping us to understand this continental football. It has started on, it's a crossing for South Africa, starting on fire here. It does, of course, Kwezi Khoza, who was really trying to make some moves. He has Jacobs now on the right-hand side. Jacobs, he will be fended off the ball. And the ball will be scrupulously taken away from her. And she retaliates and the referee misses it. And of course, South Africa tried to come up with it and Tanzania comes through with it rather. And then, of course, it comes through with Madsen Mutulango, who's been very active. John Shenge chases, of course, Stephen Kizanguzi. No changes as it seems. And as we are keeping tabs to try and see really what has happened. And here's South Africa made a change, put Moloi, and then Bulang Moloi will be the one who will be coming in for South Africa. And we'll check for you who comes out for her. She's wearing jersey number 17, and she comes into the heart of South Africa. And, of course, I mean, we were expecting that any one of the sides could make the change, Bavaria. And this time around, it's South Africa who goes first.
3: I think it's Moloi. Moloi out, Sulweni in. We'll have to just double-check that. And remember, I did talk about the two center midfield pair of Moloi and Khoza that no one will finish the game. One of them, in fact, will not finish the game. So it's evident now. Look at the corner.
2: Oh, well, it's Gladys Moloi, you're right, who comes out wearing jersey number 19. And coming in for her is jersey number 17, who is, well, we're still to see really where in she's going to slot in. He has a corner, second one for Tanzania, poor one, but it bounces ping pong, second bounces, and it, on second count, Tanzania tries to finish it off. But Mafuma, ever reliable at the back for South Africa. And South Africa, as we are saying, that just made just one change and Tanzania comes back the same. And they were obviously the other side that wanted to score first and couldn't get that first goal. I mean, you can imagine for Tanzanian coach, how will she be feeling, what he be feeling during that halftime talks.
3: If Sulweni is coming in to play the very same position Moloi played, and then South Africa, they haven't rectified the mistake they did in the first half. Because always there will always be a gap in the central midfield, which Tanzania will capitalize on. I mean, I don't know. Perhaps they don't see that in South African bench.
2: Yeah, you're right. Lisa Kanya, Situlweni, is the one who's made it in. Lisa Kanya playing midfield, and wondering, because we spoke a lot about the ball rotation that wasn't there for South Africa, and Coach Khumalo maybe trying to change that narrative, trying to give South African sides more ball position. Here comes now Tanzania defending a throw in right on top and try to make a route one in, and South Africa defend well, they lose it immediately. Here is now Tanzania on the left hand side. It's Ramadani and Metsen Mutulanga now plays in the middle. Well, John Shenge comes in to join in that attack. And, well, he doesn't really have too many ways to go. Here, the ball put in now in the box. Shot! And it was a blocked shot. And South Africa come away with it. It's Khoza. Kwezi Khoza being blocked, put down. And Tanzania now coming very strong. Another ball into the box. And, well, he tries to find Stephen. And he cut back in. And South Africa defends it. It's not out. They still have to do some work in. And they throw it outside.
3: They look shaky at the back, South Africans. I mean, they're not even sure of when to clear the ball. We can't play from where we defended. That's the name of the game. I mean, it's safety first. They should apply that as the defenders of South Africa.
2: Well, South Africa under pressure, and they do have Kwezi down. Kwezi Khoza. Well, Olwande Mbatha also is the one who's down. Mbatha, she's playing the right center back for South Africa. Snenhlanhla Mbatha was the one who was down, and now she's up, but she looks to be okay. And the match can resume. Well, I think if anything is to go by in the first half, and second half is continuing the same way so far with those throw-ins. Here comes now Tanzania outside the box, and really being defended well here. South Africa pushing them through. Lots of ladies forming that yellow wall. But Tanzania push on. Charles Basil on the right-hand side is Rafael Masasila. Well, trying to make a cross, and it doesn't turn, it doesn't curve, and it will go straight to Mafume.
3: South Africans are not structured, Dalu. Totally not structured at all. And you checked even all the balls that are from the goalkeeper. They are scooped up front. There is no, a recession time whereby you give players a break. Here's the chance.
2: It's Jacobs now, short. And, they had an option on the left-hand side to try pick up a teammate.
3: Mohale was there, and making a blind run. Just play the ball to Mohale.
2: Yeah, well, she doesn't locate Mohale. She tries to make a shot outside the box, and the shot went wayward. I mean, I think if you've been watching, and I think Jacobs really looks like a player who needs to be coached more, especially up front, and in terms of composure, character being built there. Of course, we do have on the stands the national team coach Desiree Ellis, and is there with her technical staff. We do know that there is a WAFCON coming on in Morocco later this year in August, just after the FIFA World Cup, men's FIFA World Cup that's playing in North America. Here comes South Africa now. The substitute Situlwane being tackled on by Aaron Shagembe. Shot in. Another one from way distance, and goalkeeper deals with it.
3: Believe you me, this is the first shot on target for South Africa.
2: Well, it's 53 minutes that has gone by so far. Still a stalemate on Radio 2000 Extra. And South Africa tried to hang on. Well, they do have two shots. So the first one was coming from the captain, Katleho Malibana, the one from Sundowns, and this one again now coming through from the substitute. South Africa, really, you can see that the message from the bench is you have not made shots on goal. You are the host team, and probably increase those numbers, try to get closer to the goals.
3: But no, can't rely solely on short on goals. You need to have a plan, Dalu, for them to how do you reach the final third. Remember, we've got three quarters in the field, that is defending third, attacking third, and the finishing third. So how do we maneuver with the ball from the defending third, getting into attacking third, and then how do we get into the finishing third, which is the defending third of the opponent, then make box entry. There are two things there. You can be in the final third, but you don't do box entry. South Africans can reach the final third, but they are yet to do many box entries.
2: Well, we don't have the stats here. It will be very interesting to see the touches in the opposition's box for South Africa. That will be an interesting number. And here, another attack from South Africa, but a little bit dealt with by Jafari, who makes a long ball in. Here's Kwesi, loses his first touch, lets her down. And Aaron Shagembe comes out with it. South Africa also recollects by Tanya Mohale on the left-hand side. Here's Jacobs, who will pick it up. Jacobs in the box. Jacobs put down. Is it going to be a penalty?
3: Not at all. No penalty there. Selfish again, Jacobs. There was a runner on the blind spot there. She should have just picked like the runner out.
2: Well, referee Nanda Vola keeps quiet on that one and says play on. And play on it is. Tanzania tries to attack again. Long shot in from center half, really. Two teams trying really predictable shots. And both of the goalkeepers have been really up to the standard.
3: Especially South African. South African's goalkeeper has been tested with those long range.
2: South African goalkeeper Dakalo Mafumo for South African Safa Girls for Academy. It's an academy that's really doing well, trying to close the gap. Of course, in South Africa, there is no professional football league for the women's. And, means and efforts have been tried, have been made. And in the near future, I'm sure that will be changed. And South Africa has already won in 2023 the CAF, the AFCON, the African Cup of Nations. Well, they call it the WAFCON now, the Women's African Championship. And of course, South Africa winning it means that now there's pressure down the scale to try and promote and develop the game. Here's Tanzania now with a throw-in. They'll go to the back and find Lucas Mtunzi, who's making a long ball into the box. And Tanzania, Rafael Masasila tries to find Masasila now. Well, was trying to make a cut back.
3: The ball was out already. What a run from here.
2: Oh, well, she ran out of space. Steven Kizanguzi, she ran out of space and put the ball out. And it's been the name of the game. Well, defensively, though, South Africa has really been tested somewhat, really, besides the two chances that have fell on for the striker. You would assume that maybe that they've done well so far in terms of defending, not allowing them to get a clear chance near the post.
3: They've been solid at the back. Yes, there's been problems here and there, but they have managed to do a quick recovery. I'm applauding them for that.
2: Tanzania, here comes Tanzania now with Mtundangi. Mtundangi loses it in the middle. South Africa will recollect. Here comes now turnover ball. Here's Mohale. Will try to find the substitute, Situlwane. Situlwane on the left hand side. Lisa Kanyele, Situlwane in the box. Oh, he hits the near post and almost put it in the box. Almost turned it into a goal.
3: Out of nothing. What was the defender thinking there? Giving Situlwane too much space there. She just closed the gap a bit, not allowing her today. I think it was Makambo there.
2: Well, some bit of individual brilliance for Lisekanyo Situlwane, seeing that the keeper was expecting her to make the cross and there was a little bit of a gap that was open, and she tried to take advantage of it and doesn't fit at the target and of course hit the upright instead.
3: It was going to be always going to be difficult to score from the first ball, right?
2: Well, there's a substitution again for Tanzania, and we'll see Aaron Shagembe coming off. And she will come off for Juma. Well, we know that Shagembe was in the heart of the midfield. The assumption is that maybe Shagembe goes straight there.
3: Yes, it's his direct substitution. Shagembe out, Juma in. Juma will be perhaps they are trying to... they've saw that South Africans open a lot of gaps from the central midfield. Perhaps if they can have one player that can be able to take on a midfield play with the ball, don't pass the ball, but try to dribble past the marker.
2: Well, one observation that we can't also see from the South African side is that Mohale has assumed that left wing position, it actually changes the formation for them, and they have front three now. Mohale is on the left hand side of that front three. And then Situlwane up on top, and Jacobs has moved into the right-hand side of that three. And that really shows to give them a little bit of more energy. It is a slightly different side, South Africa, in the 59th minute of the game. And still a stalemate, South Africa 0-0 between South Africa and Tanzania. And South Africa will go through to the third round of qualifications if it ends like this. Of course, coming into this game with a 2-0 lead. That have done in Tanzania. Here's Tanzania now trying to respond in the midfield. They look a little bit disjointed, Tanzania. Here's your jersey number 10, Katlego Malibane from Mamelodi Sundowns. Jacobs turns, and Jacobs will look for support in the middle. Doesn't find her man. Well, it will fall for Tanzania. And here's Steven Kizangu. Steven short, and the goalkeeper does well. What a chance for Tanzania, and Dakalo Mafumo responds again.
3: Dakalo Mafumo, the positioning, excellent. Poor defense from South Africa. I think I just want to check whether it's Paranzai who was marshalling the striker there.
2: Ntokozo Paradzai.
3: Paradzai, she could have done better there. You don't give space, too much space to a striker.
2: Yeah, well, she's one of the ladies who's also got two citizenship, both Zimbabwean and South African. She plays for Hallelujah Zebra Force, and also playing in that right center half of the box. Here comes Tanzania again, and will be intercepted by Mpelo. Well, it showed a lot of energy in the first half and really made a great chase to recover from Madsen Matulunga. She's been impressive, Matulunga. Had a few number of clashes with Jacobs, but now she looks to be going a little bit higher. It's a corner for Tanzania. There's a corner kick for Tanzania. Ball into the box in. It lands into no man's land and rebound. And it just goes high. And Pelo tries to deal with it and still doesn't get it out with her left foot and eventually finds touch.
3: Not convincing, right? Defense, not convincing at all. It's just that perhaps Tanzanians are not even good on air because that was supposed to be a goal. No one challenged it from both teams.
2: Well, it was a fifth corner for Tanzania. And now they do have another throw-in. Or that throw-in, it looks suspicious for me. Well, she throws it below her face and below shoulder line. That should have been a foul in my books. But referee says play on. And they play on, they do. Here's Rafael Masasila. He can't find a partner.
3: Talking about throw-ins, faulty ones. Have you seen how Ersfat throws the ball? Yes, like, man.
2: Well, you can see they do it from training.
3: Exactly, man, and it's fault. They're all throwing it wrongly. Wrongly so.
2: Well, ASFAR is from Morocco, and you wonder, what are they talking, you know, what's happening in that side of Africa? I think also the new changes in the laws of the game really affects them a lot in the way they play, the North Africans. Yes, South Africa now. Jacobs not playing to the whistle, holding the ball with her arm. And the referee says, play on. And Tanzania will come up with it. Long ball in into the left-hand side of the Estonia. It's actually Tungati. Was Hamisim Tungati who was supposed to take advantage of that.
3: You could have done better than Tungati. Why kick Ramadani. The ball?
2: Yeah, Ramadani.
3: Why kick the ball when you see that you're under pressure? Close the ball, pass it to the nearest player who's in a better position than you.
2: Omak Ramadan. Ramadan is, you know, she is the one who's had the two best chances of the first half and couldn't take advantage of it. Mafuma coming up tops on both. And interestingly, Mafuma, all of the shots that goes to her, she holds firmly and they don't bounce around afterwards. She's got very strong arms.
3: Very strong arms. 1-2. Check her positioning. She's very good.
2: Rafael Masasila for Tanzania. Throw in and makes it incorrectly. Doesn't find her lady. And South Africa will kick it outside again. 63 minutes played. And still a stalemate here. The ice still hasn't been broken. And here's Masasila with another throw-in and goes straight to Stephen Kizanguzi. Stephen Kizanguzi now is trying to play together with the substitute, Juma, who doesn't go far.
3: The longer it goes, it favors us. But we're not playing good. We're not playing good at all, Delo. South Africa can do better. They can do better. I mean, in terms of ball position and ball rotation, I still repeat, we can do better. Look at all the balls, including this one. There's no ball that is played from the back, tri-peeled from the back. No, all of them, they're kicked forward, bypassing centered midfield. One is out, which is Moloyo already, because of tiredness.
2: Well, more combination play required from the South African side. Here comes now South Africa up front. This calls are, well, the tackle of the ball before she received it. It's Jacobs, loses it. Here comes now Situlwane on the right-hand side. She'll go far and try to get Tanya Muhale, who's switched sides. And she'll be put down. Ball goes outside and they'll be quickly taken in by Matulunga. Matulunga has been very active, and Tanzania tries to play from the back. Oh, South Africa loses it. This is going to be a chance for Tanzania. Tanzania, it's a toss in. Tanzania, here's Mtungadi. Hamis Mtungadi. She'll find Juma on the right-hand side in the box. Juma, would she take advantage? Short! Oh, she goes under it and it goes way high and doesn't give Mafuma something to do.
3: This is what you call solid defense from South Africans. Once they get the ball, close the nearest path, which the window, allow them to go wide, which they did, Tanzania, fall into the trap. South Africans closed the window, the nearest window. They could not get a clear shot. Good defense, good recovery.
2: Well, the entrance of Donnelly Juma, jersey 17, seems to have switched positional play for Charles Basil, who has now moved into the midfield of the Tanzanian, and Juma, of course, on the right-hand side. Yes, she is on the ball now, and together of them, Charles Basil, they play together now, but there will be a tackle from South Africa. Malibane does well. Jacobs, long ball in. Well, she was looking for Setuluane, who didn't read the book, was going the opposite direction instead.
3: The nearest player is there. Why look for a diagonal one, long one? It shows you that it's something they spoke about from the pen, to say play those root ones, unnecessary so.
2: Well, here Tanzania, Hamisi Ntungazi doesn't get all of that ball, and South Africa tries to get it back. And Metelunga loses it. Here's South Africa, Setuluane. Setuluane, well, she's been surrounded by a green barcoded wall, and she couldn't really maneuver around it and had to lose that ball.
3: She's very good as well. She's very good. She's the day the way he was. There were many defenders near to her. But then, I don't know, for me, Jacobs, she's done. She's done, according to me. She needs to go out.
2: Well, just a few minutes ago, I mean, she was tackled by Metelunga, and she went down and she literally held the ball. Only unfortunate for her, she actually lost that ball through, and it just slips through her arms, and the referee didn't call for anything in that instance.
3: She was supposed to be poked there.
2: Absolutely, I agree with you. She was supposed to be poked there. I agree with you. I've got no idea why the referee didn't give her a booking. Well, we do have a referee from Madagascar who's holding it up for us here at the Lucas Moripe, as South Africa tried to spring some passes, something that has been of accrual for them, and something they didn't really have the whole game. Here's Juma for Tanzania. She looks for another green jersey. Well, as she comes in, well, there's Hamisi Mtungazi, who's moving closer to Juma in the midfield.
3: Dalu. Check the jewels, one-on-ones. The South Africans are losing. All the jewels, they are losing them because of the physicality of this Tanzanian team. Well, it should be a problem, the Tanzanians. We are off. He had a chance.
2: Well, he has a chance in for Juma in the box. Juma with the right foot comeback. And Mafuma will hold firm again and ask, what are you guys doing, letting me face so many shots?
3: Poor defense there from South Africans. You don't let the ball pass that easy. That is Havani. He should have known better. You don't let the ball pass that easy. At least tackle the ball to be obscure from the runner.
2: Well, I can tell you right now that Dagalo Juma is not excited. Well, as I talk, we do have the vision of the SAFA president, Dr. Danish Odal, you know, having some fun watching the girls, and it's a corner for Tanzania. Ball in. Well, it was a poor one, and it was kicked straight outside, and we'll give South Africa to recap. As I was saying, Bavaria, you know, that Takalo Mafuma is not really a happy goalkeeper. You know, she's really, really holding all of those balls firm, but she was just waving her arms and asking the defense, why are you letting them go through like this?
3: Exactly. She can do so much. She will crack eventually if they don't protect it. Remember, the first responsibility of the defense is to protect your goalkeeper. So if they're exposing her to such shots, she will crack.
2: Well, 69th minute is on the board, and South Africa is trying hard to hang on. Will they hang on to this 2-0 lead? 2-0 that they scored away in Tanzania, and really, really done well to have done so, because by the virtue of the game this afternoon, look to be on the backside, don't look anything close to the home side. A throw-in by South Africa, Whitney Haven, and here's Khoza now. Kwesi Khoza being tackled, she will lie down, and the referee will say on the spot, it will be the first card of the game. And referee will produce a card referee Roba.
3: There's a law the referee is missing. Perhaps he's been too lenient to the Tanzanians. They're manhandling him. You don't do that.
2: Well, I don't think that she's minding all of those other technicalities at the moment. She's so focused. She actually has lost the infringer. And she's looking for it.
3: I hope she saw the number because the infringer is long gone.
2: And there's a substitution as well happening. I hope that the lady who's done it is jersey number 3, who has caused that that infringement, and is Lucas Ntunzi.
3: Yes.
2: And I'm looking strong to see, is she not being taken out? Well, she stays on. And she'll collect the first yellow card in the 70th minute. Lucas Ntunzi collects the first card. And South Africa makes a substitute. Mohale goes out. And in her place, it will come jersey number 22. And Mohale comes off for South Africa. What do you think of that change?
3: Look, I just want to. It's a direct sub. Mohale out. You're bringing in another striker. What did I say? You will end up taking all the front four and the central midfielders because of the way you are playing. That's exactly what is happening here at Alu.
2: Well, South Africa. Well, the good thing is that the referee managed to locate the culprit and successfully has done so.
3: Jersey number 22 just coming in. What's the name?
2: Well, for South Africa, we've had Isan Nkumshe. Isam Nkumshe is the one who's replaced Tanya Mohale, who was playing on the left side of that front line for South Africa. Nkumshe, you can presume and take a guess where she comes from.
3: Western Cape.
2: Well, somewhere in the Cape. South Africa is trying to hang on very tight in here. And 72nd minute we are. Well, they still have that free kick that they have to deal with. And on the ball is Elizabeth. She takes a long one. Oh, Elizabeth Molefe. And it goes offside. She doesn't find target.
3: She's from Eastern Cape. That is Tamshe. Eastern Cape.
2: Yeah, well,
3: 22-year-old.
2: Yeah, you can see, you know, you can guess by the sound of the surname which side of the country she comes from. But South Africa hang on here on the 73rd minute. Still a stalemate, 0-0 on Radio 2000 Extra. And South Africa here comes now in the middle. It's Mohale, not Mohale, but Molibane. In the middle, he tries to get some connections with Situluane, doesn't get it, and Jacobs, who's moved into the left side of the front line, she retains the ball well. Molibane has Koza, who's trying to change game now. Well, they can't change. Well, they tried to change. Elizabeth Molefe played the ball back when actually she had plenty of time to turn and lost that ball now. Through Matulunga.
3: Just shows you that she wasn't not even aware where is she, because there at that position you need to screen before you receive the ball. You should know who's behind you and besides you.
2: Steven Kuzanguzi lost the ball through one end, trying to take advantage of the run on play, and South Africa lost the ball, and of course it's a throw in for Tanzania. And Hamisi Mtungati is always going to be an issue. Yes, Tanzania lose that ball in the middle with Koza. Koza comes with Molefe. Molefe, South Africa now comes with Situluane. Here comes South Africa. Koza, Kwesi Koza, being tackled in. Well, remember that Kwesi Koza is the one of the scorers for South Africa, who scored that goal on the third minute of the game in Tanzania. So they would have an idea of what she can do. Jacobs take on her lady. Jacobs pass 2 now. She still wins the ball. Jacobs, little bit of a skill. Checkmate. She will be put down. Well, and the referee will notice that after some few seconds. Charles Basil, she puts her down.
3: Jacobs can, she has all the attributes of being a good player. She needs to work on her first touch, I think, number one. Number two, attitudes, emotions. You know, you don't have to be like that when you're playing football. Football is a contact sport. They will kick you, they will hold you, they will do all these things.
2: Well, she will require a lot more of those people who can help her, especially with her character.
3: Very true, man.
2: And football articulation, and those are the things that she will need to work on. And also those duels, how to fight duels.
3: Exactly.
2: And how to conquer them, for sure.
3: Yes, yes. Not fighting them only, conquer them. She's good. She's tricky with her legs. Very tricky.
2: Well, it's a free kick for South Africa. Here's Jacobs, and Malibane will take it. Plays a short one to Jacobs. Back to Malibane from Sundowns. A cross in. Setulwane, header. It goes off target and was hitting it off balance.
3: Way out of line. Way out of course.
2: 15 minutes remain in the second half. South Africa, Tanzania, 0-0. South Africa lead through an aggregate goal. Oh, here's Setulwane with a ball, a turnover ball from the defense. And a great shot blocked there by the Tanzanian Mangambo. There's one who got in the way, Nyangi Mangambo, who's just got in the way of Setulwane, making a shot there with her left foot. And ball being tossed in through outside now. It's a quickly taken throw in. It's a Kwezi Khoza. Kwezi. Beautiful tackle by Charles Basil, and it will go for another throw-in. Lots of throw-ins. Well, actually, it was a striker who was actually making the tackle. Hamisi Ndungadi.
3: Go, Baba, let's work.
2: Well, it had to work with the recitation, isn't it? If you do a recitation with the same. Mdundangi. Here comes Mdundangi. Yes, Tanzania outside the penalty area, and South Africa makes a block. Should be a corner for Tanzania, and goes immediately there. Well, it's a corner, another one for Tanzania. 13 minutes remaining in this game, and Tanzania was really trying to test Mafumo there, who's really been looking really sharp. Another one for Tanzania. Well, in the box, Steven is there. Ball into the box, header. Well, it just goes over. Tanzania win the ball on air.
3: On air. No and South African defenders is challenging for the ball. It's poor defense.
2: Lucas Mtunzi is the one who managed to get that ball, but there was no South African in between the two of them. Well, there will be another substitution for Tanzania. Kalua comes on for Mtundagi. Well, Kalua goes straight into the front line. We're going to try to make a change there. And we're still talking about Mtundagi having opportunities. The goalkeeper is down. South Africa's goalkeeper is down off the ball. And it's a throw-in for Tanzania, but the referee will eventually come to a rescue. Well, she went down on her own, and I wonder if she's got she's battling with a hamstring.
3: Yeah, I think it's a hamstring or a muscle strain, because after she kicked the ball, she went down.
2: Well, there's a substitution for Tanzania, and well, I think she twisted her left leg, her left ankle. Where she launches that ball. No. They working
3: strain.
2: On the hamstring.
3: Yeah. Muscle strain.
2: They working on the hamstring. Well, there's our colleague, Lonwabo Meso, who's our colleague from Radio 2000. And she's also joining us. And at the stadium, she was also there on Friday. And, of course, enjoying that game between Leipzig and Sundowns. And just going in support this time around, and chilled, and with sunglasses, you know, having some nice time.
3: I like what I'm seeing here. Kaizer Chiefs supporters are here. I mean, and Sundown supporters are here. This is what we need to do. I mean, we need to develop that love for women's football.
2: Well, Mamelodi Sundowns are definitely the best team in the country at the moment, and currently the champions in Africa. arguably we can say that they're the best team in Africa, because having done so well, winning the CAF Champions League. Yes, Mafuma is up now and will launch a long ball in into the middle here, South Africa. Yes, Malibane loses that ball, and Tanzania now comes. Tanzania attack on the right hand side. This is Rafael Masasila. Tanzania really trying to get it, try to get back at South Africa, but Jacobs picks up the loose ball. It's 3 versus 3, and attack it in to save Tanzania. Well, he has a turnover ball. Tanzania will go into the box, but Stephen Kizanguzi will be offside.
3: Was that offside? Can I have the luxury of seeing it again? I doubt that was an offside.
2: Well, the linesman, well, the official on the near side saw it, and she thought it was, and
3: I doubt
2: on replay it doesn't look like it was an offside.
3: I doubt it was an offside.
2: Absolutely, way in, and it doesn't look fair at all. I mean, here comes South Africa, tries to take advantage of the wrong decisions by the referees. Yes, South Africa now. Tanzania tried to push through, but Ntokozo Paradzadze coming in and clearing that ball out for touch. And Tanzania will have another chance to throw it in the last third. Quickly one taken by Rafael Masasila. Masasila in, and South Africa will put it outside and only as far as to the center. Rafael Masasila cross into the box, and here's Juma, and in it goes all the way out, and Juma won't get there.
3: It was a dangerous ball, only if someone had attacked the ball.
2: Well, it looked like a whimsical cross in by Masasila, and only for it not to find a target. And South Africa hangs on, 8 minutes to go. Here comes Tanzania now with that ball. Tanzania really dominating in terms of the ball retention, and they're looking for that first goal. They need to score for them to progress. A 0-0 draw, even a 1-0 win, will not help
3: them. Will not help them at all.
2: Well, they must break the ice, and they need to exert more. South Africa hangs on. Ralibane defends, and Tanzania comes back and look for Rafael Masasila. Masasila, Jacobs push her off the ball and take that ball away. Well, she wanted to find Setuluane, and the way to the ball just too far.
3: You win the ball there, use energy. After winning it, there's a gap in front of you. At least use your last breath just to push forward.
2: Well, here comes now Tanzania in the box, and Tokozo Paradzai again will come to the rescue of the South Africans. I mean, I think really Tanzania has been doing really well in the last few minutes. Elizabeth, actually, when you look at it, it was Omar Ramadani who's moved to the right hand side. Sitole comes in for Jacobs for South Africa. Sitole comes in for Jacobs. I mean, you were saying that Jacobs has got a lot of energy and she wins the balls and also has a little bit of skill, but now she goes out.
3: No, she was out in terms of the game. The game, she was out. She started doing that now in one or two occasions. I think they've noticed that she is really, really out. We need someone who can hold on to the ball in the final third, at least in the final third, because we don't do anything in terms of delaying play. Everything that we do, we're giving back the ball to the Tanzanians.
2: Well, Aliyah Jacobs makes way for Sitole. And Sitole would be trying to do something different for South Africa. Jacobs scored the second goal for South Africa in Tanzania, scored this goal in the 39th minute to make it 2-0. And here, South Africa is desperately hanging on, just over 6 minutes remaining. And Tanzania tries. Tanzania at the back. South Africa makes it difficult for them. Here comes now Tanzania with Ramadani. Ramadan is moving to the right hand side, but she does have company of Malibane, who has also dropped back to try help the defense.
3: That's a good track back for her, helping out at the back.
2: Well, Ramadan has had the beautiful two chances the first half, playing on the left-hand side and now be moved to the right and switching side with Juma and also testing what's happening with Whitney Haven and not winning so far. Corner in, put into the box, a header. He has a chance for Tanzania. Well, elevation of the ball, not too strong, and South Africa clears. Situluane tries to take it away, and Tanzania recovers. Tanzania will recover with Magambo. Nyangi Magambo, here comes Juma. Intercepted and seemed to be a foul and an offside.
3: An offside day. Referee comes to our rescue there. It was a dangerous ball.
2: Oh, South Africa defending really deep now. You can say defending into the halves and almost looking like making a low block. You're looking at a number of players, six players really available for South Africa in defense.
3: But you cannot make a low block that has got spaces in the central and the wide places. You don't do that. Low block you apply, it's one-on-one.
2: She has... Setuluane, Lesakanya, what a beautiful name, still shining. Lesakanya Setuluane. Well, it's been intercepted in that ball in that time, and it's going to be another throw in for South Africa. And South Africa really doing their best to try and exert themselves onto this game. Hasn't really been successful so far. But really, it's working in their favor. If things stay like this, they're the one that will go through.
3: And the yellow card there.
2: Oh, this is the second one of the game.
3: Is it Mpilo?
2: It looks like Mpilo for delay. Torisho Mpilo. Well, it comes on into 86 minutes. The second one for South Africa. The second yellow card for South Africa. Well, actually, it is the first one. The first one has gone to Lucas Ntunzi for Tanzania. And it's the ball is just out over and over. You know, there's just no one really who wants to take it out of that corner. And Coach Kumalo will be feeling a little bit more comfortable at this moment.
3: Is she comfortable with this pressure exerted to the team?
2: Oh, well, in her own arithmetic, I mean, she'll be saying... 4 minutes remaining. Can you score two goals and you fail to score in the 87 minutes?
3: This is football, Talo. This is football. It can be cruel at times.
2: Well, I think that's a famous word now. Can be used in South Africa. He has a chance now for South Africa. He has Khoza. She will be tackled in. It was a block. She said that is what she said to be offside.
3: Offside.
2: But there was already a block from the Jafari, the goalkeeper for Tanzania. It was a beautiful ball.
3: That was
2: ball.
3: Not an offside at all.
2: Not at all.
3: It was not an offside at all. The lady far right closes that offside.
2: Well, I think if it wasn't an offside, it would have been a bad miss because she was one-on-one.
3: Exactly.
2: Crazy cause. Just needed to pick a spot. Goalkeeper out of her line and Jafari way out. But of course, making no covering that space and trying to make that block, and she makes it successfully, but colliding in the process, and she's down.
3: This tendency, or should I call it a trend, for the strikers to wanna dribble past the goalkeeper before you score a goal. Where did it come from? I mean, score. She's out of the goals, and then all you can do just chip the ball or play the ball far left down there, just far left. It's a goal.
2: Oh, well.
3: She doesn't look convincing.
2: Coach Kumalo not convinced in the bench, you know, wiping her face and looking closely. Of course, you do also have the CEO of SAFA, Lydia Menyepao, and also head of technical director, who's also a colleague at SABC Sport, and also the president of South African Football Association, Danny Jordan. He's up on his feet and, of course, anticipating that final whistle under 1 minute and a half to go. And South Africa looking good in terms of the result, but the performance, you can say something
3: below
2: different.
3: Below par. In terms of the performance. And you can see the president there. Yeah, this just keeps it. Can say it in English.
2: She's looking uncomfortable on the bench. And... South Africa really tries to hang on, and Molefe also injured. She's holding her tummy. She doesn't look good as well. South Africa can still make another change. They've only made three substitutions, and they can make another change if they want to. Here's Tanzania on the last minutes now, towards the tail end of the game. On the right hand side comes Tanzania in the middle now. Tanzania, Charles Basel. Shot in by Juma, but it's a tame one. It takes a bounce before it gets into Mafuma, who's been forever been reliable, and she will go long over the center half. Looks for Setuluane. Well, she doesn't get the ball, and of course Lucas Ntunza takes control of it through a block. It will go into a throw-in in favor of Tanzania. Tanzania must score to effect this game. They take a quick throw-in by Ramadani, and then of course they lose it immediately. Here comes South Africa. Sithole in play with Kwesi Khoza, finds Sithole again. Here's Sithole, tries to locate the new substitute and doesn't find her. Well, she was trying to find her a new substitute, and she doesn't find her, and she loses that ball, and it's back to Tanzania right inside. They chase desperation now. Can Tanzania take advantage of this? Can this goal get at least one goal away? And it's outside, and 5 minutes will be added on into the referee's optional time.
3: 5 minutes, it will be like 15 minutes to South Africans. I mean, they exhausted. You can see them, the ladies, they're done, all of them.
2: Well, at least Coach Kumalo will see what areas of improvement for her to work on. And one of those should be periodization of the players in terms of their technical abilities, and to stay on longer. And well, I think that's what happens when you don't have a professional league. The players are all scored. There's a short in for Tanzania. A block in, second time. Oh, that was the biggest chance of the game. Steven Kizanguzi misses the chance of the game.
3: That was a clear-cut chance. Poor defense again, Dalu, from the South Africans. It was

0: On a block, and she will not get through with it. And South Africa recovers. Still 0-0 here. 90 minutes gone, and we're into the referee's optional time. South Africa hoping to hang on without conceding, because Tanzania would have to score more than once in order to change this game. Of course, Ngumshe also having some effect in the game for South Africa. What do you think of her impact on the game?
1: She tried, Dalu. I'll give the man of the match to Tanzanians. Ramadan will be my man of the match. She did try to bring back the Tanzanians into the game. In South African side, I think Parazai and Mbata at the back, two centre backs, they are the ones who kept South Africa in the game, including Mafume.
0: For the last dice of the draw, Tanzania pushes. Well, they lose the ball to Kozi Kweza. Well, Khoza tries to find Setuluane, couldn't locate her this time around. And Tanzania tries to clear, South Africa blocks, and it will be a throw-in for South Africa. And Whitney Haven has been put down, but the referee says play on. Here's Haven, throw-in. Well, a subliminal one, not really convincing.
1: Sometimes simple basic stuff, but we understand these are ladies, man. I mean, when it's a throw in that low, you don't turn, you just protect the ball and from the player behind you.
0: Well, Whitney Haven has appeared in all three qualification matches, looks to be the one reliable one for the coach. Hard work here for Setuluane. Well, eventually she will run out of space, and then we're into inside 60 seconds for South Africa to walk away with a clean sheet, and 2-0 win on aggregate. Is Kwesi Khoza, who's down, has been down a number of times in this game, really has been a soldier this afternoon for South Africa.
1: She's been doing all that dirty work from the center midfield. I mean, alone, given the fact that the system didn't favor her in terms of having someone to assist you when we're marking, and you have to mark after getting the ball, you have to play again.
0: Well, South Africa looks good to be playing in the next round. They will be playing against Kenya on the 3rd of July 2026. That will be the first leg, and the second leg on the 10th of July. Well, 10 days later, we'll play the second leg, and that will be the decider. All of the games will be decided on the 10th. And of course, South Africa will launch their four remaining slots that need to go into the puzzle of the World Cup 2026 Morocco.
1: I think they've made it. They've won the game.
0: No, definitely, no doubt. I mean, the 5 minutes is over. I mean, your summation of the game.
1: Look, man, South Africa didn't play good at all. Not at all. I think you could see that from the bench, they were saying, you know what, let's hold on to a 2-0 lead that we took from the first leg. Coming here, let them chase the game. But the problem is that when we had the ball, we gave the ball so cheaply to them again. I think they know that this Tanzanian team is much stronger than Kenyans, because I in my scale, this is the toughest team on the continent, on the under 17s, which is a Tanzanian national team. We are not there yet. We still have to play the final game against Kenya.
0: Well, the referee, Madagascan referee, Roba Nanjavola, she calls it for touch, and South Africa qualifies for the next round of the playoffs of the World Cup under 17s Women World Cup. And of course, it has been a really great time to share with you, and thank you so much for hosting us, myself and Temba Sindane Bavaria, with the expert analysis. And of course, for myself, Sepiwe Louis, I couldn't have had a great time, and I couldn't have chose a better partner. And you must enjoy your Sunday. And from us here on Radio 2000 and Radio 2000 Extra, we say good night and good evening to you.

0: One country, millions of stories, one thread that binds us all. The workers, the early risers, the night shift warriors, the creators, the cleaners, the CEOs.
1: Workers must be regarded as being the most important citizens.
0: We salute the backbone of South Africa. Your hard work is the heartbeat of our economy. Stand tall, Mzansi. 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
2: Madumele Larata House Nation, when I was at Radio 2000. I never go to Lelum and go, I am a Raya. You know, better. Oh, what am I good, man? We are the Ratavari now. Tata. I teach up my sister. Get no love to Locha is, as always. Keep up already with Tabamuna lady. Are Lara de Gemala? Come Pokemayam.
3: Love it, Malebo.
4: Good afternoon, Sichaba. Hello. Patricia here. I'm out in Pretoria. Sichaba, please allow me to send a beautiful shout out to my family, Rom Shaba's family, the Beg in Limpopo. I love them so much, especially my mom, Moloko Rom Shaba. And to everyone who's listening to our Sunday Reset this afternoon, happy Sunday. And thank you so much, Sichaba, for the amazing show.
3: 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Libo Nunu in the background.
5: Molo Shab.
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5: 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This is Khaya Khangelani kaMadika Sikanzita from Harrismith.
3: Yeah, ne.
6: Dumela Sichaba, my good lady, and all the 2000 listeners. O itse ke tlile go ntlung se tshaba ke re ke di shopong go topa sele sela tse di shotang ga muntlung. 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
3: Mapula onse mo koloing ha shopi kwala mo a sa reka di grocery tla ba reka tsatsi le leng ke sechaba. 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
7: Go se go mo gara mpu wa zone 1. I'm enjoying radio today, man. I mean, like,
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7: From ever since I've woken up in the morning, you know, listening to all you guys. Changing from this one to this one, like playing all good music, man. I love the show. I love Radio 2000. Yeah, I would like to dedicate these songs to my baby girl, whom I love so much. I'm also to Ogamo Pretoria, not a gum. Gerga Morata Tadam Malifu. Naturally, Monadish. Loboro Lenam. Nalobot Hadonganian, Marotlava Tati, like Morata Tata Bibiaga. Thank you, Sichaba. Wow. Love your music, Mama.
8: Hi, Sichaba.
3: Hi, doll.
8: Hope you are good. I'm also good. Just knocked off. And your music is refreshing me after a very hectic day. And I'm still going to be with you till you knock off. This is Musima, the rich aunt Wakaramalapa.

0: Words that pretty much remind you that we're in the midst of what's about to become a brand new month. And, you know, I know you've been down. And that's for the people who have voice noted to say, Setshaba, May has been particularly rough. But there is another opportunity, you know, as we or when we are blessed to see the dawn of a new day tomorrow, you know, and how you really approach a new month. Yeah, you're down, but when are you going to get up? Amel LaRue, Get Up, Radio 2000, Our Music, Your Memories. You heard the sounds of Zonke with Anthony Hamilton, that one's called Make Time, just before that one. Jazeel Brothers with Promise, the live audition. Thank you so much for the voice notes. Keep them coming.
1: Hey, Utembi, dressed like Ugogo dressed her for Isonto in his Dutch white shirt. Hey, and then guy behind it, Uthamakwenya, white liver, ne archer. He taps her on her shoulder. And she feels her.
2: Raja Musa coming on.
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4: 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But four is for the door, or yes. But 38 is...

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0: It's Radio 2000, our music, your memories, the sounds of Lesego. This one is called Africa, taking us to 20 after 5. You also heard the sounds of Busi Gold, Velingani, just ahead of that one. Hopefully you are enjoying your music. Okay, so we're right in the midst of your Sunset Sessions mix. But let me tell you, so there is, it looks like there's going to be tricky weather across the country or in various parts of the country. The South African Weather Service has issued a warning. And it's talking about bitterly cold, wet and windy conditions during the first week of June. Lukisang bana ntsandi kobo. Do what you need to do. So while Monday and Tuesday are expected to be partly cloudy and cold, South Africans should brace for a chilly week with snow forecast in several areas. You know what that means, right? According to the forecaster, very cold conditions and rainfall are expected over the central and eastern interior of the Western Cape, as well as the southern parts of the Namakwa district in the Northern Cape from Wednesday. Meanwhile, an orange level 5 warning has been issued for disruptive rain in the Eastern Cape. A yellow level 2 warning has also been issued for disruptive rain in the western half and central parts of the Eastern Cape. So, yeah, be noteworthy of that. A little bit of tricky weather. If you live in any of the parts that I mentioned, make sure that you are prepared. But I suppose it's also these times, you know, when the weather's quite intense and like bitterly cold, it puts a lot into perspective. When you see people who don't have a home or someone who is, you know, seeking refuge under a bridge, you know, it really just counts as an opportunity as an individual to say that, count your blessings, Batshwabaholo. And it's cold, it's tough times, the economy. Be kind. And if there's something that you can do, if you do have a blanket, an extra blanket that you can stop somewhere where you see someone who needs it, put it in your boot. I know we all forget and life happens. And maybe there's, you know, a bridge or whatever it is. You know, I believe in the small acts. The grand acts matter too, if you have the capacity. But it's sometimes the small acts that you can do in your personal capacity that really make a difference in someone's life.
1: 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The workers, the early risers, the night shift warriors, the creators, the cleaners, the CEOs.
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0: 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DJ Nkosh is serving us this afternoon.

0: All right, that's how we conclude the Sunset Sessions mix, DJ Ngosh in the mix. And that takes us to 41 after 5, Radio 2000. Our music, your memories, your tune to hashtag the Sunday Reset with myself, Sechaba Gqeba. Still have a good 20 minutes with you. Before we wrap up and conclude, hand over to Rachel Makura with all your sporting activity of the week and weekend. They are coming up at 6 p.m. We're going to take a quick break, but yes, send me some of your voice notes. We've still got 20 minutes. I can sprinkle some in the next 5 to 10 minutes or so.
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0: Kore lempreza ho rika music ihle. Thank you, Jeanne, sending my love. Radio 2000, our music, your memories. You tuned to hashtag the Sunday Reset. The sounds of Blackstreet with Buy Me Love just ahead of that one. And I love the, you know, there's just a recurring thread and theme of we've been listening from like morning till night. I don't know if today maybe is... There were a lot of voice notes about people barre get off. So I get to be halam, but it's good. You need a break, you need to rest. But just those voice notes saying we've been listening from morning right through till now, and we're gonna continue listening. Because if you're a radio person, life tends to, you know, happen, it tends to unfold, it tends to get busy, but you know when you find yourself having the time to really listen? Now you know you've had a beautiful day. All right, straight to the ad breaks. Remember I said you and I still have a couple of tunes that we're going to squeeze in before Rachel Makura takes over. And I'll sprinkle a few voice notes because, ooh, loving the love.
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0: DJ Nkosi unakwatile shem, unakwatile. She was ready. Hello.
5: I hope you're good. Happy Sunday, my sister. Let's go on and change the motiling. 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What's about music? Ubuleji ba bora tilare. Musico na man.
0: Malé.
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0: Thank you Lena ke le rata a dilemo a re di bui no feta fela ore celebration in le teng, so hopefully she had a beautiful birthday. All right, takes us to 53 after 5. We did speak about confidence with Lebu, just recapping on some of the things that you

confidence. It's that quote that I'm going to leave you with. Too many people overvalue what they are not and undervalue what they are. I'm going to say it again. Too many people overvalue what they are not and undervalue what they are. And that's by Malcolm S. Forbes. That's what I leave you with this afternoon. It's been beautiful as we ease into the evening. Of course, Rachel Makura is up next. The beautiful, pretty lady is going to be with you between 6 and 7, wrapping up your sporting activity of the week and weekend. Goodbye.

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1: Workers must be regarded as being the most important citizens.
0: We salute the backbone of South Africa. Your hard work is the heartbeat of our economy. Stand tall, Mzansi. 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

0: 14 years.
1: Rachel, I am speechless right now, but what I know, seguseligancane minwani ephezulu.
0: Hey boo, Augusto Palacios, 14 years is a long time. You're the last coach to have won the league. How does this team compare to the team of 2011-2012?
2: It's very difficult to compare because we put names. Remember, the team who are champion 2011, he had a lot of experience, a lot of experience.
0: The high-performance manager from Athletic South Africa, the legend himself, Ezekiel Sipping. Gifu Adela is really doing well so far on the European season, the international season, having started, of course, last weekend. What are you making of his performances on the track?
3: Yeah, look, the Europeans, I guess, they started with the Diamond League shoes, and I think athletes are doing well. They show an early form shape, and we hope that they can maintain that.
0: Bruce Davidson, right? French Open without Carlos Alcaraz. That's going to be very interesting.
4: Yeah, and he had surgery. Apparently, it went very well, but he's going to be out for a long time.
5: Hello, ladies and gentlemen. I'd like to thank Orlando Pirates for doing everything.
0: Orlando Pirates need to win the league regularly, right? That we can have such voice notes, right? Yeah.

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0: It's officially 2 minutes after 6 o'clock. A very good evening. It's time for the Sports Wrap right here on Radio 2000, 97.2 to 100 FM nationwide. Rachel Wamakura is the name, together with you between 6 and 7 as we wrap up the sporting action of the weekend. The number to call is 086002479. That is 086002479. I'll also take your WhatsApp voice notes on 060-584-2250. That is 060-584-2250. On X, it's at Rachy Superstar, at Radio 2000 underscore ZA. That hashtag, of course, is at the Sports Wrap with Rachel. All you need to do is send me your pick of the weekend. What tickled your fancy this weekend in terms of sporting action? What is the final of the UEFA Champions League out in Budapest last night, where we saw Arsenal beaten by Paris Saint-Germain? And it was PSG, of course, winning the second title in a row, defending their title. And of course, they become now the second team to do so after Real Madrid were able to defend their title. So a massive congratulations there to PSG, a champions once again of Europe. And they were tested, right? They were tested by Arsenal. It was Arsenal who got onto the score sheet first, as early as the fifth minute in the first half, Kai Havertz scoring at the goal. Then the penalty in the second half, converted by Ousmane Dembele. And of course, it was 4-3 on penalties after 120 minutes. We'll reflect on this as well this evening on the Sport Trap on Radio 2000, 97.2 to 100 FM nationwide. We cannot not talk about Bafana being grounded, right? Bafana was supposed to be en route to Mexico as we speak. But the news that broke late last night is that Bafana still remain in the country, unable to travel because of visa issues. That's the story. Bafana having to participate in the World Cup for the first time in 16 years. And now this is happening. SAFA releasing a statement as well. I'll read it a little bit later. But part of the statement saying that they will be holding an emergency NEC meeting a little bit later on tonight to address this issue and possibly come with solutions now as to how this team travels to Mexico on the back of visa issues. Would like to hear your thoughts on this one. There's been great atmosphere surrounding Bafana this week, you know, with the send-offs at the Union Buildings. There was a concert yesterday for the fans out of the Wanderers Stadium, the team announcement as well. Great atmosphere surrounding the team, and a bombshell dropping late last night that the team cannot travel to Morocco because of visa issues. Let's see your thoughts on 086002479 060584-2250. We'll speak to Velile Myandu, SABC Sport senior reporter, to get us more details as to how this has happened and how this essentially now disrupts the preparations for Bafana en route, of course, to the FIFA World Cup. Great news from the URC. Two teams from a South African point of view will be playing in the URC semi-finals in just a couple of weeks' time, right? Next weekend, should I say, the Stormers as well as the Bulls winning their respective quarter-final matches at home respectively yesterday. The Bulls were out at Loftus Fast Food beating Munster 45-14, and then the Stormers beating Cardiff Rugby 44-21. The Lions, the only side from a South African point of view to lose their quarter-final against Leinster. My goodness, they were drubbed 59-10 by Leinster in that encounter. Away from home, they were in Dublin for that encounter with the Lions. So that means the Glasgow Warriors, former champions, will be facing off with the Bulls in the first semi-final. That's coming up next week, Saturday. Then Leinster will be hosting the Stormers out at the Aviva Stadium. So the Stormers, as well as the Bulls, will be away from home for their respective quarter semi-finals of the United Rugby Championship. We'll touch as well on the Telkom Netball League. The second Power Week, having concluded earlier on today out at the Ellis Park Arena. We'll speak to Maswatha Sam, who is the coach of the Free State Crinums, a team that is currently unbeaten at the moment. 12 games in, unbeaten, looking good, of course, to win a fifth TNL title. The semi-finals will be taking place next weekend out at the Rembrandt Hall in the capital city, Pretoria. There's also action in the tennis this weekend. Week one of the French Open done and dusted. Some surprises, of course, Jannik Sinner, Novak Djokovic, Iga Swiatek, Elina Rybakina, some of the top players out of the competition. What we can confirm is that there will be a new Grand Slam champion being crowned in the men's draw. Coco Gauff, the defending champion of the women's draw, also out, having been beaten earlier on today. At 6:07, it's the Sport Trap on Radio 2000 with yours truly, Rachel Wamakura. Thank you as well to Sichaba Gqeba, back again on your radio next week Saturday on the weekend special. That's between 6 and 9. Alternatively, you can catch as well on the Sunday Reset right here on Radio 2000 every Sunday between 3 and 6. A reminder to keep your voice notes to 30 seconds. We want to play as many voice notes as possible, but I want to hear your pick of the weekend. At 6:07, Linda, let's start the show after this.
1: Mom, a millionaire? And yes, I am a millionaire. A day you'd be on the couch with your six numbers. But a 7 is for heaven, or yes. But a 4 is for the door, or yes. But a 38...

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2: There's a concert on the go out at the Wanderers Stadium in Johannesburg. It's the final send-off, a party for Bafana Bafana as they make their way to the FIFA World Cup. Happening at the DP World Wanderers Stadium in Illovo, Johannesburg. Let's speak to John Olive Wright, CEO of the Lions cricket team. Talk to us about how the vibe is at the moment out at the Wanderers Stadium. Are you dancing by any chance?
3: Winding down at the moment, but yeah? It's been a fantastic day. To have Bafana Bafana here coming to greet all the thousands of fans that pitched up to send them off to the World Cup is something very special for us as Lions Cricket and as the DP
2: World Wanderers. Am I able to confirm if the whole 26-member squad is there, the Wanderers, as we...
3: To be honest, I didn't count them, so I can't promise exactly how many were here or not yet.
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0: Thank you so much for staying with us on the Sports Wrap on Radio 2097.2 to 100 FM nationwide. So the number to call tonight as we reflect on the sporting weekend that was is 086002479. That is 086002479. Remember, I'll also take your WhatsApp voice notes. Keep them to 30 seconds a max on 060-584-2250. That is 060-584-2250. Is that Arsenal that I see on my television screen parading the Premier League trophy that they won last weekend? It was in the final game of the season. Crystal Palace in the final game of the season did not win it. They actually won it the previous few days when Manchester City, of course, lost their game to Bournemouth. But at the moment, Arsenal parading the Premier League trophy out in North London. They were in Budapest last night. Yo, that was a quick turnaround already in England. Hey, they don't waste time, though. But they lost yesterday, Linda. 4-3 on penalties against Paris Saint-Germain. Let's hear from the coach, Mikel Arteta, having this to say on losing on the finals on penalties in that final last night.
1: Yeah, it's very tough to accept when you are so consistent in the competition all the way to the final, and at the end you lose the trophy on penalty kick. So it's a difficult one. I watch it back and it can easily be a penalty, especially we see the penalty that they give me in the competition this season. The referees made that decision. He made a different one on the penalty with Mosquera, and that's an important one. We got a big one, and we missed on the biggest one.
0: Let's hear from Louis Henry, who's a coach of Paris Saint-Germain, ensuring that the team won back-to-back titles in the UEFA Champions League.
2: I think the match started the best way for them. They scoring a lucky action. After that, it was pleasure for them because they know how to defend. Yeah. It was very tough. We are used to attacking in that way with a lot of players behind the ball. But against them, they are strong physically. They try to take advantage in any action. Very tough. I think we deserve to draw the match. And at the end, we are very happy winning that trophy.
0: Right, happy to have won that trophy, of course, out at the in Budapest in that final that took place last night. It's 12 after 6 o'clock. We'll take your reactions on that PSG and Arsenal final on 060-584-2250. That is 060-584-2250. On X is at Rachie Superstar at Radio 2000 _ZA. That hashtag, of course, is the Sports Wrap with Rachel. Let's bring in Veli Lemyandu, SABC Sport Senior Reporter. I did say earlier in the show that we were speaking to him this evening to get an indication as to what exactly happened and why Bafana Bafana visa issues were not dealt with prior to the team's departure. The team still grounded in South Africa, hasn't left South Africa, delaying the team's trip to Mexico, and what this now means for the team as they prepare for their first World Cup in 16 years. Veli Lemyandu, a very good evening to you. I hope you are well.
3: Yeah, good evening, Rachel, and also to Radio 2000 listeners.
0: Listen, Velile, a bombshell that dropped late last night. Bafana Bafana unable to travel to Mexico because of visa issues. How did this happen?
3: Yes, Rachel, I think this is a situation that has been brewing for the past few days. Which has also seen the team also having its training sessions leading to even the game on Friday being interrupted. Because as things stand, only the Sundowns players who had travelled to the Club World Cup last year, and also the two players who are coming from the MLS, Mervin Bogazi and Oluwatu Makanya, to have the visas for the US, and also the head coach and the team manager, Vincent Seta, as well as the media officer, Mina Antoko, as people who had also traveled to the US for the workshops that were taking place recently, and also for the World Cup tour as well. So meaning that the rest of the staff and also the players are without visas as of since then.
0: The rest of the staff as well as the players, how many are those? What's the number, Velile?
3: Well, when you take out the 9 players and the 3 officials, you are still talking about over 30 people not having visas.
0: And I get the question then becomes, Velile, the responsibility of ensuring that visas are applied for, who is responsible for that? And if you're saying nine of the players, and including the management, Vincent, you speak about the coach of the team, Hugo Bruce, and a couple of team members, who's then responsible for ensuring that the players apply for their visas?
3: Well, I think, as you would know, that it's normal that when the football is based, the team manager handles all the administration of the team, and together with other administrators, et cetera, whoever would be assisting him or her. So when you're a team manager, all the administrative matters pertaining to the national team fall under your wing.
0: All right. So in this case, it would be Vincent Zeka, who is the team manager. He's responsible for applying for those visas.
3: Yes, and then obviously that should be overseen by the people who just, if maybe he's got an assistant, then the assistant will also be. So the only issue here is that there's another issue with SAFA, because they are also a skeleton team.
0: I mean, the statement from SAFA, they did release a statement earlier on today addressing this issue and, you know, not saying much about, obviously, what led to the situation that the team finds itself in, saying the South African senior national team has experienced challenges regarding visas to some players as well as officials. And as a result, the group could not travel to North America this morning as originally planned. SAFA is looking around the clock, or rather working around the clock, to ensure that the team travels to Mexico City as soon as possible ahead of that opening match on the 11th of June, saying as well, we remain committed to ensuring that the team's preparations for the tournament remain on track. And in the meantime, Bafana Bafana will continue to train in Johannesburg until departure. The statement also says that they will be hosting an emergency NEC meeting a little bit later on tonight. And I guess in that meeting, issues of these magnitude will be ventilated in terms of what led to this, what's going to happen with the team, and when are they now set to travel to the to Mexico on the back of this delay. Are we expecting to hear those questions being answered a little bit later on tonight?
3: Certainly. There must be decisions, and also there must be clarity in terms of how is this going to impact on the team, because as I'm saying, the coach, his plan to depart today for Mexico was also to acclimatize. As you know, that there's high altitude issues. So the sooner they get to Mexico, and also where it's a different time zone in terms of acclimatizing, is very important as well. And also, they've got a crucial match to play against Jamaica, a team that came close to qualifying for the World Cup, and they lost in the playoff at the DRC. So that kind of opposition requires me to be in the right state of mind, and also since the team has not been thoroughly preparing at home due to these issues around the visas and their hectic program. So that's why the coach wanted to leave here as early as possible. But also, we must say, Rachel, that FIFA is very much involved with these things, and as you know, that there are waivers that have been introduced around the issues of the visa in Africa. As you know, that the US has banned a number of countries from Africa. So there's a complication that people don't follow and understand what is happening around this Bafana issue. For instance, I went to my visa interview on a Friday, and the following week my visa was ready. You know? But the problem with Bafana is that some of the territories where they've been playing qualifiers at, like South Sudan, Uganda, I think also some players who are traveling to GRC as well, with the issues of the Ebola now, when they submit their passports and the consulate, they go through those things, it becomes an issue. So the process from FIFA now to respond back to say, no, these guys were only there like last year, more than 2 months ago, that takes a process on its own. And now, during the time when, because most of the players only want to do their visas on Thursday, and so, now during the time when Bafana has to travel over the weekend, Palace is gold. You know.
0: So when you say and also
3: this is a process that also requires them maybe to even get some forms or FIFA to even clarify to the embassy to say no, these guys are not necessarily from Uganda or DRC or even South Sudan, or they were not there recently. Mm-hmm. So when did the process start, or when was the process supposed to start of applying for the visas?
0: And that's the question, Vedile. Allow me to interject. And that's the question I wanted to pose to you, because Bafana qualifies for the World Cup in October of last year. The assumption is that the visa application would then start as soon as possible. Am I correct in saying that? Or
3: yes, obviously, you are not going to apply for the visa for everyone,
0: yes,
3: right?
0: Yes,
3: that's so the clear, process to submit the 55-man squad, for instance, or if they submitted a 50-man squad 2 months ago, or even more than a month ago. Mm. So, and from then, you know, that they quickly get down to the 32-man squad. So it then means that by the time they whittle the squad down to the 32-man squad, that's when the process should have been facilitated. But as I was also saying, that there are also some SAFA officials, or the final officials, including the team doctor and others, who were scheduled to go for workshops, I think, around February and early March.
0: All right. Vilile, allow me. Please stay on the line, Vilile. I just need to quickly take a break and we'll conclude our conversation on the other side of this.
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0: Now get ready for a bigger and a better Lotto National Lottery. 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
0: Vilile Mnyandu, SABC Sports senior reporter on the line to just help us understand exactly this visa debacle that the South African national team Bafana Bafana now finds itself in, unable to travel to the FIFA World Cup as scheduled for today. Vilile, thank you so much for staying on the line. As we conclude this conversation, Vilile, they were supposed to be on a chartered flight to Mexico, and I was reading somewhere that a chartered flight between South Africa as well as Mexico takes between 18 to 22 hours. So they've lost a day or two now. We are hoping that sometime this week the team will be departing for Mexico, because they have that game against Jamaica on Friday. The impact of having to arrive late for the preparation match against Jamaica, what impact does that have on a Bafana Bafana team that is getting ready for the World Cup?
3: Yeah, actually, now I see there's an update from the minister, Katie McKenzie, that all the players have since received their visas to travel to Mexico. And obviously, yeah, the charter will leave tomorrow, but outstanding is still for the assistant coach, the team director, the head of security, and one analyst. And as I had said, what is also causing this suspicion for the team doctor and also those I know is that these are the people who had been with Bafana and traveled to great territories. And there's an explanation that is needed. And so this is a matter that should have been handled a long time ago when it came up. So I think maybe the issue of not following up and it and that being timeless in approaching the process is also affecting the team.
0: Mm. Well, good news there from Gayton McKenzie, obviously, making that announcement on X. Velile, thank you so much for your time this evening on the Sport Wrap on Radio 2000. Let's hope that now the departure to Mexico will be a good one for Bafana Bafana, despite the delay. Thank you so much for your time this evening.
3: My pleasure.
0: All right. And that's, of course, Velile Mnyandu, SABC Sport senior reporter on the line. They're just speaking to us, of course, about that visa debacle involving Bafana. Bafana, I'm just looking for that update and that statement from Gayton McKenzie. As you've heard, Velile announcing there that Gayton McKenzie, the Minister of Sports, Arts and Culture, having confirmed that the team have now received their visas and are set to travel to Mexico. And I suppose we just have to get an indication as to when that travel will take place, as Bafana Bafana were hoping to be on their way today on a chartered flight. Would like to hear your thoughts on this one on 060-584-2250. That is 060-584-2250. Gayton McKenzie saying all Bafana Bafana players received their visas to travel to the USA. Outstanding is the assistant coach, Helman Mkhalele, the team doctor, the heads of security, as well as one analyst. The charter will leave tomorrow. Unsure, of course, as to whether they'll be leaving in the morning, in the afternoon, or in the evening. It's 25 minutes after 6. We'll take your voice notes on 060-584-2250. 060-584-2250.
6: Rachel Wamakula, it's John in Bloemfontein. What is happening at SAFA is completely unacceptable. Really, really, really. We have a team manager who, remember after we qualified for the World Cup, he was showing gestures of people who must shut up and stand there after he had failed to make sure that the Tebogo Mokoena saga did not happen. It's completely unacceptable. You can just imagine these players when they get to America or Mexico, what's going to happen to them. It's completely, completely unacceptable. We really need people who are capable of doing their job, especially for Bafana Bafana or any of our national teams. They knew a long time ago we were going to the World Cup. But in the 11th hour, such things are happening. It's completely unacceptable. Imagine if the World Cup was starting next week. No, man.
7: Yeah, for me, it was heartbreaking. Yeah, yesterday night, seeing Arsenal losing to the Champions League final. Yeah, it was heartbreaking. As for SAFA, this Federation of SAFA, I don't know what is going on with this Association of SAFA, Federation of SAFA. Always they make this blunder at the last minute. Okay. Get by in social media. I love you. Thank you.
8: Hi, Rachel. Why always when we go to major tournament, especially in terms of football, soccer, our national teams are finding some challenges. There are some administrative errors. I don't know what's happening with us, man. Can you check with one from SAFA? Maybe we need to avoid this because these things are destroying the momentum of the team. Really, we need to do something. Let's sort out ourselves. Lucas in Central.
9: Sports Rep on Radio 2000 with Rachel Makura. Yesterday's UEFA Champions League final between PSG and Arsenal, you know. Arsenal were too defensive, you know. They didn't want to attack PSG. PSG was 75% on ball possession. They were always on the ball, you know. So PSG, you know, they done well to win this UEFA Champions League for the second time, you know. I'm Vegetelani from Pumalanga.
10: Good evening, Mewa Sports, Rachel Makura, Shoti Sinyole and Mafefe Limpopo. I'm disturbed by the Kaizer Chiefs fans on social media pledging to support Mexico over Bafana Bafana. I'm very disappointed. Ratsibaro Igor Bruce is a good coach. Who suggests Ritisa Bafana Bafana, Onyaga support the arena more than anything. Kalebo, how's Rachel?
11: Good evening, Rachel Makura. I'm speaking to Robert Tembisa. So I'm an Arsenal fan, so we lost to the best team, but thanks.
12: The sports wrap with the Osrecho wa Makura. Kimu samadike setu marikasi vambita musanda wana. Yeah, firstly, let me congratulate PSG for winning this thing, being that last year was their first time to win it and now they repeat it again. I don't see them slowing down and I feel sorry for Madrid, Man City, and because it looks like PSG, Bayern and Arsenal, they're going to rule this thing forever, for time to come.
13: Evening, Rachel Wamakura. Ma'am, I am so disappointed with the way Bafana Bafana played. And secondly, I am so happy for Mamelodi Sundowns for winning the Red Bull Cup. Thirdly, Cape Town City is another disappointment for me. The football that are playing is not the Cape Town City we all know. Thank you very much, Tobelani, Cape Town.
14: Hi, evening, Rachel. It's Pat here from Sprayview. You know, we have to raise our eyebrows here because politically we are in loggerheads with America. Okay? At the same time, we never had this kind of issue ever. Why now? Well, we hear what the report comes later.
15: Rachel, good evening, my sister. What's happening in the playoffs, the promotional Betway playoffs, is not something to write home about because Magezi did not play well in the PSL, but look now, they are leading. They are leading and they've got a very big chance of being promoted to the PSL or of remaining in the PSL. And it's very much boring. We've been complaining about this, but everybody turn a deaf ear on us. But what can we do? It's Moses Mokwena Hamuko Goila. Thank you.
0: All right, so thank you for sending through your voice notes on 0605842500, 0605842500. I'll also take your calls tonight on 086002479. That is 086002479. On X is at Rachy Superstar, at Radio2000_ZA. That hashtag, of course, to use is the Sport Wrap with Rachel. Just to also congratulate the South African Springbok women's rugby team, crowned African champions again. Earlier on today, beating Kenya in the final in Nairobi, 35-20 was the victory, and South Africa claiming a fifth successive Rugby Africa Women's Cup title. So massive congratulations there to the Springbok women's side on continuing to dominate Africa. It's 18:32 on the clock. We'll take a break. We'll be back with more sporting updates and news after this.
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0: Mr. Madala, you know when.
16: Mr. Madala, I'm a creature, award-winning Rachie. Award-winning Rachie. I must not just say Rachie.
0: Oh, I know you are my hype man. When no one comes close, Timmy does not even come close. You're my hype man, my number one hype man.
16: I believe, Rachie. I believe, yeah.
0: And Arsenal do that. It's a one-legged final.
16: Well, Bayern Munich will tell you what the result ends up being if you go toe-to-toe with PSG.
0: I worry about this Arsenal. I'm actually scared thinking about it.
16: Because man to man, Rachie, you commit five people. That means everybody's occupied. And then Hakimi and Mendes come. Yo. What are you going to do?
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18: Let me first congratulate PSG, but in the meantime, discourage what their fans did. Yeah, because we understand already were 400. Yeah. Who were arrested because of the looting and burning of cars and tires on the street. I don't know what happened with them. Or again, net gas period of our got have a guru got lalongola. Thank you.
17: Hi, this is Rachel. It's Given here from Joburg in Cresta. You know, at SAFA, there is someone who is incompetent. Firstly, it was Teboho Mokoena being let play a game when everyone knew that he was suspended. Now, it is the visa thing. Something must be done there at SAFA. There is someone who is incompetent there. Something has to be done.
19: Good evening, Sis Rachel. Hey. 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
0: Yeah, right. So generally a concern there regarding just how SAFA has been dealing with a lot of administrative issues, right? Referring to Teboho Mokoena and that debacle and the qualifiers. Thank goodness Bafana were able to accumulate enough points during the qualifying stages in order to qualify for the World Cup, because they were in danger after that, after FIFA had docked points from Bafana following the fielding of Teboho Mokoena against Lesotho. And now this, right? You'd remember that Vincent Zega was then taken to a disciplinary hearing, if memory serves me correct, and given a final warning following what had happened regarding Teboho Mokoena, as well as that yellow card and ineligibility issues and so forth and so forth. What wonders if this was an administrative issue from the manager's point of view, the team manager's point of view, what action will SAFA take? I read the statement and I'm not saying anything. I'm not seeing anything in that statement from SAFA saying, well, they will take immediate action on what has transpired. They're not saying anything about dealing with this matter in the best possible way and making sure that those that are held accountable or responsible are held accountable for this action. So hopefully, maybe SAFA will surprise us and take some action regarding what has happened here. But nonetheless, the team will be departing, of course, to the FIFA World Cup tomorrow. It's 18:37 on the clock. Let's speak now to Bruce Davidson, who is our tennis correspondent. So many things have happened in the first week, of course, of the French Open, and some big names falling on the first week. But one name remaining is Naomi Osaka, who won her game and will be playing with Arina Sabalenka in round four of the French Open. Let's take a listen to her saying this post her victory earlier on today.
20: Honestly, today I was a lot calmer than my first few matches. I think in slams, the further I get, the calmer I am, because it's such a privilege to be here, and I've never been to the fourth round of Roland Garros before, so it's my first time. I'm really grateful to be here, and I want to thank everybody for watching. I know it's really hot, so please be careful for your health.
0: All right, so Naomi Osaka, they're moving into the fourth round of the French Open for the very first time in her history, beating Ina Jovic 7-6, 7-6 and 4-6, or rather 6-4, and essentially moving into the fourth round of the second Grand Slam tournament of the year. Bruce, a very good evening to you. I hope you're well.
21: Well, thank you, Rachel. Hello to you and all the listeners.
0: I guess we'll speak about Naomi Osaka, right? The first time in the fourth round? I wasn't aware of that. Wow.
21: Yeah, no, it's your first round and fourth round. She's not a great clay court player, funny enough. And that's why I think she's had a great run. She's very excited, and she says she gets relaxed as it goes on. But she's got Sabalenka, and Sabalenka is really pumped up now. Last year's finalist lost to Coco Gauff. She knows Coco Gauff is out. She's the number one seed, the highest seed in the tournament. There's very few seeds left. In fact, only three going into the quarterfinals at this stage. So I think Sabalenka must be the favorite. And Naomi Osaka really will go in there with nothing to lose. And Sabalenka's just got to be very careful there. But, I mean, definitely, I think the tournament will come to an end against Sabalenka.
0: against Sabalenka. She's never won the French Open, so she'll be vying to win her first clay court title this year if things go her way.
21: Absolutely, and there's nobody in the draw that really can beat her. I mean, I'm looking at the draw right now, and Madison Keys, who got to the semis in 2018, last year to the quarterfinals, is the other highest ranked. The rest are ranked 114, 92. I mean, this is the most bizarre French Open ever. I don't know what's going on. Someone said the weather, but and don't ask me to. It's a mystery box. Don't ask me who's going to win, because at the moment there's players in there that I can't even say their names. I've never heard of them. This is a bizarre women's singles, and all the seeds, including the big shock today of Iga Swiatek going out. I mean, she's won it so many times. She definitely had the biggest chance of winning another one with everybody out. She lost today, so I'm just floored.
0: I'm also floored, and I worry about Iga Swiatek, because the last time she won the French Open was about 2 years ago in 2024. This is a woman, like you say, who's dominated this Grand Slam, a four-time winner. How is that she hasn't really dominated in the last 2 years? It's bizarre.
21: Well, she's made it very clear to everybody that she's had some mental issues. She's been trying to work on them. It started off with an injury, very similar to what happened to Carlos Alcaraz. And I think Carlos Alcaraz has taken the right step. He's broken away from Dennis. He's given up on this French Open and on Wimbledon, and he's going to work his way back. Iga Swiatek didn't do that. She tried to come back too soon, and then that injury started playing games with her, and it played with her mind. And all of a sudden, she forgot who she really was and started losing matches, and that's what happens. So, you know, I think, you know, you're quite right. I mean, but she's had a good run this year. That's why I gave her a really good chance at the French Open of any Grand Slam. But she went out today, and this has just been the story of 2026 Roland Garros. Yeah. I mean, we haven't even started with the men.
0: Right. And we'll go to the men shortly. Coco Gauff, the defending champion, out of this competition, beaten by Anastasia Potapova earlier on today. Also, she hasn't been the same since she won that French Open last year, if I have to admit myself.
21: No, you're right. And people were talking about changes in her game. She was looking so good. She had a bit of a good run towards the end of the year, start of the year, changed her serve. People were talking that she was back on track, but it hasn't been the same. And I think, you know, we've got to remember she's still very young. There's lots of years ahead of her. We mustn't expect too much from her. It's the same with Carlos Alcaraz. You know, they've done very well considering their age, but she certainly has been struggling a little bit, and apparently it's a technical issue and confidence.
0: Sure. By technical, you mean what, Bruce? Please make it.
21: With her serve, she had it all sorted out, and she was looking so good. End of the year, started the year off brilliantly. Her serve, everybody was talking about the change in the serve, and then all of a sudden that collapsed. So, you know, the confidence goes when one of your best shots all of a sudden isn't working, and you're trying everything to get it to work, and she's just going to have to regroup, and very quickly, because the grass court swing is basically next week.
0: Absolutely, yeah. Very coming up with Queen's Club as well, coming up being the first grass court event to be taking place out in London. And then there's the men's draw, right? Yannick Sinner is out. Novak Djokovic was ousted on Friday. Let's speak about Yannick Sinner, because I don't think
21: Yannick Sinner shouldn't have lost that match. He was in all sorts of control, won the first two sets, was 5-1 up in that third set. His game to take. But the problem is the weather has been playing havoc in Paris. It was 33 degrees. Today it's only 16 degrees. So, you know, when the heat is on in Paris, it's hot. And if you're not fit, and I've said this so many times before, you can be a great player, but if you're not fit and you're now going to stretch yourself to five sets, it's going to be very difficult. And unfortunately, the heat got to Sinner. He started cramping. All of that is lack of fitness, which is very surprising because he's had a really good run. And we can't floor him. And he went into the French Open as definite favorite in the men's singles, especially with Alcaraz not there. But, you know, I think maybe he's played too much tennis. And it's just because he's won 8 of the Masters. Now, he's won all of the Masters. He's won Monte Carlo. He won Madrid. He won Rome. I just think it just got too much for him. And we must remember that every single one of those matches, some of them are 3, 4, 5 hours. It's grueling tennis. It's mental toughness, physical toughness, and I think that it was just too much because as this guy started, his opponent started clawing back into the match, you know, you start to go into panic mode because all he had to do was get that game in the 5-1 up in the third set and walk off the court actually in a very short time because he won the first 2 sets so quickly. But all of a sudden he made it very difficult for himself and the Heat just got to the better of him and his opponent just jumped from that opportunity.
0: Yeah, he really did. I mean, he was on a 30-match winning streak. Bruce, 30-match winning streak. And you speak about maybe the toll of the the clay court season taking a toll on his body. Like you said, too much tennis was played. He won in Monte Carlo. He won in Madrid as well. He won in Italy. He was dominating the clay court season in the build-up, of course, to the French Open. It was just a matter of too much tennis, I suppose, for Jannik Sinner. So what happens now? Novak Djokovic is also out.
21: And I gave Novak a chance. You see, Sinner knew that this was his best chance of winning his first French Open with Alcaraz not there, because Alcaraz is going to dominate on the clay as soon as he comes back. So that was pressure on him. Then so much pressure when he went out on Djokovic to win the record-breaking 25th. It was an open draw for him. I mean, honestly, he would have had every chance of getting through there, but he didn't. You know, and so that now leaves pressure on two other players, and this is Alexander Zverev, who's never won a Grand Slam, and he's been in the finals of the French Open, and he's the second seed, so now he has a really good chance, and so as Casper Ruud, because he's been in the finals of the French Open, great in clay. So these two players now in the bottom half of the draw, unfortunately they'll meet each other if they get through to the semi-finals, but this is probably our best chance of guessing who the winner is going to be. But there is one player I want to speak about, Rachel, and it's a player you never thought I would speak about. But I spoke to Jeff Kutsia before this interview, and I asked him, what's the locker room talking about in the men's singles? And they're all talking about this Spanish guy called Rafael Jordan. This is the guy they say, especially after winning, after 2 sets down today against his fellow countryman, Katina Busta. He was down 4-6, 4-6, and he came back and won 6-1, 6-2, 6-2. The locker room says he's the best outside chance of winning the Roland Garros this year. So that's an interesting one.
0: That's an interesting one. Will we... paying a lot of attention to Rafael Jordan and to see if he will live to the expectations that many people think that he has it in him to potentially win a Grand Slam title. But you speak about Alexander Zverev, Casper Ruud as well. What we do know, Bruce, is that there will be a new men's Grand Slam champion this year at the French Open. I mean, that's an incredible stat for the sport, right? That finally, after a very long time,
21: and a woman potentially,
0: because Coco Gauff is out.
21: Yes.
0: But it's a big deal, I think, for the men, because whoever wins in the men's will become a first-time Grand Slam winner.
21: Absolutely.
0: That's it.
21: Yeah. This is the bottom line right now, and that makes it the most interesting business end of the tournament, which is the second week of the tournament. I mean, and you know what's very interesting? I checked the stat out. The Open era of tennis started in 1968, Rachel.
0: Yeah.
21: And in the men's game, never before has there been a Grand Slam winner in the quarterfinals, and this will be the first time in the history of the Open era that a Grand Slam winner in the men's has never reached the quarterfinals. We have not got one Grand Slam, as you said, winner in this round of 16. And that means that in the quarterfinals, not one Grand Slam, and it's never happened since 1968. That's quite a stat.
0: Ooh. So you want to put your neck on the line on this one, Bruce?
21: Well, I do think that the winner of Alexander Zverev and Rafael Jordan have the best shot. Although in the same half the draw is that other one I was speaking about, is Casper Ruud. On the top end of the draw, I tell you, this is going to be an interesting one, because I think that the two players that kind of stand out to me is Felix Agu-Alassime, who we know is a very handy player on the play, yeah, as well as Francis Tafu because of his tenacity. These two players have been right up there. In the top 10 of the world, they both have a great chance because all the others, except for maybe Matteo Bottini, but he's ranked 105 in the world, got to the finals of Wimbledon. I mean, I don't think there's a player up at the top that can beat any of those two. So I do think that we'll have Franca Tafov and Felix Agur Alassim probably through to the semis. And then in the bottom half of the draw, the winner of Rafael and Alexander will play Casper Ruud. I think that's going to happen. But I'm looking forward to the Casper Ruud, Joao Fresca game this afternoon, this evening
0: yeah,
21: because it's going to be a cracker, that one.
0: Yeah, it's going to be great. Casper Ruud up against Joao Fresca. Looking forward to it. Bruce, always a pleasure chatting to you regarding the tennis. We'll chat again soon, okay?
21: Absolutely, but just please don't ask me again who's what. This is a mystery box, I call it.
0: I can't believe it. It's been a great French Open so far. I cannot wait for the second week. Bruce Davidson, our tennis correspondent.
21: Thanks so much.
0: On the line here, just speaking to us about the French Open and how things are panning out at the moment, where players have been going down like flies. But the good thing is that Alexander Zverev, the second seed, is still in the competition, having beaten Jean de Jong 7-6, 6-4 and 6-1 earlier on today, moves into the next round. And of course, we'll get to see Andre Rublev as well as Jan Menisk a little bit later on tonight. And of course, the big one, Casper Ruud up against Joao Fresca, who defeated, of course, Novak Djokovic on Friday, the 18-year-old from Brazil. It's 10 minutes to go into the top of the hour. We'll take a break. We'll conclude after this.
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0: We're asking you about the Bafana Bafana performance against Nicaragua out at the Orlando Amstel Arena. Also asking you about the team that has been selected by Coach Hugo Bruce for the World Cup.
1: Yeah, there's something good about some positions, the middle field and our defense. It's good. The thing is, South Africa might just know how to penetrate the low block, because it seems like we are unable to do well with the low block teams.
2: As long as Bafana Bafana Bafana position, Mara, they can't hurt opponents. We will see game like Cameroon go AFCON. But if the ball, we are low block. And now what we did, we were doing slumber jacket, dominating the middle of the park. Whereas when they get a chance, they score. We have to score goals.
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23: Mama Million here, and yes, I am a millionaire. A day you'd be on the couch with your six numbers. But a seven is for heaven, or yes. But four is for the door, or yes. But 38 is...

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2: It's 18:52 on the clock, about 8 minutes to go into the top of the hour. Martha Maswathasem is the coach of the Free State Crinums team that plays in the Telkom Netball League. At the moment, they are the team to beat, having played 12 matches, unbeaten in 12 matches, en route to the semi-finals of the Telkom Netball League. Yesterday, beating the Golden Fireballs, the defending champions, 47-37, confirming their semi-final pole position. Martha, a very good evening to you. I hope you are well.
3: Hello, Rachel. I'm very well, thank you.
2: Martha, it's good being you. 12 games unbeaten, Martha. King, why are you fighting? 12 games unbeaten. It must be great even thinking about that stat. 12 games unbeaten.
3: Yes, Rachel. 2026, I think we decided to approach it differently. I think the Fireballs showed us last year that it can be done. You know, it was a very heartbreaking moment last year when we lost to them in the final.
2: Mm.
3: I think so. So, yeah, see, ever since we've been talking about it, we started working immediately last year off season, and we really wanted to take it. And beginning of the tournament, I actually did say it loud. I don't know if I was putting myself under pressure, but I didn't announce it that we want to go and beat him until the top four, and that's exactly what we did.
2: Exactly.
3: Of the girls, I think the mission was clear this year that we want to take gold, but we also want to go and beat him.
2: Yeah. Talk to me about the approach. You

0: we just used to think of taking the top four. And we used to tell ourselves that as long as we're in the top four, we'll definitely out in the semis and then go into the final. But this year we decided we want to win every game and actually end up top and have an easier semi-final, if you know what I'm talking about. But also, you know, have that mental strength over every other team.
1: Yeah.
0: To say, yeah, unbeaten, nobody can beat us. So I think that was the approach that we wanted to take, to just make people think about the three-state finals that is so fearless and so brutal, if you want to put that way. We actually wanted to be brutal this year because I think we've tasted lost several times in the final and we knew how it felt like and we didn't want to experience that again. So just to be, you know, on the upper level of other teams, you know, against other teams, just for them to know that it's very difficult to beat this. I think last year we were beaten about two times, and once you allow that, other teams do see the opportunity that they can beat you. So the approach this year was just to say, you want to show the enemy that they cannot beat us, they cannot touch us, and they cannot shake us. And I think we succeeded.
1: Yeah, it really has been a different team altogether for the Free State Crinums this season. I can even see the team unity as well, something different from what I saw last season. But I think one of the talking matters is the fact that, Martha, you've kept a couple of players from last year's team to this year's team with a couple of changes, but the core remains the same. How important was that for you to remain with that and then still bring in new players in the setup?
0: You know, the reality of something's called stage fright, and we knew that with the youngsters, we experienced that a lot last year. So having the core of the team helps a lot because you get your senior players with a lot of experience, players who can win you matches, players who are able to battle it out there even if it's hard.
1: Right.
0: And then you have a combination of that and youth where you just introduce them every now and then. I do have five new players in the physical training team now. And you can see when they take court against these big teams, how they struggle a little bit mentally. So the mental part of the experience that we have, I mean, we have Carla Pretoria's death. And if you remember, in 2024, I actually lifted the trophy with her as my captain.
1: Okay, yeah.
0: Back again in the captaincy, and that is making our lives as the coaching staff very easy because she handles all the other stuff and we only focus on coaching. So when you have such senior players in the team, they are really essential role models to the young ones. And then the job becomes easier because the young ones learn from them.
1: Yeah, Carla Pretoria with a player of the match performance yesterday against the Free State, against the Fireballs of Gauteng. Martha, thank you so much for your time. Good luck for the semi-finals and all the best of luck. Hopefully, the title will go back to the Free State. It's been a while.
0: Thank you so much. Hopefully, yes. Thank you for having me.
1: Martha Maswahla-Sam, the coach of the Free State Crinums, on the line there in the build-up to the semi-finals of the TNL. Your voice notes on 060-584-2250.
2: Good evening, House Rachel Makura. Wally George from Rotunda. Hey, House Rachel, Bafana, Kiki comedy. It's a comedy, continuing comedy. They started with the Debo Mkwenazilu card. Now this. Kanti, what is the problem of this guy who's the manager there at Bafana? How did he get the job? Because it looks like the guy is clueless on what's going on there. So why can't they take action against him? Or just remove him into the position? Get someone who's willing to do the job. Because now Bafana Bafana, they're still here. They were supposed to be ready and already that side. So, hey, it's a problem, also, Rachel Gallibo.
3: Evening, Rachel. I think the person responsible for this visa issue shouldn't have been getting into the plane. If he's gone, he must come back. It's for the second or third time this is happening. That's irresponsible. He or she mustn't just go. He must just come back or stay behind.
1: Oh, man.
3: Secondly, I'm just a happy Bucks Ghana's fan. Had a good year. Okay, what happened yesterday? It was going to happen. Anyway, he missed the penalty. This boy just hit the balloon. And the other issues, because that referee was so biased from the word go, he made the kids uncomfortable.
1: Oh, mama.
3: Hence, even that soft penalty. But it's okay. After so long, it's back this side. It's Ghana this side. Why would I be complaining? Just a happy mama. Thanks, dear.
1: Oh, Mamzo.

0: glad to hear that you're happy. Umama, oh, happy because she's a happy Gunner that won the Premier League this season. And, of course, the Buccaneers winning the Betway Premiership. That concludes our time this evening on the Sports Wrap on Radio 2000. Thank you to the team, Timothy, Linda, as well as Tabo. We are back again next week, Saturday, 3 to 6 on the Weekend Sport. And then every Sunday, 6 to 7 on the Sports Wrap, wrapping up the sporting action of the weekend. All the best of luck to Bafana Bafana traveling tomorrow to Mexico. That the Agpatha is up next on the retrospective on Radio 2000. Bye.
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0: There's a concert on the go out at the Wanderers Stadium in Johannesburg. It's the final send-off party for Bafana Bafana as they make their way to the FIFA World Cup. Happening at the DP World Wanderers Stadium in Illovo, Johannesburg. Let's speak to John Olive Wright, CEO of the Lions cricket team. Your expectations of Bafana Bafana?
2: Hugo and the team really know that they got the nation with them screaming loudly and proudly. And I think if they remind themselves of what 2010 looked like, us hosting it and the Fufuzelas and millions of us screaming loudly and proudly for them, I'm sure they'll take that energy and that love into Mexico and into this World Cup. So I'm certainly positive for the results that they're going to bring back, and I'm certainly positive that they're going to fly a flag proudly there.
0: Mm.

0: 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One country, millions of stories, one thread that binds us all. The workers, the early risers, the night shift warriors, the creators, the cleaners, the CEOs.
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0: We salute the backbone of South Africa. Your hard work is the heartbeat of our economy. Stand tall, Mzansi. 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

0: Robert Bobby Bland, members only, and that is how the Sports Rep team say have a wonderful Sunday further. They are back again next week, Saturday, that's between 3 and 6, and then on Sunday, once again, 6 to 7. Well, commiserations to the Gunners, fans of the Gunners. I heard them. They were just full of praise for the boys. The boys didn't leave anything on the ground. And, you know, when it comes to penalties, it's a lottery. It's either the lucky ones, they win. And, of course, congratulations to PSG winning last night. My name is Ike Partha. A very good evening to you and welcome to the retrospective. I hope you had a good and productive week. Mine was blessed with meeting some of my favorite people. Can you believe it? On Monday, Mavuso Msimang launched his book at UNISA. And there were many faces from the first Democratic cabinet of Madiba. And we were able to catch up a little bit. And on Tuesday, well, it saw me listening to the greatest brains in the world of technology, especially artificial intelligence. It was hosted by UNISA and an initiative of Professor Stella Vuma. And it was an eye-opener for a layman like me. But what I observed was that the private sector, the public sector, they all came together to share their expertise. So all in all, a good week, and I trust yours was good as well. Well, it's time to sit back, relax. So we have great music, as always, lined up for you.
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2: 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But 38 is...

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baby, I'd like for you to listen just a moment. I'd like to tell you something. When you first walked out and left me, I made a promise to myself that no matter how bad it hurt, I'd never break down. I was too proud to break down and cry, and I swore I'd never come crawling back to you. But I've got a confession to make right now.

Recorded 15 years ago, the Imagine Project by Herbie Hancock. And it brings in quite a number of very diverse individuals to add color to this music. Pink on vocals, Seal on vocals as well on the Imagine Trio, but otherwise we have India Ari on vocals and quite a number of great players there. Uma Sangare on vocals, Marcus Miller on bass, Vinnie Koluita is on drums, and then on percussions it's Alex Akinya. And we do have people from Africa also doing that. Menga Wangu, Makondo Mbuta, they all on the Ikembe with Visa Vincent. And Mia Bango Ndofusu on percussion. So we played two tunes from the Imagine Project. The other one was Don't Give Up. And that featured Pink and John Legend on vocals. And in between, to get us into that mini concert, if you like, it was music from Gerald Visley, Love is the Cure, and that featured Diane Reeves on vocals. Also played to Nobody Knows here on the retrospective on Radio 2000. It is our music, your memories. Forgot to mention also that I went to the sound rehearsals of that project, which has been done by Billy Munama. It's a wonderful project, in its fifth year now, Ubuntu. And so when they were doing the sound check, I was in the background, and she was also there, Tutupuane.

The odyssey of his flowing speaks of my joys and pains. The glitter in his blackness whispers unspoken hopes and menacing fears, touching every spirited ear. He trickles and tumbles with a fragile silence that overwhelms and devours to sanctify, so that every rhyme from every bloodline that holds a mic may shine his light.

the odyssey of his flowing weaves itself into the trajectories of ricocheting descendants from past lives, returning to reconstruct forgotten memories of themselves. The glitter in his blackness seeks to outshine and blur the neon that burns to blind my third eye, giving me hope out of this foggy state of being. To drink out of his hands restores me to the self that is him. Old Man River knows my name. The odyssey of his flowing speaks to every spirited ear and to the me that is you. Old Man River. He's constantly

It is the retrospective, going back in time with Sisile Tambulu. Let's Go Dancing and You've Lost That Love and Feeling. Barry Mann, as well as Jonah Matrading, wrote the tune. And just before that, we had also Tutupuane, Old Man River, and Perfect Life here on Radio 2000. It is our music, your memories. Let's go to music from the album Take Me to the Alley, and that is a performance by Gregory Porter here on the retrospective. I don't know why we don't have the right track, but here it is. Here it is, the title track from his album Take Me to the Alley. My name is Agpath, and this is the retrospective on Radio 2000. Well.

One of my favorite tunes ever. Music from Layla Hathaway, accompanied by Joe Sample accompanied by Layla Hathaway. And we just played to you When Your Life Was Low. And just before that, Gregory Porter. And we played to Take Me to the Alley. As we get into the second hour of the show, don't forget, between 10 and 12, the Deep Sonic Movement will be on air. DJ Vinny Da Vinci will be coming through live from here in Auckland Park at Deep Sonic Movement. That's between 10 and 12. Welcome to the second hour of the show, as we travel back in time and bring you classics. This is the home of classics, like this one from the OJs, Who Am I? Sometimes you have to introspect. Just try and find yourself. Who am I? Good evening and welcome.

0: Radio 2000, it is our music, your memories, going back in time here on the retrospective with the real classic tunes, the OJs, Who Am I? And that's taken from the Backstabbers album.
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2: 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But 38 is never too late, or yes. Well, the Lotto Life draws are back.

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1: 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Your

0: It is the home of classics. It's the retrospective on Radio 2000. It is our music, your memories. Aretha Franklin, the Queen, and You All I Need to Get By. Just before that, Liz Wright, and I'm confessing. Played you Hank Crawford before that, featuring Frank Floyd on vocals, A Lullaby of Love. Ray Charles, Do I Ever Cross Your Mind, as well as Ladies Night and the Peeps, the one and only, started the whole mini concert with Roberta Flack. Do What You Gotta Do.
1: 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Where music meets memories. One country, millions of stories. One thread that binds us all. The workers, the early risers, the night shift warriors, the creators, the cleaners, the CEOs.
2: Workers must be regarded as being the most important citizens.
1: 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Your hard work is the heartbeat of our economy. Stand tall, Mzansi. 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

0: Isn't that our wish for children to be born into love, peace, happiness, and that they should grow up as children, unlike some of the challenges that they are born into? Very prophetic tune that released way back in the 70s, Peaches and Herb with One Child of Love. Before that, Anita Baker with Fairy Tales, and Karen White, Here Comes the Pain Again, started with Luther Vandross, Here and Now.
1: One country, millions of stories, one thread that binds us all. The workers, the early risers, the night shift warriors, the creators, the cleaners, the CEOs.
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1: We salute the backbone of South Africa. 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Stand tall, Mzansi. 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
1: Maybe the words I say is just another way to pray. I don't know. Don't think that I'm innocent, cause I can't do nothing for you. I only ask of you just as I got to do myself. Look into your inner self. Only you know how to be free.

golden child. Cause when the spirit hits you, you got the muse. And just as he made us one of many, then aren't the many of us maybe only one? Surely can he be the rising sun, the depth of night, the light for sight? Sort of sets the moral standards of soul, gives you the strength to pay the price of life, and rewards you with a bit of fulfillment. The definition of truth, he is more real than you, isn't he?

0: The retrospective here on Radio 2000. It is our music, your memories, and we hope the music will inspire you to look forward to a blessed week ahead. Curtis Mayfield with Jesus, Commodores, Jesus is Love, and before that, the OJs with a prayer.
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Well, we're into the third and final hour of the show, and that BB Winans, and It All Comes Down to Love. And just before that, played music from the Winans featuring Anita Baker, Ain't No Need to Worry. Also played you Donny Hathaway, and Someday We'll All Be Free. Don't forget to join the Deep Sonic Movement coming up in about 26 minutes time. That's with DJ Vinny Da Vinci. That's coming up between 10 and 12 as we continue with some inspirational music that we hope is going to get your week off to a good start. This is music from Howard Hewitt. And call his name.

0: 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And a touch of you.
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church, and my brother was a pastor. Me and Andy, we were the members in the church. And let me tell you something. It's hard to come in contact with Jesus and still be the same. I don't care who you are. I don't care. You can be the chiefest of sinners. You will never be the same. And I've forgotten I've been going down to the church, playing church. Came home still disobedient. Didn't want to wash the dishes. Didn't want to bring the clothes in off the line. Didn't want to do anything.

is your mama? So Shirley is out there playing with the Lord. Mama came to the door, but she looked out there and saw me shouting and dancing all over the backyard, tears running down my face. It's just a lamp. Mama looked out there and she said, she ain't playing this time. Hey!

It is the retrospective here on Radio 2000. It is our music, your memories. And these are the Temptations with Memories. Just before that, it was Shirley Caesar. And I Remember Mama. Teddy Pendergrass before that, This Gift of Life. And Howard Hewitt, Call His Name. Well, we've gotten to that time again where we say thank you for your company and we wish you a peaceful week ahead. Let's meet again next Sunday, God willing, that's between 7 p.m. and 10 p.m. And we're going to sign off with Reverend Al Green here on Radio 2000. Let's stay together. Good night.

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0: Radio 2000, our music, your memories. It is 5 minutes after 10 o'clock. That was the opening track. It's Danny Offline with a joint called Angel, the Reagan Ruler remix. Look out for this Reagan Ruler dude, man. He's on fire right now when it comes to the soulful vibe. Thanks to Brike for holding it down for the last 3 hours with that retrospective feel. He's back again next week on the radio on Sunday from 7 till 10 p.m. We're in the last 2 hours of the Sunday night, the last 2 hours of this month of May. Welcome to it. I'm Vinny Da Vinci, and you are within the Deep Sonic Movement. You and I will be hanging out with dope music, house music till midnight, 3 hot mixes coming up, and a few tracks that I feel you need to check out. Whether you're a collector, a DJ, or just somebody who's part of the Radio 2000 gang. Stick around, I'm back with that first mix. It's called the Funked Up Disco Mix.
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Yo, what up, party people? This is Captured Music. What a set, what a vibe, what a Sunday. In the mix with Vinny Da Vinci. 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

0: Yeah, Radio 2000, our music, your memories. Yes, we're making house music beautiful again, also creating new memories with the deep sonic movement. Here's what I played for you in that mix. Started off with Donny Hathaway with Roberta Flack, Where Is the Love, the Music Man Edition Mix. 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Inner Souls with Satisfy, Booker T, Main Mix. John Julius Knight with Find a Friend. And the one in the background, the Kleptomaniacs with Numero Uno. I think people remember that from Glenn Lewis's compilation. Used to, man, back in the day. Yeah, man. You can also get in touch with us on our WhatsApp line, 060-584-2250. Also on the socials, Facebook, Radio 2000, Instagram, and X, Radio 2000 underscore. 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That's how we roll right here on Radio 2000. And I see, shout out to Luyolo Bauti in Cape Town. He's tuning in. Kamohelo Kamomwatse in Gaborone, Botswana. Kiro says, we working late on a Sunday. It's not a bad idea since the Deep Sonic Movement. Love it. Mandla Tutling out in Lichtenberg. I see you. And yeah, let's check out your voice notes.
1: Vinny Da Vinci, born as a game born or Iberega, Rotten Laga. Celebrating my 50th birthday in the next 2 weeks. Morris Lechagan and Ridgeview, Press Northwest. What I can say is just that, I mean, I enjoy Deep House. I'm a friend of Deep House. I'm a friend of Clean Mix. I'm a friend of whatever mix that is happening. And I was just shut down. Cleo said to me, I'm noisy. Deepens me. Yeah, and it says to me, like, but I enjoy your music. Cleo, sorry, my man, for being noisy on your show. Radio 2000 it is.
0: Thank you.
2: Hey, good Sunday evening. The Deep Sonic Movement with Vinny Da Vinci. It's Mr. O in Senegal from Tambo section. My frequency modulation is 97.6. I'm officially now signing in the register. Vinny Da Vinci, thank you so much. Now we are wrapping up the weekend. Vinny Da Vinci, just keep the music coming so that we could be kept warm, my guy. Thank you.
0: Hola.
3: 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Thank you so much, Vinny Da Vinci, for playing us nice music. Yeah, no, it's in Kadimi Masuiz, and Kadimi Masuiz, Vinny Da Vinci in Senegal.
4: 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This is Richard Munya from Portia Glen. I'm listening to your show, driving from town to home. 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
5: 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Away.
0: Washa, that's how we do it right here on Radio 2000. Our music, your memories. Okay, you can also follow me on my Facebook profile, DJ Vinny Da Vinci, and Vinny Da Vinci Instagram, The Real Vinny Da Vinci, and on TikTok, vinny.da.vinci_22. Don't go anywhere. Remember, I promised you that I'm going to be playing tracks that I think your ear needs to check out. One of the first tracks, yeah, man, don't go anywhere. We back after this.
6: Hello, sender. I'm out of office and with my best girls somewhere in paradise. I've traded my schedule for the new spritzer. Oh, that's great. If it's urgent, it can wait. I might reply when I'm back. If I come back.
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0: Radio 2000, our music, your memories, and this is the Deep Sonic Movement with yours truly, Vinny Da Vinci. That's what the first track that I decided you guys need to check. That was Uptown Funk Empire. Uptown Funk Empire with a track called You've Gotta Have Freedom, the Greg Gauthier Dance Culture Vocal Mix. If you know your music, you will know that this track was done by the late, great Roy Ayers. Told you, man, we are hot right here, coming in hot on Radio 2000. Coming up next is the second mix of the night. We call it the old school classic mix, taking you back to the mid-90s. Stay right where you are.
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2: Ntikelelo Mtiane, she plays Tembi on Amalanga Our Fun. 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Let's just do one show. 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
2: Wow, tata mo phone number wenga. 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

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Aye, that's Limazan, Clotman Lam. Doctor from Ramsham. Aye, Deep Sonic Movement. Aye, that's Limazan, Clotman Lam. Aye, Whoopi Shop Warehouse, Brian. Aye, Brian's in Toyak. 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

0: Radio 2000, our music, your memories. You know how we move. Good music doesn't shout, it moves you. Guess what I played you for you in that formation of the old school classic mix. Started off that mix with Paul Simon and Lady Smith, Black Mamba, so Diamonds on the Soles of the Shoes, the Tango Tej dub mix. Sekuba Bambino with De Courage, Charles Webster remix. Femi Kuti, Bang Bang, the Mateo and Matos vocal mix. DJ Fudge featuring Manny Hoffman with Night Glows. And the one in the background, Eric Cooper, it's called Latin Blues. I know it brings a lot of memories to a lot of people. Yeah, like I said, you know, keep sending those voice notes. Yeah, let's hear what you got to say.
1: Little big man, what the way of ending the weekend, my brother? What the way of ending the weekend, my brother?
2: Yeah, Tumela, hot man. I want to go Paul Simon. Uncumulo Sakundu Channing a scare. Uchale Page or Kutang Tolo Pants. To channel keep speaking a pan. One of those days.
0: Yeah, it is.
3: 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Away, DJ Vinita Vince, Shaya, the real old school classic me out. 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
4: 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Thank you for the music. 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Loving it. 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
9: 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A journey

0: Yeah, lovely joint, man. I love this track. It's a Trinidadian deep with a track called Emotional Orbit. That's strictly for the heads. And you know what I mean? I'm talking about the heads. I call them the Deep House Junkies. Yeah, and the last mix is coming up. On that mix that's coming up, we call it the new and current mix. It's full of deep vibes. So don't go anywhere. Don't touch that dial. Keep it locked right here on Radio 2000.
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You are closing the weekend as we are opening the new chapter of the week. God bless my brother. 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

0: Yeah, it is a minute to midnight, Radio 2000, our memories. I told you that was for the deep heads. Started off that mix with Sooks and Good Bay with Relentless, Tap Soul with Afterlife, Blue Method with Agora, Ed Jazz with Love You Day One, and this one in the background, my man Spumante with a track called Pure Silence. Hey man, I hope you enjoyed tonight's show like I did. Thank you for tuning in and hanging out with me on this Sunday night. I will see you right here on your radio again next week, Sunday from 10 till midnight. Have a super week. June month, here we come. Oh, let me wish my sister a happy belated birthday. She's already a fan of this show out in Mafike. Happy birthday, my sis. Love you. And if you're in the East Rand, join me tomorrow night. Yes, it's Monday, I know. But the 1st of June at Cafe 69 in Kwatema. It's still my birthday tour celebrations. And the last one of the celebrations will be at Pluto Cafe on Saturday, the 6th of June in Evander, Mpumalanga. I will see you there. My brother, Bambo Johnson, is in the building. He's up next with the Midnight Paradise. Peace and love.
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0: Oh, that's right. Today's music from Maxwell with Till the Cops Come Knocking. As far as I care, I can't stop loving you. And you and I kicked off the first hour on this brand new day and brand new month as well, the 1st of June 2026. And of course, we did that with music from Mark Dorsey. People make the world go round. And this is how we step into the Midnight Paradise. A good morning to you. Welcome to the show. Lovely to be with you. And we'll be spending some time together and enjoying nothing else but great music from now until 3. It's going to be absolutely beautiful. As far as all the regular features that you know we bring on the radio, that is midnight to 3, the Rock Solid Double Play. And this morning I've got music from Huba Stank. As far as a classic from Snow Patrol, all of that coming up right here on Radio 2000. Otherwise, the legendary Vinnie Da Vinci returns. That is next weekend on Sunday. It wraps up your weekend. And of course, ushering you into a brand new day as he brings you some of the biggest songs that is in the house space, or should I say, in the house music genre. And of course, bringing you the deep sonic movement right here on Radio 2000. So make sure that you are part of the show when he returns. And he brings you house music from all over the world, including some of the brand new stuff as well. So make sure that you are part of the deep sonic movement right here on Radio 2000 with the one and only legendary Vinnie Da Vinci right here on Radio 2000. Good morning to you. Welcome. It's a brand new day. It is a Monday. Hey, lots and lots of great music coming up on the show, including our blues. That is Blue Monday. That's coming up later on the last hour of the show. Espresso, the Pillow Talk session. And we've got some beautiful music as well to showcase as part of that particular feature. Otherwise, welcome to the show. Lovely to be with you. Let's enjoy the music and each other's company in the early hours of the morning on Radio 2000. Good morning.
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0: And this is how we come alive on a Monday morning on Radio 2000 with BB and CCYNNs. This one is called Lost Without You, Celine Dion, Halfway to Heaven. Spadosa music from Kenny G, employing the services of Shante Moore. And we played you one more time. And of course, on top of the musical foreplay, we call it the Midnight Paradise foreplay. And we heard music from Kirk Wallen with Yvette Steele. And we played you Love is a Losing Game. It is a brand new day. Connect with the show this morning. Would like to hear from you wherever you might be listening to The Midnight Paradise from. Yeah, just let me know exactly what you're doing and how you're doing. For those of you who are back at work and you're doing your night shift, you know that you are in good hands and good company. Beautiful music all morning long. So do connect with the show this morning. You could be a student and you are studying, maybe preparing for your midterm exams, and we're hoping as well that everything is fine, everything is going well, you are well prepared and ready to make sure that you step into that exam room and and do well, pass. We're hoping as well that everything is going to go well. So do connect with the show. That is, if you are studying, and let me know as well which tertiary institution you are at. And connect with the show this morning. To our good friends who are tracking all across the country, wherever you might be driving to, we're hoping as well that you will take it easy on those roads. And I'm here to make sure that we keep you awake, all right, until you reach your destination. Make sure that whatever it is that you are transporting is delivered safely. And this is the show to listen to. This is the place. And you know that we've got great music for you. Our good friends that is in the e-hailing space, good morning to you. How are you doing this morning? How are things? And hoping as well that, you're getting the job done. It is the start of a brand new month. And pretty much month end. And I'm sure it might be a little bit busy in your area. Which part of town are you in? Which town are you listening to this show from? And tell me exactly how things are going. Be safe out there as well as you do your work. Otherwise, the music continues. And you do know, if you listen to The Midnight Paradise, you would know that every single day and without fail, Monday to Friday, around this time, we've got a very interesting feature and everybody likes it. It's called the Rock Solid Double Play. And this is where I get to introduce you to some pop and rock songs. Some of the greatest bands in the world of music as far as pop and rock is concerned. And when we come back, you are going to hear music from Huba Stank. As well as another beautiful song from Snow Patrol. All of that is coming up shortly. It is The Midnight Paradise. It's on Radio 2000. Good morning to you. It's a brand new day. Let's come alive.
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0: Great music on Radio 2000 with Snow Patrol, Irish rock band that were formed in 1994. This one is called Chasing Cars, as far as Hoobastank. Before that, with The Reason. Just love that Hoobastank classic as well. Beautiful. Great American rock band, that, and that's what we brought for you right here on Radio 2000. I'm Isaac, your memories. That is on a Monday. How is your Monday going? That is, if you are at work and you're doing your night shift with some of your colleagues, and I'm sure you would like to connect with the show and just let me know exactly where you are and how is work. And I hope all is well this morning. So make sure that, you are part of the show. Let's enjoy each other's company. If you're celebrating your birthday today, being the 1st of June, and it's Youth Month, we'd like to say happy birthday to you. Many happy returns. Is there anyone that you know who is celebrating his or her birthday? Do connect with us. That is on our social media platforms, the Radio 2000 Facebook page, as well as on X. And get in touch with us. Drop me your tweets and let me know how you're keeping. For those of you who perhaps... you're battling to sleep. How was your weekend? I hope you had a fantastic weekend, and you're looking forward to the start of a brand new week. I'm sure you are. And you're going to be spending the rest of the week just like many of us at work and doing what you do best. And I hope as well that, you're looking forward to it. You're feeling energized and you can't wait to get back to the office and spend the entire day with your colleagues and making sure that work gets done. And if you are like many other people that I know who, once you talk about work, they become different. Except when it's month end. Yeah, because they know there's going to be money in their account, right? You'll get paid. But they're not excited about their work. Not happy at all. And once you start feeling that way, then you know you are in a wrong job. And you've got to change and find something that is going to give you some inspiration. Something that you're going to look forward to doing and going to work and being in the office and all of that. And I'm hoping you're feeling that way. You are excited. You're looking forward to the start of a brand new week. And you can't wait to make sure that you go and settle right at your desk and get the job done. All right. The music continues on Radio 2000, The Midnight Paradise, Monday morning. I've got a classic from Will Downing, as well as music from Al Jarreau. And he says, good morning to you, Mr. Radio. That's in the song, on the way.
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That is the music of Will Downing with That Good Morning Love. That is on the Midnight Paradise, as well as the late Al Jarreau before that with Morning Mr. Radio. All right. So you and I step into the second hour of the show. And I'm sure you must have read or heard about this story that our national team was delayed. They were supposed to have departed for Mexico yesterday on Sunday. And the team is going to take off this morning, today, Monday, for Mexico.

0: Mexico. That is for the World Cup 2026 in Mexico, Canada, and the US. And I'm sure you must have heard this was due to visa issues. So that debacle has been, the problem has been sorted out. Has been sorted out, and yeah, the team is going to be departing, and we'll be following the team very closely to see, of course, their preparations ahead of their opening encounter against Mexico. That is on the 11th of June, 2026. And we'll be rooting for the boys because we know, and we are not even going to compromise. They have to get out of the group stages by winning. You've got to score goals and collect points and then top your group and come out of the group stages into the next round. So we'll be supporting the boys. We'll be following them very, very closely indeed. And Radio 2000 will bring you all the action live as it happens. And I can't wait. I can't wait for the start of the World Cup. This, I think it's going to be absolutely amazing. And our boys are ready. The team has been selected. And of course, the players have been chosen. Those that are going to make us proud. Those that are going to bring glory. And those that, of course, are going to win matches. It's all about winning your matches and collecting points. And going right on top of your group. So we'll be following that very, very closely indeed. All right, the music continues on Radio 2000. And I see your messages as well. That is on our WhatsApp number, 060-584-2250. And become part of the Midnight Paradise. Let's find out how you're doing and how are things, wherever you might be. And if you're listening from the comfort of your own home, perhaps you are in bed, nice and warm. Welcome to the show. Enjoy the stay. Enjoy listening to beautiful music. And I'm sure some of the tunes that I've got for you coming up shortly, you are definitely going to sing along to. You would love the music that I've got for you. I've got some Luther Vandross, Jeffrey Osborne. As far as the music from Barry White, all of that on the way. Otherwise, keep those messages coming. And let's find out how is your Monday morning. As you and I come alive, and this is what we do every single Mondays to Fridays. Good morning.
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3: As the world turns from day to day, as we live, we have to make decisions. And when we make those decisions, things don't always turn out the way we'd like them to, or the way we want them to. No matter what we feel or what seems real, things change. We don't have a crystal ball to look into to know what our future is gonna be or what it's gonna be. You meet someone, you care for that someone, and you love that one. We made plans and we planned for so many things. Life has always been that way. So you must understand how I feel when I say that we had our run. Good times, sad times, the fun times, the bad times. We should always remember that we started as friends, and there's no reason why we shouldn't end as friends. So whatever we had, we had.

You know, time has played a very important role in our relationship. It was time that first brought us together, and it's time that we separate and leave each other. No matter what you might think, parting is always sweet sorrow. But whatever we have,

We felt a lot of pain through tears. But there's something that we did that I'll always be thankful for. Together we created a very, very special life. And that's why I'm saying to you that whatever

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Long as we live life to its fullest. Because it doesn't really matter now who's right.

0: It is Radio 2000 that brings you beautiful music, that is soothing sounds. On the Midnight Paradise Addictive Radio, this is Freddie Jackson with Have You Ever Loved Somebody? As far as Jeffrey Osborne, just love that song, Getting Better All the Time. As far as music from King Luther. Luther Vandross, Now That I Have You. You and I kicked off the second hour of the show with some Barry White, The Icon Is Love. And I played you Whatever We Heard, We Heard. Just got a message from B. Williams, who says, good morning to you, Mr. Johnson. By the way, I'm tuning in to The Midnight Paradise, and I can't wait. I can't wait for Blue Monday. Blues on Monday. And let me tell you, B., you will be very excited right on your bed right now, because I know you can't wait for Blues Monday. Monday Blues. I've got a song by an amazing blues singer. She's absolutely phenomenal. Beth Hart. That song is coming up. She does a song originally by the legendary Donny Hathaway. I love you more than you will ever know. And I'm sure you would know as well that that song was also covered by Kenny Latimore. As far as Tony Terry and many other artists as well have attempted covering that particular song. And Beth Hart, what she does is that she gives it the blues feel. You are going to love it. It's coming up. As far as some music from David Castro, we did showcase some David Castro sometime last week, and I thought, let's bring him once more. He's got that beautiful song called I Will Play the Blues for You. I'm gonna play the blues for you, baby. It's coming up. That is later on Blues on Monday. Monday Blues. As far as a classic, and this one we picked because it's one of those songs that we haven't played on the radio. It goes on for about 10 minutes. And I've listened to a lot of bands who have done songs live on stage. And I think this is one of their finest work. Music from Dire Straits with Mark Knopfler. I'm going to play that song for you, Romeo and Juliet. The live version. You're going to love it. Beautifully, incredibly done. That is coming up later on as well. Who else got in touch this morning? And I see Franz Apani says, good morning to you, Mr. Johnson. By the way, I'm listening to the show, and we are at Goldfields doing what we do best, working night shift with some of my colleagues. I'm with Joseph. And as far as Ngobeni, and we are right here enjoying the music on Radio 2000. As far as Tsepo Hlalele, listening to us as well, that is, he is in Virginia. That is a Virginia solar plant, says working night shift with Mr. Mukwena, Mr. Simon, Mr. Kaba, as far as Mr. Maganda. Says, good morning. We love the show. Great show indeed. Enjoying the music on Radio 2000. You're keeping us company. You're keeping us awake. And that's exactly what we will do. We'll continue doing that. As far as Teboho Tebza, listening to the show from Meadowlands in Soweto. And he says, it's my birthday today, being the 1st of June 2026. And he says, I'm turning 49. Hey, happy birthday to you, my friend. Happy birthday to you. Happy birthday to you. Let me tell you, you share your birthday with Morgan Freeman. Ah, just love his work. And he turns 89 today, born on the 1st of June 1937. That's Morgan Freeman. That's the man you share your birthday with. As far as a guy whose song we are going to play tomorrow when we come back on the Midnight Paradise, he turns 66 today, born on the 1st of June 1960. Who am I talking about? The one and only Jesse Johnson. And I'm sure you remember that song, I'm Just Wanting You. That's the song we're going to play for you tomorrow as we bring you a touch of jazz and fusion on the Midnight Paradise. The music continues when we come back. By the way, being a Monday, we bring you praise and worship, and we uplift you, we inspire you, and get you ready for a brand new day, and as far as a brand new week, and I'm sure you're looking forward to it. And let me tell you, a little bit of a prayer, a little bit of a prayer would make such a huge difference, an enormous difference. And whatever it is that you think you won't be able to get through, it's prayer and belief. It's going to get you through. Prayer and belief will give you the answers you ever wanted. So let's bring you praise and worship right here on Radio 2000, The Midnight Paradise on a Monday. Dumel.
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0: And I'm sure you would agree that we do need some inspiration. That is through beautiful music as we bring you praise and worship on Radio 2000. That is on the Midnight Paradise. Just love the music this morning. Beautiful. Absolutely amazing. And I'm hoping as well that you are feeling fulfilled. Yes, inspired. And ready to face a brand new day with all of its challenges. And ready to do what you do best and shine at work. You have to. You must be driven, purposeful. And make sure that you show your dedication and commitment to the work that you're doing. Absolutely. And let me tell you, if you do that, you will be excited all the time when you go to work. Because that's where you spend most of your time, right? So it's pretty much like your second home, work. And that's when you interact with your colleagues and all of that and learn from one another, help each other as well. So I'm hoping that with those songs that we played for you this morning on our praise and worship, we've given you hope and courage and determination to go for it. It's a brand new day. And go and claim your place and your space in this world. The music continues on Radio 2000, The Midnight Paradise. We'll take a short break and come back and step into the third and final hour of the show. Still to come as well, we've got the Pillow Talk session, as well as Blue Monday, Blues on Monday. When I come back, you and I will enjoy a classic from Dire Straits with Mark Knopfler. You're going to love that Romeo and Juliet song, captured live, recorded live. And you must pay attention to the way the song has been done, the instruments and everything and the vocals, everything just blending nicely together, merging into a classic, a beautiful song, timeless, timeless classic. As well as another blues singer, David Castro. And he's going to bring on the radio another beautiful song called I Will Play the Blues for You. I'm going to play the blues for you. As well as a lady that I think we must introduce on the show this morning. And she does a song, and I did mention originally by Donny Hathaway. I love you more than you'll ever know. Beth Hart, you are going to love it. All of that coming up shortly right on Radio 2000. It is the Midnight Paradise, the Monday edition, as we bring you Blue Monday, Blues on Monday.
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2: 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All right. Togos.
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4: 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Songs that make you reflect, connect, and dance to the rhythm of the world. From the stadiums to the streets, we deliver every sport.